0: Yes, Lord.
1: Turning point.
0: Turning point.
1: Your life is going to turn around.
0: Your life is going
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1: 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I brought to us message. Come Papa.
0: Yes, Lord.
1: The prayer call the Papa. Oh, Onyango point me ma. Insure Daniel as a person. Otimi ma insure no Daniel as a person. Emma Israel for no more children. Woman. Oye kubwa ukumfo. The end to Nayaka, but so with you to an amour
0: between a more
1: God can do it.
0: God
1: Nayaka, but so with you to an amour
0: between a more
1: God can do it.
0: God 883388 and as a 0243339990. Mamma wa cry and dear, Namidi for so bomb pire movie, but mamma wa cry and per se, dear, more a yano power in a mumbra, but mamma on fret, na money a 0243339990. Namidi for sana or bomb pire my tearful in a nipa bear 20 and sana or no akubon empire, and tiwa wow, tell me a yan numerino, o friend a man a 0243339990 and answer 0551 883388. Aye, none of power, you know, yeah, boss, sorry if you want more. You're in your midi for my father, Prophet Louis Makaya. Come and have an encounter with the man of God, the servant of God, and I bet you want him for sure that your life is going to turn around. Obibiobe, ba, sorry if you want more, yeah, no, unyakon, and call back the same, or buy, you know, into unyak.

0: filter a Christ Vision Sanctuary on the app. But Bibia will be anno. When you go pom in shrow, you know, you be sure you be share and nano power sort of your bra, near Bumumbo and Pino Yakopo into new destiny. Yakrao.
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1: 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Let me blow your mind with this. Good investment. The good investment you can invest in your children, you can invest even in yourself, is an investment of prayer. Become you. Investment of prayer. The ube to media show na bo dache mubai. My God. Become you. The ube to media show. Amana bo uma e dache mubai. Aye. A Bible. Investment of prayer. Prayer is just like putting money in a T-bill, treasure bill. We discuss go to T-bill, I go and bet him 1,000, I go to 10 million, no way you will be a free so. We do him say, we are 2 or 3, but give yourself the next 5 years to come, the next 10 years to come. We go not 1,000, see the 10 million and the 200, I done be 500 million.
2: Amen.
1: Sana mpa ibo tiye. Oba won se de unhunu se de tiye, but no kwe unhunu se, e say obo niyo fu unyuma, e ji u free boni mu, a saying for the baby, yes, soon war. The Cadibia Babo can bring was see you come and dance you know, a dear team young woman by Bonintia. Christo Dominintia, that's what he has. One of the things that you should never be tired in doing is prayer. Adiaba Kuniqua say, Ujai, ye, da, ewa brabum, a Bible. You can't stop everything that you are doing, but the word of the Lord says something in the book of Matthew. He said, watch and pray that you will not find yourself in bad situation, in difficulties. Watch and pray that you will not find

0: Watch and pray that you will not find yourself in temptation. 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That you will not find yourself in
1: say I will call him one and crown him and say, we are no suffer. Or see if you run a babaco, tenant and a mammy, you know, or none a mammy and sons who are calling him, she and a man. And we'll catch from some pine, I'm a one amos. Wouldn't be a man, Pibu to me. Prayer is medicinal. A sire, yeah. 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I sorry, them baby. Yeah, sorry, I bet when you have a platform, so we'll be who crutches. Ube hu wheelchairs, ube hu waka, ayale fong empuma, ayale for the ube hu se gugu akase, ya shada kwa la pass ne kwa tutoye. 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En ayema wa hosa. The prayer that we talk about is medicine and Bible. Prayer heals. Prayer is medicinal. Prayer brings restoration. And prayer brings restoration. So many of you that you are late, many of you that you have lost a lot of opportunity, prayer can bring it back. Prayer brings protection by body part at the bambo and by body bambo back. Baby, you may bet me out to a draw office war. You bet me out to a draw, baby. I don't want you. Baby, I don't know. You bet me out to a draw. Now, so who be a young pipe for 12 drew nano. Now, so who be a young pipe for 12 drew nano. A man took a man, you know, open pipe bar. Now, I don't cry by your first person. Then you made the no iron shirt swore Ama will be. 2 weeks ago, let me preach to us. Let me tell you, say it is a great thing to serve the Lord. And yes, it did be soon. I go, I won't soon. I'm in a walk on. Oh, hey, now walk on because the walk on soon. One was in Yamias. Oh, to me, I did walk on soon. One who to me, oh, money, we are no question. Money to me, or so be as your son, I see no soon. You're ready. 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

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Yeah, he needs you. Yeah, yeah, who wanted it? Yeah, yeah, let you read it. I say, ah, oh, so my God. Yeah, yeah, who wanted it? 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Yeah, yeah, let you read it. No, I said, but twice you must say, say, oh, be seen.

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1: Kete ya bedasi ya dan ni fudaka o da so ani akata so o da ya ti se duwa dem ni akata so se rim of se nyano o mu je akata so pe ni de ha me bubum kin kin kin dadwa ye si ni huye de pie o bi tun ja ga je sorry oh my God, my name is Pastor Bernardo Swansa. This is Freedom Time Praying Partners. We are about to lift up prayer before the King of Glory. Ye ba be bon pa ye so we feed you the Freedom Time Praying Partners. Mamma unye adie di mame fa obi fro bi ka che ne se sorry na freedom for naba na ye mon pai friend ka che se sorry ana ibiana on Facebook. The name there is Original FTPP. The name on Facebook is Original FTPP. You can please go to Facebook right now and share the link. You can please share it for me. Share it for me. Share for me. Share for me. Go to Facebook. The name is Bernard Uswansa or Original FTPP. Original FTPP. Let's share. Let's share. Anadjumumi and share. Mumayenina and share. Ubiyanfanu unyim. Share the link. Share the link.

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Go to Facebook, the name is Bernard Uswansa or Original FTPP, Original FTPP. Let's share. And I do mummy and share. Mumma yenina yen share. Obi and fan win. Share the link, share the link. Freedom. Somebody share the link. Yes, share the link. Oh, share. Oh, share. Umoja Nato Bernardi Nyamie Akutu. Freedom Nyamie.

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What is a me papi? What is a Arakatari maha, satari maha, the radio. I see the power of the Lord. He

One second, you're enjoying your first day off in forever. 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

Samyata, Ayala Mariata, Ratana Mazuata, Sanabadi, would you be on a mopai? Mr. Menyamina Menyamina, Rosabadiana Jew, Fawasakami, Freedom Lemieux, Benadi Lemieux, Jacob Lemieux, Abraham Lemieux, Jacob Lemieux, Abraham Lemieux, Sada Lemieux, Hanan Yakupoi,

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Kanye, Fonce on Kanye, Fonce on Kanye, Fonce on Kanye, Fonce on Kanye. Lord, we need your touch. 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
0: And Yabes bring a certain prayer that, oh God, if you can deliver me and save me from this mess and enlarge my grace, then I will serve you with all my life. Everybody, someone like Jimmy, what Brahmin was a son, your mama, mia. That's what drama, see moi. Now, when you know me, you're free, Missoua. Now, trust MC. And the Lord answers their best prayer. This is your prayer tonight. And I do, my body. Who's a radio? And I do. For a basa kesia, necessary several. Let your hand down. Change his life. Will son a sayariano? Will son a beer to my promo? Will son a beer warrior promo? Will son a beer suka sempro? Will son a sebamison and Thomaswa? And many powers of Mokamia or move a full level camino. Everybody found Sakame. Touch me with your hand. Touch me with your hand. Oh Lord, touch me with your hand. That is your prayer tonight. Be on the bumpire sound so that the fans are coming. Touch me with your hands. Araba de Vane. Soria

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Now, Unguria Onyano. This was her prayer. Or see every day. Kasa. Sometimes, me see, I done a hammer to when you be a boy, I am a day. Or see, Erani Samanum was Samsa. Let my heart do the talking.

Bible said it was on this scripture. It was on this scripture. 1 Samuel chapter 1, verse number 1. Bible say, now, when Prophet Eli saw Hannah praying, and about the word of the Lord said, he realized that Hannah was hearted. Don't tell me. You couldn't put the bizarre. It took the Bible to say, now would you for Eli so say, mommy, one of Monsana. I know that what Hannah was saying is, Lord, just speak. Eradicasa. You threw baby, and all that you need is, oh Lord, speak. Rade Casa. Name who say me nyanko power me deme one to swam. When you're truthful. Eradicasa. I don't know about you. This is going to be your next prayer. Oh Lord, speak on my case. Oh Lord, speak on my case. Eradicasa on my word, you know. Lord, speak on my life. Speak on my traveling life. My country is no. Everybody, my niece says no. Kasa. Everybody, my juma says no. Kasa. You see, kasa no. Everybody, kasa. Oh Lord, speak. Everybody, kasa.

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2: Oh Lord, speak concerning my people. Everybody, cast on me, human. This is Sukunya, Miss Wana, you are like you, Susu. And Nina Minkasa, Freedom Bay, Miss Nina Minkasa. Oh, Sabadi Casso.
3: Everybody, Casa,

Mami, who are Basao?

Ayaba, Abraham was able to feed them with food, nice food. And the word of the Lord said, when they were done eating, and Sarah was in the tent. Now Sarah went to my dining room. The Bible says, they said to Abraham and said, according to the time of life, Afisa said, ye beba habi now we yere Sarah. That was he said. The word of the Lord said, and when Sarah heard the word of the Lord through the man of God, she laughed. Osiri. Sarah heard the word of the Lord through the man of God, she laughed. Osiri. To my hopeless life, bring hope. To my hopeless life, somebody cry out, lift up your voice and pray.

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0: Yeji wudinti yeji na wenim se ni Yeshua. 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You are the lifter of our head. The one that when you lift up our head, when we lift up our head before you, you wipe away our tears and put a smile on our face. 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And it does wasa. Or challenge you, Krama Mofone was so money. We call it heartfelt prayer. And one of the things you need to know is whenever you pray a heartfelt prayer, you need to seal it with a heartfelt seed. Me come here. Oh boy. We call it Thanksgiving offering. Minim sa wa tie min pai bo wa sane yare. Wa bie kwan. Wa man sentire ni si. I know you have answered my prayer. So Lord, this is my Thanksgiving offering. Min musika bi edin. Because nya min musika bi edin chere me. But I want you to lift up a good offering. Pay for you because if it is fun, lift it up. If it is a money, lift it up. When we are done praying over it, you can send it. If it is money, you can go and send it tomorrow. If it is on your phone, just lift it up. When we are done praying, you can go ahead and send it. Lift it up, declare. Say, Spirit of God.
2: Spirit of God.
0: As I have lifted up my seat.
2: As I have lifted up my seat.
0: Before you.
2: Before you.
0: I seal my prayer.
2: I seal my prayer.
0: And this is my Thanksgiving offering.
2: This is my Thanksgiving offering.
0: Over my prayer tonight.
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1: Amen.
0: Amen.
1: Powerful. So for you can put the number on the screen. Those of us that we are watching live on TV, you can pick the number on the screen. Ubetimi afana mbebia. 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
2: discipline in prayer for this reason freedom time praying partner FTPP is inviting all to join this power packed prayer program every Sunday Monday Tuesday and Wednesday midnight 12 p.m. on this power packed program is being led by Reverend Bernard Owusu Ansah.
0: Everything in you that attract evil people,
1: Jesus.
0: By the blood of Jesus Christ of
1: Nazareth,
0: we kill it by fire.
1: Amen.
0: Amen.
2: Don't forget that the fervent prayer of a righteous man availeth much. 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Freedom,
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Maybe I'll change Cabinet Tier 1-0613 and I'll give you Chinese shit. 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She says,

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E ma busumi ni ntwama wonsan ka package o, because ayo favor. Anya labor. 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Bible say for by strength shall no man prevail. 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Somebody type on your page, not labor but favor. Not labor but favor.

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4: 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Nana could

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1: Mercy will open the door. 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For favor to enter. Say, I decree, and I declare, by fire, by fire, by fire, by fire, by fire, not labor, but favor. Say tonight, I declare, let mercy speak for me as never before, because it is my time.

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The favor of God. The favor of God. The favor of God. The favor of God. To speak for me. Say tonight, my prayer shall be answered. Say, as I lift up my voice in prayer, I declare that mercy activate favor. Say, let the mercy of God. Let the mercy of God activate the favor of God. I declare by the word of God in Psalm 102, verse number 30. Let mercy activate favor. I declare every voice, every tongue that wants to turn my favor into shame. By mercy, I overturn, I overrule, I overturn. Let it backfire. 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
1: By power.
0: Say by glory.
1: By glory.
0: Say by honor.
1: By honor.
0: This is my month
1: of favor.
0: And tonight
1: is
0: my night.
1: It's

tonight. Every element connected to my faith is activated. I overrule. I overpower every assault of the enemy against my life, and I declare it is faith and only faith shall speak for me. The Lord is on my side, and I will never be ashamed. Say, I declare by the word of God, let favor speak for me tonight and this week. I decree and I declare only favor is permitted. Lift up.

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0: nyame be favor. Cornerstone Church, nyame be favor. Favor, Papa.
1: Yes, sir.
0: Supernatural favor. The Bible in your BM Luke chapter 2 verse 42. She says Luke chapter 2 verse 42. Now yes, you cry here favor, they are not going to be you. Yes, you put here favor. Even Jesus needed favor. Because without favor, you cannot thrive on earth. On this earth, you need supernatural favor. Favor is that which gives you an advantage over competitive edge. It gives you supernatural advantage. So we need favor. You may pray about tongue change. You may see you crying. You may

0: supernatural advantage. So when you favor, you be pure what on chain.
1: Somebody
0: can love you. Be so kind. Ni baba can some money at all. But another Jesus, when you favor, Ebe ma wa down for come and what? So you favor, Ebe ma wa down for come and what?

Yeah.

0: chapter 2, verse 26. And don't forget that Samuel was the greatest prophet. The Bible said none of his words fell to the ground. 1 Samuel,
1: yes,
0: chapter 2,
1: yes,
0: verse 26.
1: Yes,
0: we have to go.
1: 1 Samuel to the 2, verse 26.
0: Again, sir.
1: 1 Samuel to the 2, verse 26.
0: One more time.
1: 1 Samuel to the 2, verse 26.
0: Finally.
1: 1 Samuel to the 2, verse 26.
0: Let's go.
1: And the child Samuel grew on and was in favor with both the Lord and also man.
0: Ebium.
1: 1 Samuel to the 2,
0: uh-huh,
1: verse 26.
0: Uh-huh.
1: And the child Samuel grew on.
0: Bible said, "Na abofrana or yes Samuel, okoswe nyini, okoswe nyi wa madadwa, okoswe nyini, wa nyi apetampe, okoswe nyi, wa nyi akilibobo, okoswe nyini, okoswe nyini, okonenimi nyini."
1: And was in favor with both the Lord and also with man.
0: Now Bible says, "Samuel, now you deal for no." Onyanyamye ni favor, ese nyani penin favor.
1: Oh yes.
0: Baby outie mi piara.
1: Jesus.
0: Ube nyanyamye ni favor.
1: Yes, demo.
0: Ese nyani penin favor.
1: Yes, demo.
0: Sure. Yes, you favor with God and with man. And now someone saw sabe siso. Someone had favor with God and with man. Koso.
1: Yes, sir. And there came a man of God named sir. And there came a man of God named
0: Psalm 54. Psalm 54. Uni favor. Psalm number 44,
1: yes, sir.
0: Verse 1, 2, and 3.
1: Yes, sir.
0: Call Israel.
1: Psalm 44,
0: uh-huh,
1: verse 1, 2, and 3.
0: What's it?
1: We have heard with our ears, oh God.
0: Or see, I would have dee. Say, Israel, what could do, baby? You're my children. And I'm a bomb by a catcher. I say, Rante. Your papa, no, my catcher. You're swanty. You can't be a catcher. But you, who? Read it again.
1: Yes, sir. Psalm 44, verse 1, 2, and 3.
0: Yes, sir.
1: We have heard with our ears, O God. Our fathers have told us. What word thou did in their days. In the times of old. How thou did drive out the heathen with thy hand.
0: Oh, sir, Radi. Una wode wonsa pamo.
1: And planted them.
0: And I yend ye udria and baby apamom.
1: How thou did afflict the people?
0: What did think crofodom tias asesono?
1: And cast them out.
0: Now pamom.
1: For they got not the land in possession by their own sword.
0: Ya papa no ma catcher as assassinum yayan and yen sikayum crana, diabium crana momia assassino.
1: Neither did their own arm serve them.
0: And no one cast on my one day in a jewom.
1: By thy right hand.
0: Never was any fun.
1: And thy arm.
0: And wabasa.
1: And the light of thy countenance.
0: And you can hear a few animal toddy passo.

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1: Ha.
0: Se se nipa bi antu omho ansi ho amfa mawa una be katete
1: na be kaus
0: cambium.
1: Yes sir. First Chronicles 20.
0: Yes sir.
1: Hey, first yes sir. First Chronicles 20.
0: Yes sir.
1: Hey, first
0: Chronicles Bible say omo ankasa no me ye enkwabrania omo hye esra dom apem so
1: pem.
0: They are captains of thousands.
1: Thousands
0: omo nye ni package wo omo ya kesefu a Jesus, only Udi omu pio wa bushi omu ase. Now kase me now fufoni. Sa afen wajie de.
1: Aye
0: juma.
1: Nyam
0: kwasi afu. Enyo omu omu traz abo omu to. Enyo omu omu chale wo tate. Omu de dadu abo omu. Kami omu.
1: Yes sir. First Chronicles chapter 12.
0: Me say sister T. O problem in answer we need favor.
1: Ah,
0: oh favor. Oh, interview here favor.
1: Oh yes.
0: Oh, embassy here favor.
1: Oh yes.
0: Oh power the power here favor.
1: Oh yes.
0: Oh person. Oh person. Yet tell we need here favor.
1: Oh yes.
0: Now we need favor. Oh come here.
1: Hey.
0: Are you better than Jesus?
1: No sir.
0: Yes. No. No. Ye nyame bobe wuji ye nyan. Bible say oh favor. E wo nyame ni mini penim.
1: Oh yes.
0: Now we need favor. Oh
1: Abba. Abba.
0: We need favor. Oh come here.
1: Abba.
0: Cambium.
1: Yes sir. First Chronicles 12. From verse 20-22, as he went to Ziklag,
0: a bride David echoed Ziklag. No,
1: there fell to him of Manasseh.
0: Manasseh bushiye ni na be dinachi.
1: Adna. Josabad.
0: Jediel.
1: Michael.
0: Josabad.
1: Elihu.
0: Zetel.
1: Captains of the thousands.
0: Bible say, omu ye suja akwabrania omu she sradom apimso.
1: That were of Manasseh.
0: Bible says, I'm confident if you Manasseh by. Heavy duty guys.
1: And they helped David against the band of rovers.
0: They pulled David down.
1: No, sir.
0: I'm a bad day.
1: I'm a brown.
0: I'm a bad day.
1: I'm a brown.
2: Moi.
0: Me busa se uti wo se siye unho chile wa mwana befre. Uni obia.
1: Uni obia.
0: Ena wa chiwa ni msa. 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
1: Hey.
0: Somebody take favor.

0: receive favor.
1: Man of God, take favor.
0: I receive favor.
1: You need favor. Ukasa muntie.
0: Muntie.
1: Kaso biantie. Muntie. Muntie. Put on the ejuma. Bible said they came to help David. To wash your mommy.
0: Yes, sir. And they helped David against the band of Reuben.
1: Nan kwasi afobia obepo ho asemle kwasi asema ba David soro. Obetesa.
0: Oh yes.
1: Bible said they helped them against the band of Reuben. And kwasi afo wo kwam ho. And the confront say David, wo dia farmer here. Wo dia farm kwasi afo no say yes. We will teach them a lesson.
0: For they were all mighty men of valor.
1: For they were all lightweight.
0: No, sir.
1: For they were all hustlers.
0: No, sir.
1: They were all struggling.
0: No, sir.
1: They were poor men.
0: No, sir. Mighty men.
2: Mighty men of valor.
1: And you mighty men, Keko. And you mighty men of valor. Your friend Odomberima Otumineho.
0: Otumineho.
1: Odomberima Otumineho. Just any bottom ya kama.
0: Kama.
1: Nenimi ya kama.
0: Bebebebia.
1: Kasa ya kama.
0: Bebebebia.
1: Bebebebia.
0: Bebebebia.
1: Me se me bompa ya
0: mawe. Bosye.
1: Bebebebia bebebebia.
0: Hey.
1: Sankofobi inyami nyibi fa.
0: Bosye.
1: They were all mighty men of valor. Go ahead.
0: And you are captains in the host.
1: Now, almost I say, asra domun penny
0: for at that time, day by day,
1: Bible said, Nasabreno, de pia.
0: There came to David to help him.
1: Ni probably bring the aya debia or debia.
0: Yes,
1: I fear few. A finna called debia.
0: Yes,
1: yes, Cafu.
0: Yes,
1: debia, yes, and Rafu.
0: Yes,
1: and Yamami tomatoes, Cafu. And you will Jenny Cacra.
0: Mokoya
1: will be here and Jenica. Ya pre, Bible said, no, debia's uncle for Baba Bua David. Until
0: it was a great host.
1: Copim said, oh, yes, not dumb cassia.
0: Let the host of God.
1: Tis so unyanko pondom. Hey! Say, I like this one.
0: I like this one.
1: Say, by favor.
0: By favor.
1: I like this one.
0: I like this one.
1: Say, man of God.
0: Man of God.
1: As for this one.
0: As for this one.
1: I will pray.
0: I will pray.
1: Kasa urate.
0: Elade.
1: Enanaji.
0: Enanaji.
1: Favor. No
0: favor.
1: Udima devi.
0: Udima devi.
1: Ema buafo.
0: Ema buafo.
1: Efe pure.
0: Efe pure.
1: Atoye.
0: Atoye.
1: Tifi.
0: Etifi.
1: Anafo.
0: Anafo.

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Yeah, but tell your mother my son, he want to cut out of my butt.

0: So sit back, relax.
1: So Facebook and as a YouTuber, Nasawa anointing or media in a criminal, and anointing for favor.
2: Yes, sir.
1: Some is an anointing for favor.
2: Anointing for favor.
1: Say tonight.
2: I receive.
1: Anointing. For favor. Say I activate. Favor.
2: Favor.
1: For helpers. Divine helpers. Because I know not Jesus.
2: Me Kenya.
1: And him tea. And the
2: chain.
1: Abwafo. Baby Bia.
2: Abwafo.
1: Me the favor.
2: Me the favor.
1: Me the chain.
2: Me the chain.
1: Get ready. Sakamami, be verse 22. No? Bible said, and it came to pass that day by day. May Shang come go abroad, so say if he never go day by day.
2: Jesus says, "Mighty."
1: Then Peter, favor be washed. And yes, a banana tiako. Favor be washed with the Peter. Na abwa fosu ba be brow down. Obi biara would tear me on him. Wa me chin abwa for the man. Receive help.
2: I receive help.
1: One crown to me, so. Yes, you cry, and you pop, boy, yes,

0: obi biara wo tie me on hia mo ameche aboa for the man. Receive help.
1: I receive help.
0: One crown to me so. Yesu kra ne nipa boa Yesu. Come here.
1: First Chronicles. Till the 12 verse 22. First Chronicles or Chronicles. Till the 12 verse 22. First Chronicles or
0: to cry here favor. Now we need favor better than your shianfo. What do you mean your and your favor and a chin abuafo. Luke chapter 8. Are you there?
1: Yes, sir.
0: And verse number 3.
1: Yes, sir.
0: Luke chapter 8, verse 3.
1: Yes, sir.
0: Obekai, what you call it? Obekai NIV.
1: Yes, sir.
0: What kind NLT? Now, for what kind GWT? GWT in a God's Word translation. NLT in a New Living Translation. And NIV in a New International Version.
1: Yes, sir.
0: Young Koshi Shishi.
1: Luke chapter 8, verse 3.
0: Tie favor no ewo Jesus so no na Jesus mpo hia favor na nipa
1: ah
0: ko yenko
1: Luke chapter 8 verse 3
0: no bi ono no obi ono ne ne nsoro ma atwe anyansafo mom di sika bere no
1: hey
0: ukase normal
1: da bi
0: ene wi ase ye kata nsoro ma so pe ye kata obi bi
1: ah yes
0: ye ba ho say Lord,
1: Lord,
0: let my star
1: appear
0: and shine
1: to wise men,
0: because I would have
1: told you,
0: I'm in Suma,
1: MPA,
0: Nanyansa,
1: Suma,
0: I can't wait to hear about me. See, you cut down Suma, so I wouldn't favor bones. Come here, call.
1: Luther 8, verse 3, from the NIV, Joanna. The wife of Chusa.
0: Bible say na emma we bako your friend Joanna. Oh you Chusa
1: Eyere. The manager of Herod's household.
0: Bible say Herod or Hineno Nisika nyina saobana na hweso.
1: Susanna
0: and Susanna
1: and many others.
0: Any emma bebere so ka ho.
1: These women were helping to support them out of their own means.
0: Bible says amma we your mom sika ebua Yesu. Kwaso
1: out of their own means.
0: Uh-huh.
1: Yes sir.
0: Next translation.
1: From the NLT,
0: uh-huh.
1: New Living Translation,
0: uh-huh.
1: Luther 8 verse 3.
0: Joanna,
1: the wife of Chusa.
0: Oh, yeah, Chusa, Iri.
1: Herod's business manager.
0: Bible says Chusa, no, onuna, or share Herod's sicken in Ashum.
1: Susanna, and many others.
0: Any ma bebresuka,
1: who were contributing from their own resources.
0: Bible says, Omu Jijisika.
1: To support Jesus and his disciples.
0: To support why?
1: Jesus and his disciples.
0: To support why?
1: Jesus and his disciples.
0: It is I yes, you know what financial support
1: is.
0: Yes. Yes, you know, Yami Bano.
1: Yes,
0: you just got the brand.
1: Yes, sir.
0: Om the brand and watch it.
1: Yes, sir.
0: Yes, you just got.
1: Yes.
0: Oh Jesus Christ. Messi baby ska will be our sabe county.
1: Yes,
0: Messi by favor. O bibiara wa show bo. Na brosan for person sin kwai. Ye yom free kwai.
1: Oh yes, Debo.
0: Kind GWT.
1: Yes, sir.
0: God's Word Translation.
1: Yes, sir.
0: Uh-huh.
1: Luther 8 verse 3. From the God's Word Translation.
0: What's it?
1: Joanna.
0: Bible said your dick and your Joanna.
1: Whose husband chooser?
0: Ani Kununi Chusa
1: was Herod's administrator.
0: Onu no she Herod sikeni naso.
1: Susanna, and many other women.
0: Bible say ma bebre so kahu, and ma bebre kahu.
1: Oh yes.
0: And your mommy and so yo.
1: Debi.
0: Ma bebre kahu.
1: Kahu.
0: Aha.
1: They provide

0: 18, verse from verse 43.
1: What's the name?
0: Thou hast delivered me from the strivings of the people.
1: What? David said, Rabbi, I'm not a favor by my son. When you near fear, pity, a pity, a pity, can you not pray? And the way they,
0: when you near fear,
1: when you near fear, Minamitia, he fear you.
0: Shall serve me.
1: What's it?
0: A people whom I have not known shall serve me.
1: A fine conipa unimum ever several.
0: Yes, I don't know.
1: German numbers, you're my several.
0: Yes, I don't know.
1: Canadian commission, my several.
0: Yes, I don't know.
1: British commission, my several.
0: Yes, I don't know.
1: American numbers, you're my several.
0: Yes, I don't know.
1: Go interview, baby, on the several.
0: Yes, I don't know.
1: Pure hospital, on the several.
0: Yes, I don't know.
1: Pure market, on the several.
0: Yes, I don't know.
1: Pure airport, on the several.
0: Yes, I don't know.
1: Police station, on the several. You don't need to know them. You don't need. Who has a friend of yours? People know the man who carries favor.
0: Oh, yes.
1: Favor is a mantle.
0: Yes.
1: When you are wearing, you can wear favor. So we say favor na yatari.
0: Yes, sir.
1: So we the pure baby who's a kwawe na kanya hede.
0: I want to so.
1: Come on, my uncle.
0: Yes,
1: people,
0: sir.
1: I don't know shall serve me.
0: Yes, sir.
1: Uh-huh.
0: As soon as they hear my voice, they shall obey.
1: As soon as they hear my voice, they shall refuse.
0: No, sir.
1: I want to. I'm gonna tell you where embassy was made.
0: I'm
1: gonna tell you where hospital was made.
0: I'm gonna tell you.
1: Who called interview? No, I'm gonna tell you where made.
0: I'm gonna tell you.
1: When we pray, David never born. Or see, as soon as they hear of me, they shall obey.
2: Yes.
1: Akwana or so see no fit a man or say or apprentice phone. You know.
0: Yes, sir. Yes, sir.
1: Or so for.
0: Ha.
1: My apprentice, baby, because I'm not here.
0: Not
1: me per se. I'm not here to send you who casa ye tear. Me. Now,
0: to me.
1: Why should you have a casa suffer in your board and your boldness and your favor and your supernatural favor?
2: Yes, sir.
1: And go casa suffer no nice and your favor. And people I don't know shall serve me. Say from tonight.
0: From tonight.
1: Say from tonight.
0: From tonight.
1: From tonight.
0: From tonight.
1: I decree.
0: I decree.
1: And I declare.
0: I declare.
1: I

0: phone your board. And your boldness.
1: And
0: your favor.
1: Favor.
0: And your favor. And your supernatural favor.
2: Yes, sir.
0: And go cast yourself for no nice. And your favor. And people I don't know shall serve me. Mm. Say from tonight.
1: From tonight.
0: Say from tonight.
1: From tonight.
0: From tonight.
1: From tonight.
0: I decree.
1: I decree.
0: And I declare.
1: And I declare.
0: I am delivered.
1: I am delivered
0: from struggle.
1: From struggling
0: with people.
1: With people.
0: I will not struggle.
1: I will not struggle.
0: I will not hustle.
1: I will not hustle.
0: Anywhere
1: with people.
0: I will not struggle.
1: I will not struggle.
0: I will not hustle.
1: I will not hustle.
0: Anywhere.

0: Onyankopɔn no no bo nipa bɔ so ni asase no onim sɛ apere apere wɔ asase so.
1: Yes,
2: that you are about to receive.
0: Listen to me. Faith makes us understand.

0: understand that without favor you can't live.
1: Oh yes.
0: Somebody shout, what favor cannot do?
1: What favor cannot do?
0: Somebody shout, what favor cannot do?
1: What favor cannot do?
0: Kesen wo favor.
1: Aye.
0: David no a oko o denya mi akoma so no wo favor. Na wo ni favor no e na beko.
1: Hey.
0: How do you expect to make it on earth?
1: So,
0: is it your beauty?
1: No,
0: it is not beauty,
1: sir.
0: Without favor equals guilty.
1: Guilty.
0: Beauty without favor equals guilty.
1: Yeah.
0: Bible said beauty is vain.
1: Vain.
0: Bible said I want fair and cover here. Messi say favor was sure. Udu baby, anya wona ya advertisement. David Johnny Koshe came of Adulam no. Nipa ne Koshe no. Bible said they came to him. Zababu ni yodi ashe Zechariah quotation where the woman say pewa adia yao. Zechariah chapter 8 verse 23. Baby obe kopia for quotation we do what you
1: do.
0: Ozofo mi bullets ni bi na mi yitu hono. Mi bullets no. E bi na mi yitu hono. Zechariah chapter 8 verse 23.
1: Yes, sir.
0: Zechariah chapter 8.
1: Somebody.
0: Madam for so for back me program man wa London or so for. Now also or so sa ba omom tifie nyina no ma ba. Ukope omoma. And I'm saying I'm want to share be your friend in favor. Because o members in me ni ba kokora phone number. And your favor.
1: I never know.
0: Zechariah chapter 8 verse 23.
1: Yes, sir.
0: King James was saying.
1: Zechariah chapter 8 verse 23. Thou fear the Lord.
0: That's the host. That's the pastor.
1: No, sir.
0: Say na pastor
1: no
0: can.
1: No, sir.
0: Say na why can.
1: The Lord of hosts.
0: Say na safuradi asafuradi ekan.
1: Yes, sir.
0: Asafuradi akuntokwa.
1: Ah.
0: Onu anenu mo se identity.
1: Nah. In those days,
0: Bible said, "A baby be
1: it shall come to pass."
0: Said
1: that 10 men shall take hold out of all languages of the nations.
0: Was it that 10 men shall what?
1: Take hold out of all languages of the nations. Even shall take hold of the skirt of him that is a Jew.
0: Tio Bible said, "A baby be ba." Near or ye Jew, you know, nipa a doom fear, mama, baby, so Bible son atadim. So, nipa ten, ebaba, me see a fine ko nipa ten, beso watan.
1: Saying,
0: number can say,
1: we will go with you.
0: Ya no bedding. Ya no bedding. Ya no bedding. Wouldn't I want from
1: another?
0: I'm never. I'm never so attired here,
1: dear Macassa. Robert,
0: say, a radis say, a baba be dupe beer. Nipa a do a fear, mamma, be so baba so junior tardy him. Juni you'll be of Israel. Juni you'll be our 4 years to send you around Najemqua. The Bible says, if ye be in Christ, then are ye Abraham's seed.
1: Oh, yes.
0: Or since Sawu your Christ, Sawu Christo dia, and then seed.
1: Oh, yes.
0: Or since Sawu your Christ, Sawu Christo dia, and then. Say so, who favor at the papa? Wouldn't you be the one to make an
1: eye?
0: But to be your country,
1: I was yes,
0: at the papa. I call me back to more Canada commission. Besides, are you the consular? And I'm saying you're more than consular.
1: Yes, sir.
0: Lebanese in him. Or say, sir, please, are you the consular? And I'm saying, I'm more than the consular. Genesis 43, 34. So much, I'm much more.
1: Much more.
0: Say, I am in my fifth month.
1: I am in my fifth month.
0: Say, I'm wearing number 5 jersey.
1: I am wearing number 5 jersey.
0: I qualify for 5 times more.
1: I qualify for 5 times more.
0: My
1: yes,
0: sir. Genesis chapter 43, verse 34.
1: Yes, sir.
0: About King James and what kind NLT?
1: NLT.
0: NIV.
1: Yes, sir.
0: Mahonya she.
1: Yes, sir. Genesis 43, verse 34. Genesis 43, verse 34. Genesis 43, verse 44. Genesis 43, verse 34. And he took and sent mercies unto them from before him. But Benjamin's mess was 5 times so much as others.
0: There be mess, you know, a colloquial English.
1: Yes, sir.
0: Can you live in translation?
1: Yes, sir.

0: Jump shall 5 times more.
1: 5 times more.
0: Say favor.
1: Favor.
0: Say favor.
1: Favor.
0: Qualifies me.
1: Qualifies me.
0: 5 times more.
1: 5 times more.
0: I would have did. I would have did.
1: Yes, sir.
0: I would have did.
1: Yes, sir.
0: I would have did.
1: Yes, sir.
0: Tell me and call.
1: Genesis 43, verse 34.
0: What's it in?
1: For a new living translation.
0: What's it in?
1: And Joseph filled their plates with food from his own table.
0: To was you. The Bible said, now David. Aji obi a plate ena aduane na odi no oti bi ma obi a oti aduane ni bi gu obi a plate mu
1: ah
0: afiko
1: giving Benjamin 5 times as much as he gave the others
0: edu Benjamin suno no man 5 times
1: 5 times
0: ento obi anya 1 plate Benjamin nya 5 plates
1: 5 plates
0: ha e wiase ehu o
1: papa
0: If you see a home,
1: Papa,
0: Aquabina or Bob Shaka missionaries, me present me bonny day, only John Banson and Ebo, or Stalis 91, no Cantimino, Omoko Campino, and a code knee at the 2 plate near Pamono.
1: Oh,
0: at the Anina will be at the 1 plate, only 2 plates. Oko school, Quaqua Jamie, present me bonny day. Ya pamono fi camp when to me uncle Boston or your better chain a friend said players in yina or the 2 plates but Benjamin D 5 plates
1: 5 plates
0: me see who be D 5 plates
1: yes or no
0: say ya cha 5 times ya be ya 25,000
1: yes or no
0: say ya cha 5 million be give 25 million
1: yes or no
0: so me catch you say we are see her partiality ni her catch you say me show nim until we are
1: see
0: if you are not TVM favor Emma will enjoy supernatural partiality
1: nanka
0: kasanana
1: dream
0: me give favor
1: me give favor
0: Eji partiality,
1: Eji partiality.
0: Baby, I'm a dupia.
1: Baby, I'm a dupia.
0: Mijina nyamia
1: samse.
0: Nyamia samse.
1: Nyamia samse.
0: Na David.
1: Na David.
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0: na david
1: na joseph
0: ati aduane e go bi a
1: plate
0: na do benjamin
1: so benjamin so
0: o man enu
1: o man enu
0: na na ji enu jina ho
1: e
0: ma favor
1: e ma favor
0: me chief favor
1: five times
0: lift up e ma
1: favor
0: me chief favor
1: five times
0: lift up
1: e ma favor

0: so seductive.
1: Me see favor na ye can want something. Hey, yes, serious.
2: Very serious.
1: Unim say favor e cancel no me.
2: Yes.
1: Favor e can e cancel no me.
2: Yes.
1: No me. Favor cancels every curse.
2: Yes.
1: Let me say it properly. Favor swallows the curse. Favor e mini no me. Favor, no matter my case, no. Messes, your castle could announce your sophobia, catch it so for bombire for favor. Tia de Americano, Messi, who say bibi duachi, Nasa Niaman Koya, catch Ucio Bia Ujitum, say way in Yamasofua, catch it so for bombire mummy favor. Say favor bad, no me a day.
2: A call, a call, a call.
1: Okay, Ruth chapter 2. 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

0: chapter 2
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1: also then
0: and root the Moabites.
1: Bible said root to enough or ye Moab nino
0: said unto Naomi
1: or catch Naomi say
0: let me now go to the field
1: mamin ko e fuo mo
0: and grain ears of corn after him
1: na me susu min ko se sa e friend say e bro na e gu from no bi
0: after him in whose sight I shall find grace
1: so on or say some kwa for mu a the menya favor with anim no obema me kwa mam e bro na gu for me so my den
0: must say bi
1: ko wadin
0: and she said unto her
1: na Naomi catch a root say
0: go my daughter
1: ko
2: meba
1: ko
2: kobi
1: ko na ko se sabi ko wanim favor do be ko yenko
0: and she went and came
1: na okono ba fuonum
0: and gleaned in the field after a reapers
1: na odi

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1: Ah. And her help was too light on a part of the field.
0: Na Bible se oyi osise bro papa.
1: Hmm. 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
0: Na efuo no na yo sikanin Boaz efuo.
1: Ha. 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
0: Bible se no fi Elimelech abushiem ehona Naomi fi.
1: Ha. Ko. 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
0: Now Bible say Osikaninu fi Bethlehem eba and obewura the food.
1: And said unto the reapers.
0: Na okachire omomu twa eburo ni say,
1: the Lord be with you.
0: Onyame ne mo ngoh.
1: And they answered him.
0: Na omu jene so say,
1: the Lord bless thee.
0: Osu nyame shira.
1: Then said Boaz unto him,

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1: So I said that you're not about
2: you. Oh, yes.
1: Oh, here me, Ebusa Wasia.
3: Oh,
1: here,
3: Baba.
1: Oh, here,
2: Baba. Baba.
1: Oh, Sikani Ebusa Wasia.
2: Sikai, Baba.
1: Sikai, Baba.
2: Baba.
1: And together we will free him.
2: And the servant that was set over the reapers answered and said,
1: Nanya no osha apafono subua o Sikani ni kachere ni se.
2: It is the Moabitish damsel.
1: Bible, no say also of Moab na bayo.
2: That came back with Naomi.
1: Oni Naomi na bo odi Naomi achi na beguram.
2: Out of that country of Moab.
1: Of Moab.
2: And she said,
1: no can say.
2: I pray you,
1: me pamachao.
2: Let me glean and gather after the reapers.
1: Mo ma me so me say say bro na egu fom no bio. O kan ye nti de kwan ye ofa so a root be piefo no.
2: Yes sir.
1: Calling.
2: So she came and had continued even from the morning until now.
1: Tio root ura fo no ho no. Onim se na ma 1 no me ye won so. Onim se na ma 2 o ye ho ho. Onim se na ma 3 o ye okunafo. Enti wa yi ni yam no ye den.
2: O ye juma.
1: Send ye activity favor back on you. You yam na yede. You yam na yede. And kwa kasa nyama fua. And kwa kasa nyama sorry. And kwa kasa oh we oh so for na sorry. Oh we oh ni oh dabi we you ni program. Dabi ube tehwe.
2: Ube tehwe.
1: Bible say na. O share a juma sifia no panu. Oh home ye.
2: Oh home ye.
1: Tuasho.
2: That she tarried a little in the house.
1: Bible said, "Oh, make it word."
2: Then said Boaz unto Ruth,
1: "Now Boaz could Ruth in chain." What was that? Was Kenina training? Achiabe.
2: Yes, sir.
1: Najuma Pau. Najuma Dino. Nahobrasio. Nakuma Pau. Me see who pay favor no Akumania won't come. We are Nipponinia won't
2: come.
1: We are Jay won't come. We won't near Kuma Pamo be. I won't
2: come.
1: Me see no me a dinosaur. After she said that, no me be finished. So, and to see canina chiabeno,
2: yes, sir. Hearest thou not my daughter?
1: Or say, then,
2: hearest thou not my daughter?
1: Or say, my baba, tigger the American.
2: Go not to glean in another field
1: and call your juma will fool be a mobium.

0: daughter.
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0: Hearest thou not, my daughter?
1: O se me baba ti ye di America no.
0: Go not to glean in another field.
1: And ko ye adwuma wa fuo bi amu bio.
0: Neither go from thence. Neither go from thence. Have I not tried the young men that they should not touch thee?
1: Mama o mema no mo nyina warning say wo wonnim na odun sabe kan root.
2: Hey. Ubenya samu.
1: Ubenya case.
3: Ah.
0: And when thou art test,
1: na say en sukom so de wa.
0: Go unto the vessels and drink of that which the young men have drawn.
1: Or see if in a consume should the war and conum show baby a conum ensure that mamma no numbi.
3: Ah,
1: a mamma ensure your name. Numbi coroning.
0: Then she fell on her face.
1: Bible said, affect you. Now Bible said, na root a bunny moise in the name butu form.
0: And bowed herself to the ground.
1: Na of the hunt to form.
0: And said unto him,
1: no country sikanibu as he say.
0: Why have I found grace in thy sight?
1: Why have I found favor? Ebane say na minya favor say wadim.
3: Ah.
0: That thou shouldest take knowledge of me.
1: Ame. Utubi cho wani be shame.
0: Seeing I am a stranger.
1: Winim sami ye day.
3: Oh.
1: Oh Jesus Christ.
0: Share. Sure.
1: Me si wa dream boni ba mwa brewi ya se papa.
3: Oh, yes.
4: The favor of the Lord in your life. Somebody get
1: wa kuma enye no.
3: Ah.
1: Uni ma diye ya baton ko baby ya. Deuteronomy chapter 23 from verse 3 to 6. Si si si. Wo di ahwe no me enye danso. Now, if you know me, I because favor peer was a no me, maybe your phone line is a CM. Shugu soon, I'm a call.
3: Shugu
1: soon, I'm a call. So,
0: Deuteronomy 23 from verse 3.
1: Uh-huh.
0: An Ammonite or a Moabite.
1: See, Yankupone Casano. Bible says, Obibia of Ammon. And if you Moab or Ammonite and I say Moabite
0: shall not enter into the congregation of the Lord.
1: And sisi your man kwaman wura baby and yanko ponkro forward.
0: Congregation of the Lord.
1: And sisi your man kwaman wura baby and yanko ponkro forward.
0: Know that God turned the curse into a blessing unto thee.
1: Say Lord.
0: Lord.
1: Say by favor.
0: By favor.
1: Turn the curse.
0: Turn the curse
1: into blessing.
0: Into blessing.
1: Chapter 6, 25 and 26. A honey my juman wo na femi mon paya mobia. But so anointing oil pick anointing oil no because favor ba and my wanim shrine. Bible say it is the oil that causes your face to shine.
3: Shine.
1: And the Uba line of sudami bon pamawa. Nansa wo oil la Fabia day. Fabia day. Fabia
3: wanim.
1: Can she say she
0: yes, sir. Numbers chapter 6, verse 25 and 26.
1: Ebiom.
0: Numbers chapter 6, verse 25 and 26.
1: Ebiom.
0: Numbers chapter 6, verse 23, 24, 25 and 26.
1: Ebiom.
0: Numbers chapter 6, verse 23, 24, 25 and 26.
1: Go.
0: Speak unto Aaron and his sons, saying,
1: or say, Nyamine eme kasano, or say, catch the Aaron in the man say.
0: On this way shall ye bless the children of Israel.
1: A quine way so namon faso. Obi biara we ye eromba we ye sofubiano. A quine way so na faso shira Israel for. A quine way so.
0: Saying unto them.
1: Catch na wamo say.
0: The Lord bless thee.
1: Ye di kanyamin shall.
0: And keep thee.
1: Na on crow so.
0: The Lord make his face shine upon thee.
1: Favor na ambesha hono.
3: Ah.
1: Afe sa catch them say. Onyanko poma na nim tiye ne yade.
3: Emrao so.
1: And
0: and be gracious unto thee.
1: Oh, say grace, Abisha.
3: Yes, sir.
1: Now, say, I do my favor, and be your day.
3: Or
1: say, some kind way, so I'm fasting in China, Israel, man. And my catcher will say, Israel, man, and you'll be of Israel. The Bible says, if ye be in Christ, then are ye Abraham's seed. Or say, Nazo, Christo Mudia, and now, what now, we Abraham are sinning.

enkasa mami ejuma mi ye interview obi asendi cdbcc I think so what job voice message

kasa mami ejuma mi ye interview obi asendi obi asendi cd bi sisi I think so we job voice message and don't plan to see the new year pe framing na me no mon paye me ye one prayer pe me the lord causes face to mon paye me ye one prayer pe me the lord causes face to aye sisi plantie ni le kura mi cosmic obe

0: Me patch there be my mom pa man we dey zero. 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
1: Amen.
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0: 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Hello, good morning.
1: Morning.
0: Pachawane Kasei.
1: Nana,
0: may you bump fire, man. With all our heart, we lift up prayer for you. I declare that anywhere you appear, let people bless you. May the Lord favor you. May the Lord open double doors for you. May you come back and say, the Lord has done mighty things in Jesus' name. Amen.
2: Amen.
0: Oh, God.

0: ready. 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
0: Next is saying. Now, one can say. Me pejampa yama agoni agomanya phone yina. Favor is working for you right now in the name of Jesus. Amen. You will not lose your favor. Yeah. You can never lose your favor. Oh, plant to seed in we pay 0302-216561 and as a 0302-216562. Hello, good morning.
1: Hello.
0: Net is saying,
1: Papa, you will now share.
0: Nyamia don't patch your one, say.
1: I think you're in your own
0: mommy. Your bumper, your bumper, your baby, I will be a favor and cast a mouth. It will yes, demo. Amen. Hello, good morning.
2: Good morning, Daddy.
0: What you saying? What you saying? Father, in the mighty name of Jesus, I pray for my son in Okampoma. Declare, may the commanded blessing of favor come upon you. I declare, may the Lord cause his face to shine upon you. Anywhere you appear, people you don't know, let them serve you. May you be accepted by the brethren. In Jesus' name, amen. Thank you, Father. Hello, good morning.
3: Good morning, Prophet.
0: Net is saying.
3: What
0: you want to say?
3: Joseph,
0: Father, in the mighty name of Jesus, I pray for my son. I declare, Joseph, wherever you are, receive divine favor in Jesus' mighty name. Amen. Divine favor in Jesus' mighty name. Amen. Pray to shine upon you. May you be satisfied with favor. May you receive five times more than everybody in Jesus' mighty name. Amen. Thank you, Father. Thank you for the people. Thank you for owning your word. Hello, good morning.
4: Good morning, Papa.
0: Net is saying. But you want to say? Nene kia mi pejam pa ya nwa dinti ma bebiya wubi ya nyami ya ni mtiye mrausu. 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U Yesu dinimu. Amen. It's working. It's working. Watch me plant two seed in this year. Seed line here 055-944-6673. 055-944-6673. Plant your seed now. And then call me on at Dom FM 0302-216561. Hello, good morning.
4: Good morning.
0: But you want to say? But you want to say? Father, in the mighty name of Jesus, I pray for my daughter Vida. Declare, wherever you are, home or abroad, may favor come upon you. 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In Jesus' mighty name, amen.

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0: Abdullah. 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
1: Avan patch.
0: Madame Patcher was
2: on the way.
0: What's your castle?
2: Police
0: is in the cheap.
2: Patron.
0: I am we empire.
2: Patron.
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0: watch Nichi. Empire was so.
2: Patron.
0: In the same person, me baho, I made and my baho.
2: Udo cages.
0: Cages.
2: Cages in the pool.
0: Patron cages in the back of Penel.
2: But, baby, a commercial bank and one.
0: Okay. Okay.
2: Now, police station in Tenwa.
0: Okay. In the police station in Chenwa.
2: Until
0: we fear by me, by a mean for being man, I'm funny for.
2: Oh, now walk up with a barrow, do not. Who gen up KJC or no chocolate?
0: Okay.
2: Commercial bank and not a opposite.
0: Okay. Into we are so for.
2: But
0: okay, yeah, that's it. Into every baby bomb by GDC and maybe tea.
2: Amen.
0: Amen. Madam Pacho is also a businesswoman. Pacho, which money did he say?
1: Pacho, a friend in his own time ventures.
0: In his own time ventures. Okay, I will find.
1: Pacho, a Rollins Park.
0: Rollins
1: gate
0: Park.
1: Number 5.
0: Gate 5.
1: Opposite.
0: Opposite. Into Honor. Okay, in December, baby, be at a business out on.
1: Me patcho meton school bag.
0: School bag.
1: Meton suitcase.
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1: Babo,
2: Baba,
1: and I must say, Nancy, bet me off a call back with me in the beer, be assured, say, Nipper back with me in the Miss Bemoa, ever boa be bray, and I answer and pop to my phone on my son to jug quickly, and I will be bad domans, I will to me afro. Mom pacha yanko.
3: That's 001.
1: Mara pacha wa.
3: 0277
1: 0277 0211 0119 0119 0119 0119 0119 0119 0119 0119 0119 0119 0119 0119 0119 0119 0119 0119 0119 0119 0119 0119 0119 0119 0119 0119 0119 0119 0119 0119 0119 0119 0119 0119 0119 0119 0119 0119 0119 0119 0119 0119 0119 0119 0119 0119 0119 0119 0119 0119 0119 0119 0119 0119 0119 0119 0119 0119 0119 0119 0119 0119 0119 0119 0119 0119 0119 0119 0119 0119 0119 0119 0119 0119 0119 0119 0119 0119 0119 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0119 0119 0119 0119 0119 0119 0119 0
2: 27.
1: Okay, nti wo mo bi obe from obi a
2: 27.
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1: Then you're getting sick. 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
0: ebisiye si so pa se abrebia wo fidi da adom 106.3 fm koswana ma already ndo ka kire wo nuanom nyase obian ni radio fi bebia no fa meto adom 106.3 nyankopon enhyira bebre na onye okese bye bye okay hello Hello. Hello, good morning. 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
2: Oh, good morning.
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0: Nyame enhyira wo so.
2: Yabo waka.
0: 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Hello, good morning.
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1: Yeah, na.
0: If you are Obanyan Seni, or Senidai, or the Nensa, ye bibi.
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Affiliate all my money amount was a month for your mamma channel pay, and some outdoors are so yes in Cunha de Bremon and Samano. Did you move Akutene Ebi and say? Ababa told you, I said, well, may a year a day, ye de high, and who am ranch rest of you? A year a day, ye de high. 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

0: or say a born what is so home to mood do 10% discount and what the amount chance in Yabato DBS for change to Shannon so nah and no Munica from 0240 84 44 44 Lawson Heber Mesha and no any dra ebe 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Who Francois? What who phone papa? Any a candy papa if ye? One madama, and I no pay me the cassia boy Ebremo. Your feminine, I say, I'm for J. Can who Facebook? I do 106.3 FM, I say YouTube, then some no. Yefa and some more.
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0: Yesha and some no, I say, yes, Ede a free a year acting commissioner Emma rent control and only a jumaku ya one more say a danya ye de a high amount for a woman mono a hon share

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3: 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A full chemo 8% at the marbine for your income now generated. You don't know. A crowd here, most of me and two gandams.
4: Ah, Nasas can you enjoy majors for
3: a little bit of a creaty? We are going to track your track out to income tax.
4: Yet, took her answer.
3: Nanto, who not done out your hand out to the open? Who count us in? Income, which are my way? On some man, bet you was out. On the Missa Chobono. I bet you are ya. Now come say we pay tax, you know, and we dance them. What is it? Fine. We tax no tria. 20 years no tria tax, then tax.
2: Eti many issues you made yesterday. So say ekwa buachwe yadom. 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
3: This is the first time
5: Jimmy
3: around 63 years na ni I'm right by here. I am the friends rent commissioner na rent commissioner ejwan dey samra ho 1963 nya no there's one man, one woman or somebody who should have been appointed 63 years ago. He is the custodian of the law. He is the person who makes the law work.
4: A commissioner.
3: Yes. Under section 2 of the Rent Act, no. Or say, a sitting president.
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3: With his powers under article 1951, should appoint a rent commissioner.
5: Jim
3: 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Mr. say, since Kwame Nkrumah pencil, Omo Huana. Is kwa mkuma penso. 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
6: I think the government is getting its priorities wrong. The government seem to be focusing on the gold, and they are rather encouraging Galamse. They think that it is true the gold purchases are

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4: Therefore, one new addition, I just all bunk for from Ewasa, a dying, I had a hang home. Ubu, I heard a bopper who could the actual dance. As a dining since in Rim, I said, and a baby I wore ever so good, so Nanya sanity. Cocobon or Demadan Ranum, sir, Ubianti, I said, Mrao Memo, Namrasu, the idea, Grantis and Camu from Fucra, about Bavachiari. Nayenti, somebody to Dan Rani.
5: Bakuchiwa, Tumba, Sabekaba, Bakuchiwa, some of them, Mlen Gana. To be a bed ope. Who did that hand be a? A full 8% at the marbine for your income now generated. You don't know. A crowd here. Must be in two gandams.
6: Ah, Nasas can you enjoy emergency for?
5: We are going to track your track out your income tax.
6: Yeah, took your answer.
5: Nantu, who not done out your hand, who to the open? Who count tax thing? Income, which am I? On some man, bet she was out. Once it be such a woman. I bet you say ya. Now come say we tax into no and dance him. What is it can find? We tax no tria. 20 years no tria tax. Then tax.
4: Eti many issues we dey so to say ekwa bo atwa yadom wo jije ho na opening no echrim say wono nko a any commissioner ye you know say omra rent control say money to me say rent act no on fa nya adwuma nti ene commissioner say atwa mu nyina no edu brebi na say asay obi ni fie hura wa asem na odi aba ene mi fie hura sisime ena say be agya na wo fie omame nkoso de credit atun na twa be say me yam kam yage say be retesu kam fruma kam Who San Biafa, Ubua, and Mifura, AM Semi, San Samon Kwan, and a commissioner for no Moody Hood Mondi or the Marano, ever be here.
5: This is the first time,
1: Jonathan.
5: Around 63 years, not me. I'm right by you. I am not a French rent commissioner. Now, rent commission, each one day. Some who named 63, no, no. There's one man, one woman, or somebody. Who should have been appointed 63 years ago? He is the custodian of the law. He is the person who made the law work.
6: A commissioner.
5: Yes. Under Section 2 of the Rent Act, no. Or say, a sitting president.
1: Jim FM.
5: With his powers under Article 1951, should appoint a rent commissioner.
1: Jim.
5: With that one say, since Kwame Nkrumah Penso, Oma Nwana. Is kwa nkuma penso omo hwana
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7: I think the government is getting its priorities wrong. The government seem to be focusing on the gold and they are rather encouraging galamse. They think that it is through the gold purchase arrangement, this gold board thing, that they will stabilize the city and money their costs. They will stabilize the

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2: 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Young queen.
7: Hey, Ada, Nancy Mustavia, Ababa Fronuana. So win me Yari and Nami Petiemua, and carry a win yammy rough for cra.
8: Oh, sorry.
7: Kakra, Nanancy at me. Machinka say, as a move.
8: Ada won't need Lawson, Herba Mixer, Ovi.
7: Lawson, Herba Mister. Any word to my pa. If you say, Sammy Malavia, ne come the Huan.
8: I can just say, and that Lawson,
7: Herba Malavia, ne come the Huan.
8: I can just say, and that Lawson, Herba
9: Pamela. Mr. Mammy, mobile app details, na am fun traveling to meet you.
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13: Can't not cray. Like play. Won't crow bit me out of science and feed him.
14: Bow who buy. Kai say Echo Bank ain't free. And I ain't send you email. And I message him miss our pin. OTP. Bank card. And I gana card was sem da. Ma winning now. Echo Bank. The Pan African Bank.
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You have no regard for anybody. You despise people. You look down on others because you think you have arrived. You talk to people bizarre. You have forgotten that human beings are human beings, and that power and money has expiry dates. I was told that during the time of the genocide in Rwanda, there were watchmen, security people, cooks, houseboys,

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1: None of us deserve nothing. Those who, for the greed of money, for themselves and their families, are destroying our water body. May God kill all of them. The people are committing genocide, poisoning our waters. And we are looking on and playing politics around it. It's evil, it's barbaric. The people who manage our water say that, look, now there are children, they found mercury, cyanide, and things in their blood, causing cancers and limbs. You will see the water is very clear. But when you take it to the laboratories, you see chemicals. That was what they said on TV. The woman said that the fact that our water is clear and you are drinking it does not guarantee that the water is chemical and cyanide free. Some of the politicians, some of the opinion leaders, some of the chiefs are involved in the pollution of our waters. And God don't punish them. God don't punish them for destroying our water bodies. How can you compare a few hundreds and thousands of people and the activities in killing 33 million people? Foreigners have entered and they are mining on our waters. And we are looking on. What kind of people are we? Can you go to China and go and do galamsey in China? Can you go? Which country can you go to and go and do galamsey there? It shows the weakness of our system. That foreigners will come into our country, go into our forest reserve, and then our water that are clean, and they will mine in the water and pollute the water. And we are looking on playing politics with it. Any politician, any chief, anybody in our water bodies and polluting because of the money for their pocket, and our systems are being poisoned. May God kill them first. And we have the army, we have the military, and we can't enter the forest and arrest these people and stop all forms of galamsey. We can't do it. It means that we ourselves, we are inside and we have interest and we are lining our pockets. And anybody here who is in galamsey, get ready to die first. Our waters have become Milo. Milo is mass murder. This is stupidity and nonsensical. And when I see Chinese people carrying guns, interest. So this government must not fail the Ghanaians people. This government, because the previous government, they toy with our river bodies and they have passed. This new government, they should rise up and do the work. They should deport all foreigners.

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Me wa chiba jason 706.3 FM and a brada. We are so grateful. We are surrounding everything that we have to Jehovah. The 12th day of May 2026. Enjoy music. I'll be right back. Bidomana Hene Kwabnasanti.

That said, we are in action now. And now, kwa bina day Justin sem no dunia pje mama OPD ababa ye den mekuya se absa. Your story matters to us. Telecell connecting energies. We have Armin Scientific, Franco Trading. We don't know if you Monday to Friday. Se ever come papa say embro. And then we have DBS Industries. Yeah, on chance, our person the board dance might be a go kama. Auntie Mary's gripe mixture. Oh, a relief child is a happy child. Endpoint Homeopathic Clinic, the end to your chronic disease. One other remark, yeah, the Justin Sim Edibro, Monday to Friday on a Doom 106.3 FM.

Me mwachi badu asun semona do 106.3 FM ene yebnada. We are so grateful. We are surrendering everything that we have to Jehovah. The 12th day of May 2026. Enjoy music. I'll be right back. Bidomane hende kwa mnasanti.

That said, we are in action now. And now, Kwame Nade Justin Semnun Dunia PJ Mama OPD Ababa Yeden Mekuyase Absa. Your story matters to us. Telecell Connecting Energies. We have Armin Scientific Franco Trading. We don't know if you Monday to Friday. See if I come Papa say Embro. And then we have DBS Industries. Yeah, on chance, our person the board dance might be a go kama. Auntie Mary's gripe mixture. Oh, a relief child is a happy child. Endpoint Hemopathic Clinic, the end to your chronic disease. One other remark, yeah, the Justin Sam Edibro, Monday to Friday on Atom 106.3.

0: afei ne sinso efifia na wa hun kwada si efifia wa on pressure ewom anti mess grab mr yisa how no e de kodanda ni na efio prekope e de am grab mr yisa how no e de kodanda ni na efio prekope e de am ipa e di dr siama junior ma che na boko de
1: yani awan man oba de adaro ma bibia boko
0: bibia na me
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0: eh ona me person o kano no ke ona makaza o bekana wa she na twi ona say o ko very professionally but we a real check now dey mummy eh ona say o ka ojumani bia upon a say o jibre na ho eh ona say o ka ojumani bia upon a say o jibre na ho
1: ho ejuma nti saa time me nyina oh to you know you might feel say older but you are not having a good rest.
0: Okay.
1: See, your body never cause why age, man. People who say no, pa now I feel tired. That is why mostly, we are otter, no heavy, we are no. Say, I'm a power who say, or baby, we are a big Kenya in the body, no man in your energy to work. Because the energy level, no, I cough up. When to me, burn a lot of airways, no, piano pan, no, I am red.
0: Dog, what you are now? Wadaroma, yeah, koya and komoyas, but. Ye rabi wa no so or ye fidi bi we ye studio ho dia man o si inti onfa de na ensi sa de na na bi go onu so twa bi pa de da
1: wow dear met me I can did we are hormones maybe be akosro and late hormones no dia ba pa adama wada so you end up not digesting e di anini ye anopa
0: eh dog body you also go see problem aba. And not that challenge on Yan and say, Oh, did he bear nine? No, die. Oh, and Nanimano, a tram, no, a Janina wouldn't be firing him. Oh, and Nanimano, a tram, no, a Janina wouldn't be firing him.
1: Watching us, I say, you introduce to a very

important topic kase share the complications of inflammation. Now you see inflammation basically HSA inflammation. Now you see how say inflammation basically HSA. Now pathologically no you say you were two major types. You say will be acute inflammation and a chronic inflammation. You can acute the senior dini trainer onset not just a fina a start here a barber building up when you

That said, we are in action now. And now, kwa yabna day, Justin Semnun, Dunia PJ, Mama OP, Dia Baba, Yede, Nyumekuya, Se Apsa. Your story matters to us. Telecel, Connecting Energies. We have Amen Scientific, Franco Trading. We don't even ask you, say Monday to Friday, say Eva Kobo, Papa, say Embro. And then we have DBS Industries. Yeah, on chance, our person on the board dance, maybe Biago Kama. Auntie Mary's Gripe Mixture. Oh, a relief child is a happy child. Endpoint, Hemopathic Clinic, the end to your chronic disease. One other Roma, yeah, the Justin Sam Edibro, Monday to Friday on a Doom 106.3.

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1: yani awoman oba de adare ma bibia boko
0: bibia na me
1: yani awoman oba de adare ma bibia boko bibia na me e ya no jono ada say bia wenya rest ye in terms of the temperature and as a rest ye in terms of obenyani energy na or you see here throughout yesterday and no back no until sometimes the body needs time to recover until ohamsa body needs time to recover until ohamsa 20 and I
0: eh ona me person oka no look eh ona maka so be kana wa she na atwe ona say uko very professionally but we a real check now the mummy eh ona say oka ojuma ni bia upon a say ojibre na ho eh ona say oka ojuma ni bia upon a say ojibre na ho
1: eh ho ejuma until that time you know oh to you know you might feel say older but you are not having a good rest.
0: Okay.
1: Your body never cause why age man. Tibo is an up and now I feel tired. That is why mostly we are utter no heavy piano. Say an up album who say up heavy bia a bit Kenya and the body na money energy to work because the energy level no akofom. When to me burn a lot of waste no piano pan why emre.
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1: 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So you end up not digesting it in any year and up.
0: Hey, Doc, you also can say, and not the challenge on your say, oh, did he bear nine, no die? Oh, and any more, no, a tram, no, if you're not wouldn't be firing him. Oh, and any more, no, a tram, no, if you're not wouldn't be firing him.
1: Ocean, as I say, you introduce you a very important topic, I say, share the complications of inflammation. Now, you see, I will say inflammation basically, HSA inflammation. Now, you see, I will say inflammation basically, HSA. Now, pathologically, you know, you say you were two major types. You say will be acute inflammation and a chronic inflammation. You can't acute, they are sending you the nutrient onset, not just a feina, a statia, a barber building up when you pedi animal. Now, in pembe brain, you know, that response, immune response, and they say, emoye nkaye maye hu se efin bia ba ye ni pedia no nyo me bia se sawo ye ni pedia no nti dia ya esti ni se ye wo de form the 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

0: 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bedroom at it through this obey you feel there no no dear I think say you're right see a bit 00 40 401 331 and now say 050 000 40 40 328 328. Such a man, your Netherlands and as an international number, you are very active. Of fire, but you also +316 879 879 855 855 84 84 +316 +316 879 879 855 84 84.
1: Dr. Siema Junior.
0: T4 Silver Specialist Hospital, man. And okay, yeah, that was.
1: Thank you so much, Dr. Siema Junior. It's your DCP, C4C Liver Specialist Hospital. Many of the causes of inflammation and diabetes to us. Quite a bit for sure. I'm going to see you. I'm going to see you. I'm going to see
2: you.
1: I'm going
2: to see you. I'm going
1: good, good. From last week up to this very morning, I can say, I've seen, sir, on your TV shows, no, you are talking about why government needs to get straight to the ports and look at issues happening there. What's happening at that port?
2: Oh my, I'm sebe kaya. Me santi ni adi ampeni fode biya kache se. 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Nipebi na mkoti kwa anso. Either through the importer, through the agent, through the customs official. So, I'm going to say Ghana buy and set me can. The answer will be a cotto, a dear be a best 10 Ghana city from Rotary Bar, or Simpton two cities. So, based on the two cities, which year and more at room. And no one man, I buy a coffa, a dear friend, Republican AI system. A bias or measure and was a baby to be a real value of a near my importing at by a
1: mine. No money be young for so,
2: or money be for so. I can't remember, sir. Make I say first week in the crowd of more pretty, you know, the GRA commissioner boss, a commissioner, I can say, Ura Sapon, a be catch a sika yenyano, a chessampa, your dash be a dear. Yeah. Roman, I'll pay Benny a tier four ekasa in 2 foot. Say a same training. Two subject ni. Eti me kan say certain say na aman for it me at be en komo no e be ko no
1: ase
2: o ma ka san centre ni ese e be ko no
1: ase
2: o ma ka san centre ni ese 7 years. This is 17th March 2026. Ade a otwi a 64,000 no e ko do 280 e otwi a 64,000 no it could do 288,815.04 Ghana cedis.
1: Devi. Kratani Krano. Efrihi.
2: Ghana Revenue Authority Custom Division. Declaration Bill of Entry for Customs Use Only. Same as Mako now. Ochia 288,000 Ghana
1: cedis. At this point, then your man of Kofan would do
2: from 6,000 to 4,700.
1: Debbie. Debbie. So what's accounting for that huge margin now?
2: That is it.
1: What's the problem?
2: Oban, Publican AI system na EDA Jumano. A pameda Ghana by through Ghana Revenue Authority. Any Publican AI number or yeah through their company AI said. Sikibi omo jiji wa import no. Ghana benya 87% of Sikano. And you will call us here through there now. So, this AI system number on your 13%.
1: It you obey sure, sir. whether fair or foul, is that what you want to say? At the expense of the Nippon in your money banana. But it's not to abuse us.
2: It's your mind. A bill I'm dear man from 64,000 to 288,000. A jadifuni be Edisa, especially the gutta. Edisa, they say, ye can as a bans won't ya, ye be jai. See, a can a bans won't ya, my, ye be jai. Because after me, ye jadini, it's me corner, a car, my born, ye man, so now pass on to the final consumer.
1: Ah, ye ni be just as you.
2: This is where Miro as a journalist comes in. Semijina as jadini, dear, a car side with gutta. Because after some corner, say, ne. Seminia Makotono, a 2000. Number do you say a custom pen for say, me bill a say, and not some Yakaho. It's a real metron of 5 years. Yes, never not my passing the amount, Nippon about 20 every mono. But this is where my role also as a journalist comes to play.
1: Nadia and Chirimuna, a Ministry of Finance, any GR4, any agents, they are Pam no Makoda and Chirimuna, Mudiba, a 24 day entity, and Omudiam, Amiatia, who I say, and who's going to say, we go from 64,000
2: to 288,000.
1: Clearly,
2: it
1: doesn't make sense.
2: Or Madabia Mekasa, most of our politicians,
1: it doesn't make sense.
2: Yes, she didn't
1: Papa.
2: Yes. He levy bagana for Kemu. I'm on your phone for you. Then MPP are buying. I feel unim say, you have a court election. No, na MPP no the yield levy buy. No, or no SF, I so be say yield levy free one.
1: You got to abandon.
2: And then a DABD Ghana Funya, and now you see Bank of Ghana work as a $15 billion, and yes, as other Ghana cities, 15 billion Ghana cities. You're somebody they only stabilize the economy. It is a buying by spending says Kawi, and they stabilize the economy, not because of one venture. And my economy now, yes, stabilizing Ghana Funya, the impact in the year. His Excellency John Dramani Mama Baye, or my name of Waba Form. But it sounds you know, Cresse, and Emma Waba Form, no, at the tongue Akofom. Only se biya wuni jom.
1: Enyo ma buaba form.
2: Yes.
1: But.
2: Ate tong ako form. Only se biya ma wuni jom. But so wo jom na uti jom wo jom dia. You understand it.
1: What is accounting for that?
2: Because omae sika ma fwede be to enye manu. Eni wasa. The purchasing power. Yeah ma fwede be to enye manu. Enan wuti yakasa honor member of parliament for a. Atebo amantin. Honor sa jananja. Wasi anda na nado dan kwa kufwado apayin. No bro board thing. 1,000 Ghana cities to 1,002. But now soto. And now ya yaka say a bro board about 400 to 450 Ghana cities. Kwatebu kwa chiku dem. And yem na beka on. The NDC MP for Atebubu amanting. Or seme chairman as one to 20 amanting. Or seme chairman as one to 20 yeah. Espany tax net biano. Yeni e tria ya tuono. Yeni koso e tria bed in ya bed enemo.
1: Wow.
2: Bestle, minkasa ma abai enyesika. But Mr. President,
1: abai enyesika nyanti mi free 64,000
2: to 288,000. How can the businessman survive?
1: It doesn't.
2: Yung kumja fo enidja. Mr. President, yen time will be. But ono onya 13% intino. He will make sure se nisika awaji report no akosri because akosra ne 30% in beshuti.
1: Well, we cannot also arrive at that conclusion just like that, but. It doesn't really gel from 640 to 200,000 over. It doesn't. There's something really wrong there. I don't necessarily share check. But the good of go through this, Anna.
2: Oh, yes. A 2040 committee. Yeah, now so say, Omushi, Omunyom second meeting. But unfortunately, they say IMF or Ghana. Ghana had the last review of IMF funding. In their map meeting, they say, Oma hold you on Kakra.
1: Eventually, any ever.
2: It's a make us a say, good no. We decided to say, because we saw make a good kasa, and then pen for my say yenti. So no good tani de sakasakasa, and then pen for my say yenti. So no good tani de.
1: I don't know, but it seems like the president should now sit up and now concentrate on some of the things that some of the ministries and some of the sectors in the A place are role.
2: It depends on yes, and okre medical case. Men case ni empen four case sebi and you be air support in your cre. But I know drone na more issue that public and AI system. Now, my Sawe Yamadi and Mawi, your several others or one more say a no cra, then it means, say, we are talking about over 100% increment.
1: Over 100%.
2: custom penfoot me at nothing
1: over 100%.
2: I'm a man for you and

0: declaration of 100%.
1: Over 100%.
0: Sack us of what I'm supposed to
1: Over 100%.
0: Then why don't we sack them?
1: Over 100%. And you're healthy for us as a country. In our quest to make sure, say, we gather enough, no? And send me brave about Joseph Paddy, Vice President Ma Guta. Oh, my. A better explanation of what is happening at our port. Joseph, thank you. And pay may you say who
2: Oh, so far Bibiana Mnikwem and Yamada Roma won't say a jedi Diana dollar and semi Nana Yamadum ya stabilize dollar my cacade am I one cassa.
1: I see
2: Mumakaniaka.
1: Na
2: yes we him say. A bambuana yung one here.
1: Na Edian Shisha na Ekosu or Porta. Ye king kai hunsem wa ha asedia emu ye kisne kakra

0: Grab some friends and an ice-cold Mountain Dew today.
1: Mountain Dew!
2: To come hano. Ano oshi cumulatively omai uko yin ma porta cumulatively no is about 55%. Ukani na boma. In the chest is ukrani ma bay $100,000 sir. Your duty element there is about $55,000. Jadi ni bi eni obeti mi etia a obeta edwele mu won ye udwa na ebegu nti na ye ka nti se mo pese compliance e cost rate a mo mo dia na mo ma mo duty rate no emra form na duty rate ni ba form dia e be ba compliance no akoso nti e ba ni sa bibia duty rate ni je ba ni sa na man for pay ways and means e yo mu nyema because me nyo ho ti mi ntia 55,000 and survive because o profit margin kra no e nu 20% na e fend is a I buy 55% no. And I know she. And she ain't in a big hono. And I'm somebody public.

0: Guided by a shared purpose and a spirit of collaboration, Emory University students push each other to think creatively and work cooperatively, knowing that different perspectives lead to new ideas.
1: What makes Emory special is that it has very rigorous academics, but a community that is willing to support each other. People are always willing to study together and work hard together.
0: Learn more at emory.edu.
2: But what it shows clearly is that commitment and patriotism, no, Obia is nothing to really talk about again. Because who can say who undervalue your WTO standards, no, or your
3: yes.
2: values, no, so clearly.
3: Yes.
2: Say customs for any revenue authority for no any agents for no any gun addition. Yeah, you know, yeah, you see a bare principle. Near to my to effect that a year, no, my year part. Wait, there's any future in your day. We are seeing a global village now, but there are too many compromises on in our side chain from customs to the agent to GRA to everybody in that chain. No? There are a lot of compromises. Why should this be an issue? Say people under declare, and you know, you go for the better to try many idea, but that's not the matter.
3: No.
2: Now be under declare. Me, my cover me cook for if containers aba. Now me be under declare. Now seminar man for boy, me under declare. Now all system need to be detected. They need to be and punishing the man. Me enough deterrent there. Then what are we up to?
3: And Susiana, I call the good ones and the bad ones.
2: Yeah, what are we up to?
3: Yes, when you say GRA come here, I say research, no, and it's about 25% in the year under declaration. This is 25% there. I don't know all the 75% now. Omu year is standing there, fatano. Odi omu akaho. And Susiana, the conclusion is a formal a committee. Ah, yes, you should sign your menu. Na ye kwa de ka san ko mo twin sign na ye hwehwe mu wie e no mo beti asese o mo twin sign na se ye hwehwe mu na ye start implementation na enye another challenge a na ye start twin sign na nti obo yes that's a justification that dia ye nkosu nyi na problem e ba bia na ye correct no
2: but ye nkosu nji ne say mu nyina mu ni msusu anso e beba because what you are telling me is that se me kofa nyo mana kan mi twia beba because what you are telling me is that se me kofa nyo mana kan mi twia
3: almost under 24 hours no or be review now
2: ratify but clearly you know that desk will not work that way I am mama ni mama ndi e common street san mama nyina ya bre o yetwem o ya set desk see o ya tech committee etwem because desk no open for 2000 complaints ko. Just even a quarter of satisfying complaints that we are called any juma. So at the end of the day, we are going to suffer. And you know, I said we pleaded for presence intervention. If the finance ministry and the minister is delaying the process, if national security is not paying attention, if relevant bodies are not paying attention, Guta is a force. Draw the president's attention to what is happening at the port so that MBA another chaotic situation. It doesn't make sense, for lack of a better word, that I should.

0: Grab some friends and an ice-cold Mountain Dew today.
1: Mountain Dew!
2: Nemo say AI beba na beba values akoso ama oman ma no akye omudia no de yenfo aso nti ni ese say ye ne say na ekwa ye ka say ansan ko di AI ni beba na koma build a data mudi mama AI na ebi say data be na mudi ma AI AI e nyama e board in dey.
3: Okay, so Joseph Paddy, Vice President, you be see brain into no, but I'm very sure say we'll be continuing this conversation a bit more boy. Yeah, that's it. So question about so but my mama in your bema kwaba Bema na kwaba. And not that or train you and
4: yeah. Yeah.
3: Hey. Mol, mol.
4: Mol. Yeah.
3: Anywho. Yeah. Position the addressing in that is
4: Hey, come on.
3: When you're a fool, you're a fool.

0: 27 after 7, just as Sema Doom, 106.3 FM. Let me cast a whole time, Yabon Kobo. And
1: I feel like you feel giving like you a distance.
0: That distance.
1: Yeah.
0: I'm going to
1: have one. Yeah.
0: I'm going to soon keep
1: it. Yeah. This is said I'm going to come at you. No. So they can't hear our own tea, no. But it's not far out there.
0: And no crew for that. So I'm going to see what shine on crew.
1: Oh, or therefore, say, my Nachi be an Oberto Safra.
0: Good.
1: Nah, what if he?
0: Good.
1: Or therefore, I'm going to go to
0: the say,
1: I'm going to festival and lunch.
0: What's your own far a year a crew on Titi more?
1: On Titi.
0: On Titi. ABA, a crew is saying?
1: Bremen Esikuma.
0: It's Bremen Esikuma 11.
1: Yeah.
0: That's what I say.
1: Yeah.
0: Now I'm prayer and I'm going to farm branch. You which man? And no, therefore, I can say,
1: eh ho.
0: Papa,
1: I'm going to say too much. Life patron.
0: Exactly. So therefore,
1: Supporting.
0: Therefore.
1: I want to say, Honorable Dr. Kisa Tuforsen.
0: Yeah, Tuforsen. Yeah.
1: Ne economist.
0: Yeah.
1: I think so. May I stand to be corrected.
0: Yeah.
1: But there's one guy, Frederick Emisa.
0: Okay.
1: Eso no so initia. Oh, he say after large ko bena ganza no.
0: Uh-huh. Oba betu tu nyoma.
1: 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Me ak say de menyanhia no.
0: No abema abema akwa ba de.
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0: We program free one ho.
1: Oh, he say on dra ho no di agro. 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
0: Hey, I said, oh,
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0: Oto fan club. 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
2: yeah so for preparations ye go so the third week in camp, your resume here. Now, there I had when I got down and said, Premier Boys, I can't get one. Mobile was from San Quentin. 1 week be a year, 7 days, no, yeah, 4 days. And the week be a year, 4 days, spending Premier for no, I hear training more friendly match. No, my son, come up. I'm up above, yeah, no, my son. But league, no query, ain't you know, clubs, not keep you more players. Kakrana akano na yeah boys in hoj ma e bobo boyfriend in matches na me buaso a next week over I been ma e bobo boyfriend in matches na me buaso a next week over I been

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2: False publication. Sir, na false publication, the assembly, you know, so, almost you could post BB. In fact, me and Miss Afrey. You could post BB on Facebook. Facebook, no. Billboard. Been what postina, Yira Mahama picture on Asiano. Yatron Dumso is back. Na the original billboard, no. And yet Dumso is back, and it was war. Original billboard, Yira Mahama picture. Name is a set match. Billboard don't meet Sikum Nibia. And T. Sansa, Enyan went to know. And yet a publication of false news. And I'm saying,

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1: Because just like saying you will be some question, say, am I sure, say, I did win, you know? My hair, I was also surprised. To me, I say, and you win, tea.
2: Proceed. And I did say,
1: and I'm afraid. And tea, oh, my, and tea, see, I different can be general. You meet to me, of course, if you. Central Regional Party Hoba, Regional Secretary Freme, Regional Organizer Freme, and after Regional Chairman and Super Freme, and Sana Constituency Chairman, Alaji Tango, and so Freye. To be sure, cost an air banana me peer. And I'm a fuck, I'm a fire, I must say, there 6 p.m. here in a one name rantier bear, Munumi and Sebit, Omenimua. 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it's all about
2: really?
1: ABC anopei omayin I'm telling you. Number there feels very late, bear 1 a.m. na number be true. Chinchini hen na yinim baby or be true. In nim baby om dinafa.
2: Eh, na any petty owner ain't me am warm with the numbers of the Land Cruiser.
1: That send me a CS swift. I will come in when I the way I didn't see ya, you know. They've not given us the numbers. They've just mentioned, say, a Land Cruiser is me, you know.
2: Ubi anywhere, woman, omo, enim nanasa, omo, ehuna, ombe, huno.
1: Oh, some kutukuta, a tool is a mask.
2: A tool?
1: Yes.
2: For what crime?
1: For what crime? Oh, my name is C. I am, is a major woman, Tiasie. And minim, Zama Brandi, pa. Mine, you can go on his Facebook or on your BR. Yes, Animaya, hey, look at what is in the news now. Doomso is back. Come on, one enter Doomso once. So, my name, when you have done, I can do so once. Yes, I have it.
2: That's why I have a difficulty, sir, purely because of, sir.
1: My name is Obina, a catch me, I'm missing coming in, missing me, and I'm afraid. CID, Papa. Won a number, we are meeting the amount.
2: Central
1: says a branch, you know, I could push the doom so is back. Billboard, you know, baby, you know, or I could look into the original billboard and yet doom so is back. There was war. A era, Manama picture, seat match near this celebrity and there was war. And you know, publication of false news.
2: Really?
1: This is what the CID. Man told me.
2: But once they invited, the responsibility is on them again because some of them are Branton. Is that correct?
1: Yes.
2: And almost your winning baby or no one cars will be a mefano.
1: Exactly. So that is the point. And he makes a moment of my tons are friend. It is a one of the trainings is here. The moment catching a man. The CID now is saying that he doesn't even know of that person. He's not aware. Crabbosi, I say, you're going to check a Branton.
2: But the
1: that is what he's now telling us.
2: But when I invite a lawyer for me, no more friend, when I invite
1: you, CID 4.
2: And strangely, after the invitation, the guy is nowhere to be found again. Is that the
1: yes.
2: case?
1: Yes.
2: And the CID does.

0: doesn't want to own up to that.
1: And they say that they don't know anything about it.
0: And we should end the matter like that, right?
1: Debbie, it's not going to be ending, sir.
0: Wow.
1: We are going to make official complaint to the police.
0: It's here, Kasa, no pay a brand in it. Oh, my baby, I'm baby. Oh,
1: you name baby or what? You name next city. Yeah, 99 Mobusibus, and we don't know.
0: So, once again, his crime was
1: almost a publication of false news. Publication of false news in the say, yeah, or could push the idea of social media or see doom to his back. You're a mamma phone in the also. General publication of false news.
0: I see.
1: Mine and Wendy.
0: Well, Ajimin 70, I see na meti meka. I don't really understand why MPP NDC more inflicted on us this pain. It's unbelievable.
1: My name is Rowan Samonin Tutudin.
0: The NDC.
1: Yeah, the preference here.
0: And I'm saying that politicians, no, they're open now.
1: Say
0: they're
1: open. Debbie, my name is Rowan.
0: But it doesn't really. It doesn't really. Hold on. I'll deal specifically with this particular decision. But it doesn't really add up. Nana said, I have to be fair. Anybody in the shoes of that gentleman, clearly, what is this? That Makocha Mfonyinaka, the president, Peter Adon, I'm saying, Dumso is back. It amounts to over 10 people per what you are saying coming to effect my arrest and nowhere to be found. Is that the country all want to build? That's the question. Is that the country we all want to build? If it is yes, then we know. So sani epesi echichiri omani nyina nkasa se debia dan sani ebe ni dia. 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It's not beautiful. It doesn't put us together as one family, as one unit. And I'm surprised that it obi atihodi because agron yen kendi wachi. Ampa, si wotua na mobi na nye niswa. That's why I kept on asking you. Are we sure that because

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1: This is a clear example. Oh, my hand. I'm going to share a message, you know, at the amount. Message, I need to say, opening the number. We are my forward, the amount. Remember, some of the boys will say, good morning, sir. I am Inspector Eric John Abuaje of Special Investigation Unit, CID, headquarters. There is a case of publication of false news reported on Friday, 24/04/2025, in which you are involved. Kindly make yourself available by visiting our outfit tomorrow to assist investigation and also

reported on Friday, 24/04/2025, in which you are involved, kindly make yourself available by visiting our outfit tomorrow to assist investigation, and also reminded that failure to do so will cause a warrant to be issued for your arrest. I'll go ahead the original location now. And yet, sir, billboard never. In the Onono Chodun so is back. Step in, yes, what did the president go out to move? And he said, because I can't send me a Sabi. Edi Oyuni. Any Mujasu bin Ebe Kumha. Near Okaya, and in here, Edda Obia, no beer can be. I'll be a swine, no cramom and penny quad, and one babble tune. Ah, energy minister, and when you are brought on, so no more can be me say. So is back. And when he. Okay, I'm going to Chumaso. So I call the same number. What am I then? Ekoso. You say, no, Matthew. The book, how many penny in the Cassiano? Nam Castle, opening here at Toda. Mamma, Mark, wouldn't moon yes, on these unnecessary issues, because before then, now. Baba Amando issue imu ewo hono mwa. So, non so ku posti bibu o social media sa ama. E non se abe, se non kase ba sa na. E mamu police na masu yenshi because

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2: Watchmen, security people, cooks, houseboys, who protected their bosses. And when people came looking for their bosses, they told them they are not in. 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

0: 7 minutes after 8, just on 7, I don't 106.3 FM. Yeah, can say na sample for Jatina Sia, Naposo Telecell, Connecting Energies, Armin Scientific, Yaire Expect, and then Franco Trading Enterprise. One as say Monday to Friday, say I'm for Naposo Embro. Quick reminders, Bank of Ghana, Kosokao say 20, 10, and 5 pesos, no, that coin, no, is still for commercial transactions. And koyaso brache. If say emrasu mwa, mwa edi 20 pesos mamo, edi 10 pesos mamo, 5 pesos mamo, kwe no, mwese mwede monji, na se suas mamo, edi 10 pesos mamo, 5 pesos mamo, kwe no, mwese mwede monji, na se fri sende, within 5 to 15 years, no, mwema 5 million, na wana mao, eye, adajye ne bre, amwet metria, depending on, insha nyombe ye, APSA Mortgage 17 make. You need to be one casa a land a year if you run casa. Nti sa dream house na e wo adwenem no APSA for boa am let me bem. They are giving you up to 5 million Ghana cedis to pay back within the next 5 to 10 15 years. Interest na won a fixed. Nti she no so.
1: What is
0: a 5 million Ghana cedis? 5 million.
1: Based on what?
0: I said she's saying, "Oko, if you're grand, if you're so Oko, I need a pizza." 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And she, "Oko, I'm just saying, no more, you know. 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
2: Pepe and Absa for come say your story matters to them and untina. And then the idea to me say need to be part of our breakfast city, whether for the 14 gram or the 23 gram na unyano. Na just say breakfast, you know, oh smiley because I want this room cool. I am fortified with iron. I dey brown near bushana a dance across.
3: Nido, I have petam nese bibu no.
2: Nido. Baby, I mean, if you do no, my men should any nido. Now, do one dear. My pony,
3: who
2: said you won my
3: doctor and chia,
2: they've been trapped.
3: I ask for me if you mean, and I do, you know, no calipo.
2: I do. Sisu obi Sisu obi so as we make come them say you are banned trophy.
3: Oh yeah,
2: bon c'est bon enti na papa ya question before
3: you are banned. You are banned.
2: You are banned.
3: You are banned. Dabi
2: bon c'est bon.
3: Let's say we ore
2: we here papa
3: we see a normal chroma
2: we here fa
3: we here bi ayetre
2: we eh different from trophy
3: undi
2: trophy there menu menu there. Say you fair any so high you fancy
3: one. Say you so much fair any so
2: any. Yeah, you are darling.
3: Come here, fana.
2: We dey humble. We dey say adabara kaka kwa nzu.
3: Yes.
2: We dey pato train.
3: Eh, eh, eh,
2: eh, eh, Debbie, Debbie. We dey say. We dey darling. We say ye kwa nzu. I do jazan. Trophy almost so almost di trophy mko bayi. In fact, FDA for one cancer office anymore no. Almost trophy ni bayi ni. It mean the ebeya.
3: Who police ni get to that?
2: Well, me titi say sisi. I papa just say eh one say o crowd you see twa manya ne
3: yeah 93 as I say acho
2: ana da so ba
3: ache
2: one a de ba
3: sabra na me o jss
2: ana yeji ho to ana egusu we ana ye tombi o FDA junction o
3: be say unya ne fresh na ne den o
2: o de ye kan pra no
3: o mo chi ne fresh na nye de ana ache sieve ne mo ache no
2: o mo chi ho na
3: o mo chi ne me kwa bru kira me obi a she doctor me min to trophy mre no
2: ha
3: I mean am ka chere o I don't see a chin or bag in where to our bed for borrow. Trophy,
2: I can't believe this.
3: Cassiana, I want to see a goosey as you say.
2: Now,
3: who are the uncle for?
2: Are you promoting?
3: I'm not promoting, Pacho. May I bet you FDA approved? I'm not promoting my person, which I say, it was system.
2: No, but see,
3: uncle for real.
2: But it defines the kind of country we find ourselves in.
3: Mm hmm.
2: Say that authority na almost share sound your mouth with my catcher and say, a new who can say trophy whom commono, ye di crana, ya can say, a ya den a bibura hanum.
3: Ah, and some of me name Coco, a FD for your own. Some crown horn, ye would do crown, how much and a call, and it is.
2: I normally call
3: the FD for you,
2: normally call on so I won the money, you know. The money,
3: I'm ready to tell me, Anna, a two year drum car.
2: It do be entry
3: because near many people honour the anon necker.
2: It's yet chitre and nas yede.
3: Chitre. Ya bobwano yen chitre.
2: Eh, trophy in common amount for frame. 0302.
3: Missy.
2: 216561. 0302.
3: Who will be at
2: trophy.
3: Who will be at it?
2: Now, trophy, the see a tom take him one. It is him promo to sign your mawio. Cryo. Titre moyen, very important. It is a oya brand here, oya kitesia penmu, oya bayo, oya waya. Opek tech ya wea. Musa Kofiasan, papa your word joy from opposite ye.
3: Yeah.
2: Oton aye croco.
3: Omba catch on say and yet that is a juvino.
2: Ba dia emra. A jumeku a massa kwanyana edi mra tosu. It's not a joke. See ye yeah sha.
3: Oka when you remember that I crack off in the
2: room.
3: Mina me crack.
2: And how?
3: And how is that saying?
2: And how say? Yashembra, Ukra, Ukaim, say, 90 ho baby,
3: and I make sure, say, baby, a year ton open market, and quack one quantana so, baby, a ne, a y casa, a siadi wafe, and so on crum fin fin, at their so dancing. Me church, or baby, a ton noa, to see I make us all quite a drew a bins, a big now. A dear dear phony ho. I'm laughing because we are not serious about it. And you say, Bia, manage home, no?

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0: na sa this as you say you are not promoting the FD fund truck kratamro
1: say say
0: omo asi ade na no kwa no o sa come for my say inyane shishishi ya
1: den na omo truck kratamro
0: match up match up design
2: hello
0: match up design
2: ya me adom
0: patrick fro say
2: aja
0: na oya wo ese trophy yabane
2: opening miss ropa adopting my fra na pamonfa en sembi wo ha ya monfra yen ye won sembi a e wo se ye dik e kam wasem she se se ye be pa cho en ye se manya wo inti na
0: debi debi kasa problem bien yo kasa
2: and news ana moma e fa rent e guy rent wasem no
0: Mm-hmm.
2: Yes, I say, one more 8% of the person. But then, most of you are there to one. You are there to one, or be able to see the fee. Now, what is here? What is here? What is here? Now, I say, I say, normally, I say, I to show. Now, this is here, Rano. Sicano, what do I say? Yeah, yeah, yeah, I go high down in the behind. Yes, I say, I'm be a passwa. Near my woe, more no matter who's the carrier, Shamu, nobody has someone so much saying. So, opening, that's a woman, Shani, I can't want to meet you. No, Obia was in the daddy. Shannon's empty, you say. Eh? Now, what is the say, Cotosua? If you ran, what will be Hino? If you were a bayonica.
0: Okay, M said, your beggy brenner, Emma 190 was as silly. And she said, the hoda da, maybe I am yas of brache, fear and unfono, and maybe a buoy and yegus, said the buoy and yegu chuffing come here. And what a hoda da, Anna, your buoy and yegus. Okay, you ever pass uncle, you're dancing people, watch your address. Oh, say, a bro, a chair of my woman.
1: And only a summer, Nanka may catch
0: a chair of my woman.
1: And you know, your bob one, eh? Your friend is
0: legal education procurement.
1: No. Value for money
0: uh-huh.
1: act.
0: Oh, Debbie, I can't remember another conversation. Or
1: so what
0: another,
1: I say?
0: Another conversation.
1: Value for money act.
0: No cry.
1: You have to take value for money office.
0: No cry any money.
1: After any partner, I say, you have contract.
0: But nothing will change. And the situation nothing will change. Good morning, Apom Design. Hello, good morning, Apom Design. Good morning, Apom Design. Well, okay. Nananti, good morning, Apom Design.
3: Good morning.
0: Now, who are you there?
3: Who are you, Governor?
0: Where are you, sir? Your bunny trophy?
3: Oh, yeah, there we are. Yeah, there we are. Yeah, there we are. Yeah, there we are. Yeah, there we are. People are buying Adam, but yeah, I'm a good year. I'm going to get my day. Yeah, there we are. Yeah, there we are. Yeah, there we are.
0: Food and Drugs Authority cast a match.
3: I'm not going to be able to do it.
0: All right, that's what we are mindset. No, why we are becoming disappointed in ourselves. Oh, say, you're not principled in tea.
1: Now, trophy, any board in chain, a cocoa, food, no
0: trophy, no
1: board in chain of Adam Pem. Yeah,
0: trophy, no,
1: Madame Catcher.
0: I mean, say you're ready, March.
4: Hello,
0: now, oh, yeah, dear.
4: Mi pacho mi hoye pa ma hene. 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
0: Mti yentie de FDA for can about trophy no.
4: Enye kanda mo kampan ka mi nim tay abande. 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In penny for them buying. And a yanting me for no so say a yab. Bro, you can more dint in a mind to me in Connemono. 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And my you with my yo. A yam, I'm not sure you may be a costua, none because I'm a day. ye pese man ye ye ye pese obi ahoto no but obi anya na je so beye de tene.
0: Okay, oh. So me da CP. Now you know the other interesting thing I'm saying for your problem. I now say your number plate crano. When we said the standard number plate, there may be nothing additional. Obi ape the audio be obi ape. Ebi chono mas slide. Ebi chono ma ene.
1: Na no mama me kan cho. 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Ti no ma ni ntimi nye ye no.
0: Good morning. Apo ti say.
3: Obo ade ase. Oma in just get there. Ye de tam ye ba ni to ti yo. Na so. Oni ti e ma na kai I can't see how. Akuko forces. Ye chano ko o ma yi mo. Ye business people no at the end of the day omo a ele ye bi ya ko ye o mbesa bo charge wo. And I'm also not a lab from 3.3. A quarter that has any charge to at the BNB before the cancer. Me any moon. So, what do you say? Unia is a old and Lanuo, Unia Kessel would be yet to my opposition. And that's our opposition for a government in power for your moon chief. And some more Kaya and Kukwain almost as here. And again, some. It's all my own mind. Yes, I'm at here. You have first the diamond, I'm going to be your boy. Why?
0: Ah, nasi?
3: Hello,
0: Baba. Enya sem papa.
1: Eya mi mama say yo mama.
0: Machi.
3: Nya tene.
0: Hello. Mama Machi.
5: Nida.
0: Na ohoye.
5: Acho ha, onse.
0: Oh, nyami adom bibia na mne kwa mu. 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
5: 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I'm not sure.
6: A free 50 corner. Food and Drug Authority for Ankasa Kwan as I told you this. Into Omohangasa no, a human unique credible people among Omohandi institutions mine, from the head to the toe. They say the Okosu Omemu, a man for police media, not Ubiatris kind.

0: food and drugs authority for ankasa kwana side priorities into omahangasa no adwumani you need credible people amoi omahandi institutions mine from the head to the toe they say the cause omam amam for police need jana obi address kan it is trying young police need now or else would be trying to answer our action. What is the sense in this? Said the answer our action. What is the sense in this? Said the PMP in force BC and Horace Nina Ubian Ebumraso. Including such as including the president himself, the last president, not the current president, all the presidents we had.
1: Okay, so yeah, that's it's worrying the kind of a year and comma a few gumba. Oh, say, we talk about being principled as a country, as a people. Another means say, a mini marching. Another means say, marching. Okay, Odija. Now, marching, I pump this.
2: Hello.
1: Marching, I'm here.
2: Pato no meaning, Papa. Pato, the other man, my chamadian. Oh, what do you pack more? Oh, Matta Kuadi, Jerusalem.
1: Oh, what do you pack
2: more? Come 1 month, Manion. Munyam beer. Mandomunizin from why?
1: Matta Kube 1 month, or so much to pipe him. Matcha Ponti say.
3: You're not doing more, man.
1: Mhm.
3: Your family is Tete.
1: Tete, too.
3: You prefer to go to the country. Oh, my name. You a cocoa na ye in Puna. Yanyama, roughly 7 weeks. Men to a nam. But you are going 1 month, 3 weeks. You know, say, and yet, and yet, and yet, and yet, and yet, and yet, and yet, and yet, and yet, and yet, and yet, and yet, and and I need say it's from Nana Mary. Well, if you know, BP, well, we are now 1 month, 7 weeks.

0: Mimi say apanti o preku enyao minwi bishwe enani say sumna na mewe won nti enu na ma etutu bp won we na 1 month 7 weeks uchi akugo efi akugo 3 months won we say onyi onyi e won wa kwa chi patri won we say onyi onyi e won
1: for road inspection, it doesn't make sense. If it did not make sense last year or the last regime, why do you want to justify your case? Oh, crowd in the
2: strength,
1: why?
2: Why? Alacrity.
1: Why?
2: Anna.
1: Why?
2: Or the criticism. Yes. Two times.
1: That's the point.
2: Or the auto phone book.
1: And you think that baby, I kick a corner. See, you know, I'm running and it's nice. Yeah, it's getting worse. It do not get better because in your case, you want to explain to me. If the president of the land, Nana Akufo-Addo, then, baby, na convoy of over 50, sebi, mampeyi ben obe shawano paka se me kukumase, ka maku, edyunum,
2: emremedi
1: mechi. Mampeyi ben. Yewa dofo, yewa busunya, yewa namfo, yewa ministers, yewa swafo, they all join while the president is going.
2: There are people crying out. Yeah,
1: your party for.
2: Say, president ba regime mu dia hadie me sure say meet me nyane na
1: kasa. Until we understand these basics of staying away from a true DNA in tratosone propaganda ni din say ye no. We are not getting anywhere. We are not. Oh, the moment you pampe FDA say or by activity, such of in coma AD. You hear the next action on be taking. So, Miss Lamu Bibri, on my new day, be America, Japan phone team, me church the Ghana, my.
2: Yeah.
1: India phone team, me church the Ghana, my. A young Ghana phone and Cassani, me church the Nayana.
2: It's my man to say, I'm not telling you, I'm going to say, third force. Now, maybe some say, third force, nobody took go for
1: never be. Every man third force.
2: Yeah.
1: A mindset. If you sample the opinion of
2: even
1: Nipa,
2: in free, this your office,
1: yeah,
2: including security for near there,
1: yeah,
2: there were two any adash,
1: yeah,
2: yeah, it is sunny. I am never baby, it's Nipa for sale now. So far, so
1: are
2: we and a god
1: be a bear transactional. The issue about patriotism, honesty, discipline, forthrightness, no, a free system.
2: I'll be correct to me because I say
1: a free system.
2: Me abana me 2 year, di ena me nye free zone.
1: So I beg Ghana for.
2: Into the next moment, no kotoa ban or say Obama ni skano akwakoto.
1: I beg Ghana for. Well, it's now deteriorating. And yeah, and then they say yeah, twaso ensisa.
2: Yeah.
1: And your ma edge in semino.
2: Come on, me ano pe na masema na me de ba ye network.
1: Telecommunications
2: network. Echo from bad to worse.
1: Yeah.
2: And Rasay, we are between 11 to 12. Oh no. Minim Sena, a Hankwa, says so other people's experience here. And I walk us out for some time. Umwa,

0: wo for some time omu a te se internet no enya dwuma o time omu a te se internet no enya dwuma
1: o problem
0: adwene ne bia no figure
1: like that's the problem bia no obi at risk obi at risk and nam kura ye we and unti na ye di galamsey nkoma o ko fa no from the partisan angle obeti if the contomere ya kan ho asem adwene ne nsum na ma ho do ye kan ho asem no afudie asase sum fudie no ma ye kan ho asem no it comes with no party coloration
0: onim se na minim se ja udi contomere ne kwa nsusu
1: ano
0: anka ndie nka ye free on process research yi ba ya cheze contomere ne kwa zu ye contaminator
1: is because a very worrying enti mr Ghana for baby aye do no ampa o MPP ampa o NDC no kure ne se sa party mi ni wenyi na no wona beto ye gold coast and abeda ne gane wu no a wo chire na wo ko na wo 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kind of Ghana we want to live for those we call and claim say o mean chiri
0: bana yeah assassin edu edu mene wo so se baby ato aso yeah de na yeah ato aso ni ni o
1: eh worrying very worrying a very worrying enti yesre bebre titiru wona eye oman mu mpemfo wona ekasa edimu na omo shape the thoughts and minds no we need to sit up because where we are headed towards as a country

0: sector minister. You are for Sam
1: George.
0: Sam Nate George.
1: Yeah.
0: You draw attention to this.
1: Networking. No?
0: And I'm not sure, said this is the first time your attention is being drawn to network challenges.
1: So now, so what I'm sure what did that?
0: In TSL. Once again, we are congratulating you for Abbas Bodie, additional Abbas Bodie according to another. But,
1: Emradian.
0: But, the current say, baby, I do what you say, share soon. Shena, sir, seem to wear a better one. Shena, Shimukina, not for mine. Oban Kratana. So, but, as a forcing cow say, whether you are into agribusiness, retail, mining, hospitality, manufacturing, and I say, a year, a JD Hunsema. Well, almost you share one of my owners and I am more. Specifically say one baby one with me Edinger now what did you
1: music
0: you said something great too. Only said I was looking at president baby president because one I pay over 50% or 100% attention to the industry Nankasa, the music creative arts industry Nankasa. We need to pay attention. We need to pay attention. What can someone say? Absa forecast. I don't know say music in Kawana. Your story matters. Absa. Yeah, that was it. In the business, motion and so. Now I'm quite part of that. And electoral and so. Yeah, cause that was because honestly, yeah, Tony Oman and Ayan Shia, yeah, positive, sir. The weekly, actually, yeah, Tony Oman and Ayan Shia, yeah, positive, sir. The weekly,

0: Auntie, auto LED smart TV and I say split air condition, double door fridges, auto grill, gas cookers, washing machines, sand towers, and I say microwaves, ni blenders, mobile phones. Then you know, either say auto free Samsung, and I say TCL, and I say Media, and I say NASCO, and I say oh, dial *928*8888#. Now just old demo and sir. Now 8# na just old demo and sir. Now
1: unim sir Enra 25 solar powered irrigation facilities. And wapa home to my 3 regions.
0: Erikopoku.
1: Solar powered irrigation facilities.
0: Erikopoku.
1: Sir Equiafo. Ebenya in su or mod be ye kriya.
0: Ah.
1: A home fidia say as F D and a china hold in free VM.
0: Ah.
1: A can a tiffin man terms on him say we are
0: the Yanni Gina so pam.
1: A shibuka. Into one more share, you know, or deno, Eddie Amenfidia Manachin, so I make you a four. Now, Emma Kumako, Edrun, in room 25. Northern Savannah, Upper West Regions. Now, you say dry season farming, a debate boost you.
0: Okay.
1: Science, you say we, Openny, say, in your boar four near him, the four APS, I do we, if frame the Santa, Baby Sabri, and Minin is saying, a year, Bokina say quack of fun juice.
0: Money near half of Fimo.
1: Anki, you call Niger say quack of far, Jenny. Ain't he? Your bomb pie say,
0: I'm money near half in Fim.
1: I have a dinner, my old.
0: I have quaunt and canoe ye the bedu.
1: Come, come, yet,
0: Papa.
1: Over me, you said gossip, or dear, one name to say,
0: man, can you know? You know, half of the basket, and man can't.
1: And I memo so mellow
0: home. Memo, they say, you might be brie. Cash you, nay, sign them on your
1: mother. A horse side, they say, Newmont for we, and
0: I saw for a Newmont
1: one. Newmont
0: one. And you know,
1: by Hodia Galam says, 70
0: Kakaka can in the metry.
1: Almost
0: a Yakuli,
1: and Yakum
0: tears,
1: and Yakuli,
0: a proper chick, I can be
1: okay.

0: Memory, they say, you know, cash you need, son, and
1: I said, a horse they say, Newmont for we, and
0: I said, half a Newmont to
1: Newmont,
0: and you know,
1: by what your galam says, 70
0: idea in your in a machine,
1: almost
0: and ya home tears,
1: and ya coolly,
0: a proper chick, I can be
1: okay.
0: God bless.

0: Guided by a shared purpose and a spirit of collaboration, Emory University students push each other to think creatively and work cooperatively, knowing that different perspectives lead to new ideas.
1: What makes Emory special is that it has very rigorous academics, but a community that is willing to support each other. People are always willing to study together and work hard together.
0: Learn more at emory.edu.
2: You can do it for me. Thank you so much. You are grateful.
3: There's too much drama in this modern day politics.
4: Current comments, we say MP in power, begging for a road
3: it's
4: project.
3: It's not just
4: in
3: even about the MP in power. It's
4: the
3: drama,
4: system
3: it's too
4: keeps
3: dramatic.
4: Failing.
3: It's not beautiful. Now MP the SMB Wadaroma. It's sooner or sooner and I'll boom could you never quite a bayana. A quana who now cross our bem a sika and the contractor for a bit your moka. Number ya kwano be ni na kutujwe na ogobunu na the cameras use now kwa yana that doesn't show leadership e hwehwe ni mun does too much now leader okobun twere na usu na say ya ikruma na say da form na imuni muni fire esro mu na okasa wono do bidwem no wo die ya and then yebe mu say pantani ada hospital say on aga east to say even hospital e kwano ina nya papa na say ni say we don't do distance. It's not beautiful. It doesn't add up to bibia. We have to appeal to the government of the day through the road minister. The minister come to our aid because these 1, 2, 3, no, enyadi ebeba. What is this? Too much of. No, we should not consciousness. We say we should not cross or pe kwai. Na should not kwai.
4: Opacho.
3: We should not kwai. The enyebeko kwai ngofo. Ahensai kumasi ahensai. Yawa mu mu should angasa o.
4: No mu mu should.
3: Na afi minister. We say amam fu su su su. We should not abaya kwai.
4: Tia mekame suwa ma.
3: Please. They should be responsible with the positions they've been given, not just to be coming to doing jackwasabs now for you. No, no, no. I grow too much. Now hospital kwanya and also be boom could you swine day. And then the teacher also say, but I should be Jenny Bishop.
4: Fayoja trendy. Na dainty or trendy no. Say TGME and day and any 2 days yeah. Na Black Sharif and a year. The reigning artist of the year. Na Fayoja samo kan ye no, ye nti ye no.
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4: Ah, nti asamo kan ye no, si unt me hit biem. 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Ai.

0: Coming Kwanta in the Oti region from Sirigu in the Upper East region, Dr. Anthony Akunzile is improving livelihoods through clean water, education, and economic opportunities for women. From Akache in the Volta region, Senyor Gbomita is transforming communities through schools, clean water, healthcare access, and youth empowerment. And for the Corporate Partner Award from the Cape Coast Youth Development Association is empowering thousands of young people through education, skills training, and community development. These are not just finalists. These are change makers. They are nation builders. They are Ghana's true heroes. Join News Impact Makers Awards, celebrating ordinary people making extraordinary impacts. Who takes this home?
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3: That's where that's your profession. That sector na nkasano. Into who say?
4: Now my church and kofumu say, listen, their banks are really not lending because they are more secured. Say omudi omusika beko akoto Bank of Ghana enya profits. Say omudi be free wa, ebia about 60% of omusika no e yedin so ombe chisi. So do make profits from giving the money to Bank of Ghana. Omu fixed income interest rates near high for them. Ebo omu. When especially T bills near there as low to the say below 10%. Boom. In the ama system no, one more pay up, productivity ko low. Ni ina ka nomu to me yomu 133 no. Ni ina ka nomu to me yomu 24-hour economy. Because you've mopped up the system. So I system na ye tight. Wo bi any scout be bi bia. They say when you ask the daily ni parkour on Nam Street no so no. Obeka ti say sika sometimes what be 3 square meters and even 2 square meters in poor day no. I have problem.
3: As a result of them.
4: As a result of all the mopping ups.
3: Mopping up or purchasing.
4: Who sweep sika from the system ah. They are almost 16 billion on the country in scanning in our fee system. No, no, we Emma, Eka, Oma, just to almost say they are controlling inflation or they are managing inflation. Inflation about 3%. You are assuming without even thinking, even though Yama Kosra and Yama are stable, Nkrofu Kokroma, Yamanuguho, Yento, because people don't have the cash to buy it. You've mopped up the system. When you are doing it, you do it in such a way, say, and you giddy giddy. Ain't that MPP, you know, almost drop inflation from inflation go do 54%, almost drop it by 23%. That's a 31% drop. And so they used 8 billion. You don't do it giddy giddy, every man crop from at once. You're a gradual process. So it's a step in the right direction. But who yenny say, oh, maybe a med double scan upon them with a mop up and them. Wako spending 16 billion. Just like MPP spending within 1 year and MPP spending 8 billion. Why spending 16 billion? What percentage point drop? No, it's 18%. MPP there 31%. And so they were doing it in a good way. A system, Sikaster was system no more. But it's not as liquid as it used to be. In Tinkrofo, oh, Ebia, my friend saying transport. I didn't know. Transport fares almost percent increase if dollar has been stabilized and inflation has come down, petrol prices have come down. We should ask ourselves simple questions. Why would a Sachi water company want to increase Sachi water? Why would other want to increase? Even government, Nankasa, why drop inflation about 3%? Why increasing electricity and water by 29%? where does the mathematics get in? Because we say we stabilize the dollar, the economy, you are running an economy, you stabilize the dollar. It's part of the component we here for electricity. So if it's stable now, you know, you can work within a range. Now yours is better than the previous government, and so you are increasing more than how the previous government increased their electricity. You've

0: increased it by 29%. The previous government didn't do that. Omakwa's rabbit 10% in the idea. But you've increased it by 29%, even when you said you've brought inflation down to 3%. By 29%, even when you said you've brought inflation down to 3%. Because you've mobbed up and you squeezed people. And I want to increase it. And I want to say, until they go home with nothing.
1: Am I any attractive or outside your jurisdiction? Emma, any pair on person need it, that confidence need to remember.
0: A better number.
1: Your figures are good. Okay, books now.
0: Books
1: is improving.
0: A better number.
1: Your figures are good. Okay, books now.
0: Books
1: is improving.
0: Me person me DMB, and I'm me person me BB. I yes, shrunk. So I'm doing it at the peril of Omoa. Omo be enjoy at their war, you know. Oh yeah, I say we drink Omoa. Wo ye amo amo hun se ade ameye, how would the person, his personal in his spending

0: Grab some friends and an ice-cold Mountain Dew today.
1: Mountain Dew!
2: Or banking sector. That's where you. That's your profession. That sector.
3: My church and crew say, listen, the banks are really not lending because they are more secured. Say, omudi omusika bekwa kuto Bank of Ghana any profit. Say, omudi be freewa. Ebia about 60% of omusika no. Eya denso ombe chese. So do we make profit from giving the money to Bank of Ghana? Omu fixed income interest rates near high for them. When especially T-bills near there as low to the say below 10%. In the amount system no, one more pay up, productivity ko low. Ni ina ka no mtu miyomu 133 no. Ni ina ka no mtu miyomu 24 economy. Because you've mopped up the system. So I system now tight. We'll be in this called baby bia. This year when you ask the daily nipakro nam street no so no. Obeka you say sika sometimes would be 3 square meters and even 2 square meters in poor day no. I have problem.
2: As a result of thing.
3: As a result of all the mopping ups.
2: Mopping up purchasing.
3: Who sweep sika from the system? They are omode 16 billion on the country in scanning in half system no no. We just to almost say they are controlling inflation or they are managing inflation. Inflation about 3%. You are assuming without even thinking. If you don't yama cost run and yama I stable. Nkrofu kokroma, nyama nuguho, yento. Because people don't have the cash to buy it. You've mopped up the system. When you are doing it, you do it in such a way, say, and you giddy giddy. Into the MPP, you know, almost drop inflation from inflation go do 54%, almost drop it by 23%. That's a 31% drop. And so they used 8 billion. You don't do it giddy giddy, ebe ma nkrofu hachiromo at once. You're in a gradual process. So it's a step in the right direction. But who yeni say, oh, maybe a med drop boost can open up with a mope up and them. Why go spend 16 billion? Just like MPP spend within 1 year, and MPP spend 8 billion, why spend 16 billion? What percentage point drop? No, it's 18%. MPP there 31%. And so they were doing it in a good way. A system, Sikasta was system no more, but it's not as liquid as it used to be. In Tinkrofo, oh, Ebia, my friend saying transport, add into that. Transport fares, omo person may increase if dollar has been stabilized and inflation has come down, petrol prices have come down. We should ask ourselves simple questions. Why would a Sachi water company want to increase Sachi water? Why would other want to increase? Even government, that's why drop inflation about 3%? Why increasing electricity and water by 29%? where does the mathematics get in? Because once we stabilize the dollar, the economy, you are running an economy, you stabilize the dollar. It's part of the component we're here for electricity. So if it's stable now, you know, you can work within a range. Now, yours is better than the previous government. And so you are increasing more than how the previous government increased their electricity. You've increased it by 29%. The previous government didn't do that. Omakwa's rabbit 10% in the idea. But you've increased it by 29%, even when you said you've brought inflation down to 3%. By 29%, even when you said you've brought inflation down to 3%. Nisika, because you've mobbed up and you squeezed people. And I want increase it. And I was so more there. Until they go home with nothing.
2: Am I any attractive or outside your jurisdiction? Emma, any pair, ombassom needy grano, that confidence in intimima.
3: A better number.
2: Your figures are good. Ushe books now. Books, it's improving.
3: A better number.
2: Your figures are good. Ushe books now. Books, it's improving.
3: Me pese mi ye dimbi. And I'm pese mi ye bibi a eye shrunku. So I'm doing it at the peril of omoa omo be enjoy a dea wo ye no. Oh yeah, I say wo drink omoa wo ye amo amo hun se. A dea mi ye, how would the person, his personal in a spending spree,

0: spending, how would it look like? They are all year, they are in a spending spree, and how would it look like? They are all year, they are maybe to say sign light. Now, five cities, say, see, America, so last, your friends, last month, America, and same you. And now, I know who can say, same now, boy, bear 7 cities. Is that 3% increment? Inflation is about increment on goods and services by a certain margin. Margin was the most higher 3%. 3% in Nuniana. Senyama Ekosura, 5 cities to 7 cities. Inti, let's be realistic. Yen kanu kre kakra. Yen manu kre no, mbrafum no bian hu se, wa sama wu kanadia eye no kre. Wuko ka omeka jese, oh, now that time, mumu to adia, obi beta adia 10 cities, aye china oba, na ye 20 cities. It's not true. It is not true. Even when inflation was 54%, prices were not skyrocketing like that. Prices were not skyrocketing. It was shot up at one time. Dollar nibe here unstable. No, moving on to about my friends.
1: Are you not appreciating the figures? Abanidia to Alta, Ebuama, a certain level of stability.
0: As a finance person, I'll tell you that appreciation is when you do it in a gradual process. When you are there, and I enshe and I empra will be immediately. It's a who catch him say, oh, good that a bunting. Now, with the bottles, a goo, mean 90 were bottles on Sunaman Kofa good without slippers. Me farm 990 or so. Obeko.
1: That's what is happening.
0: At the peril of the people who are supposed to enjoy it. Oko market woman, Kobisano. Sometimes, a munyamu goo, me say, last, me share a Facebook. My maybe say, first, eh? Akufado, time not to me turn 10 bags of salt every month. Eh? Akufado, time not to me turn 10 bags of salt every month. He say, eye artificially injected. And he say, eye say, by force. Omupo. He say, eye bibi manipulation by force. Yes, I know, no. But it becomes natural in such a way, say, nkrofoni fili, but omu who say, oh, price is near buffoon, but nkosro pi, to say, mosi first, that, you know, me purchasing power, e was true. Upesing power, fuma, you are nothing. You are walking like a ghost. Say something. Wouldn't answer say something. Because says yeah, say Abia first, me try me be bia we are come 100 cities. I made be beer me papa. Says yeah, with all the increments I will wire plus me papa. Says yeah, with all the increments I will wire plus me signify I say. Then say I've a chin sick a kit word but soon I can so oh yes ke film or the coach ya na ye fridge ni ye manu. That is the plight of the poor ordinary Ghanaian. Yes, sir. Na yeah, naturally, no, it comes out good and people enjoy and feel it. Say, oh, wampa, inflation above from 54 to 23. Oh, wampa, say, I'm a purchasing power a cost stroke a crap because nyamana drop in a man to mean talk more than previously. Near there,
1: I see. If you've just joined me, 22 minutes after nine, era a year Alfred Thompson or yeah. Part of the communications team for the New Patriotic Party, and the drink come. You hear him say,
0: an incoming treasurer of the party.
1: Oh, treasurer.
0: Yeah.
1: Oh, okay. Financial. National treasurer. Yeah. Okay. Tell me, one part. That's it. One part.
0: Oh, Marcus several times. If you are there, make an amuni.
1: And maybe early days. Oh, okay. Okay. So a potential now.
0: Yeah.
1: For the national treasurer of the New Patriotic Party.
0: Yeah.
1: I see.
0: Yeah.
1: Wow. You heard me say, lawyer Bernard Mediacom.
0: National executive.
1: Lawyer Bernard Mediacom.
0: National executive. Meye dada. And that's what they are doing. They feel, say, MPP with all even the challenges are ever, you know, look at how we are able to stand the storm. We are bringing an economy that has grown significantly from 167 billion. To 1.17 trillion. And you tell me that, I'm out of junk status. What is junk status? Junk status is when you can't do anything at all in your economy. But we are able to stand. And people know that it was because of the challenges, the world global economic phenomenon that happened in 2022. If not for that, people would have seen what MPP was made of. And we are going to work hard to bring this economy back to Nigeria. Nkrofu businesses be thriving. Nkrofu be start to say, Omangasa, from nowhere, you should be able to run a business or own a business. You should be able to start a business with your hard work, with perseverance. And we'll train people to do that. That is the AE of Dr. Mahmood Bawumia.
1: I see.
0: Obia on by no time or be ban. What's a lesson? Electricity, that you can say you had 20 megawatts, I can't you 50 megawatts. Electricity, that you can say you had 20 megawatts, I can't you 50 megawatts.
1: As a result of
0: big promises, but no work to show for it.
1: Like
0: you catch young people now won't walk country and we say, Unim, ye ba mamu ijuma, ye be rani three shifts, and na pao bibe rani, and you bro bibe rani, na matches will be a rani, 133. Omuka say, but mamu 24-hour economy so that the 133 can thrive. Says here, even markets I work on, they want to abandon those markets instead of renovating it and putting it in a better shape. No?
1: But there's
0: and those markets instead of renovating it and putting it in a better shape. No?
1: But there's
0: a fofro. Akaka krebi keke omewie yenwie Abra market Abra market is like an open space and for the tables near the go see on a year market say 24 hour market in Akaka. What you should have done is to go and take Abra market and redo it, put all the infrastructure in for it to become a good marketer. Ungrofo betumi aka say enyumreni ade nyina mpo they can sell till late. But you are not doing that. We'll say Cape Coast South or no, there are two big markets with the same population. We could see a third market around the regional coordinating council, around Holy Child School. Around the regional coordinating council, around Holy Child School. As I said, night to now electricity near the end in our performing.
1: What's the concept in Asian Council 24?

0: every month. Say AI artificially injected. And you say AI say by force. But it becomes natural in such a way, say, microphone feeling, but omo who say, oh, price is near buffoon, but and cost repeat, say, most first that, you know, my purchasing power, it was true. Purchasing power of woman, you are nothing. You are walking like a ghost. Say, some man, one nanty say, some man. Because, says, yeah, say, ABA first, may. Me try me BBA area. I come 100 cities. I made be beer me papa. Says here with all the increments I will wire plus me papa. Says here with all the increments I will wire plus me. I signify I say. Then say I've a chin sick a kit word with so now I can. And so oh yes, keep him or the coach here. Now yeah, fridge the year man. That is the plight of the poor ordinary Ghanaian. Yes, sir. Na yeah, it comes out good and people enjoy and feel it. Say, oh, wampa, inflation above from 54 to 23. Oh, wampa, say, I'm a purchasing power, a cost stroke, a crap, because nyamana drop in a man to mean talk more than previously. Near there,
1: I see. If you've just joined me, 22 minutes after nine, Alfred Thompson, or yeah. Part of the communications team for the New Patriotic Party, and the drink come. You hear him say,
0: and an incoming treasurer of the party.
1: Oh, treasurer.
0: Yeah.
1: Oh, okay, okay, okay, okay. Financial. National treasurer. Yeah. Oh, okay, okay. Tabi, one part. That's it. Oba, unka,
0: enjoy. Oh, Mark has several things. If you are there, make another one. Yeah.
1: And maybe early days. Oh, okay, okay. So, a potential now.
0: Yeah.
1: For the national treasurer of the New Patriotic Party.
0: Yeah.
1: I see.
0: Yeah.
1: Wow. You heard said lawyer Bernard Mediacom.
0: National executive.
1: Lawyer Bernard Mediacom.
0: National executive. Meye dada, and that's what they are doing. They feel say MPP with all even the challenges are ever, you know, look at how we are able to stand the storm. We are bringing an economy that has grown significantly from 167 billion. To 1.17 trillion. And you tell me that, oh, I'm out of junk status. What is junk status? Junk status is when you can't do anything at all in your economy. But we are able to stand. And people know that it was because of the challenges, the world global economic phenomenon that happened in 2022. If not for that, people would have seen what MPP was made of. And we are going to work hard to bring this economy back to into Nkrofu. Businesses be thriving. Nkrofu be start to say, Omangasa, from nowhere, you should be able to run a business or own a business. You should be able to start a business with your hard work, with perseverance. And we'll train people to do that. That is the AE of Dr. Mahmoud Bawumia.
1: I see.
0: Obia on by no time or beban. I say, listen, electricity, that you can say, oh, you do 20 megawatts, I can't, you do 50 megawatts. Electricity, that you can say, oh, you do 20 megawatts, I can't, you do 50 megawatts. As a result of big promises, but no work to show for it.
1: Like,
0: you catch young people now, won't walk country, and we say, Unim, ye ba mamu ijuma, ye be rani three shifts, and na pao bibe rani, and you bro bibe rani, na matches will be a rani, 133. Omuka say, but mamu 24-hour economy so that the 133 can thrive. Says here, even markets I work on, they want to abandon those markets instead of renovating it and putting it in a better shape. No?
1: But there's
0: and those markets instead of renovating it and putting it in a better shape. No?
1: But there's
0: a fofro. Akaka krebi keke omewie yenwie Abra market so unim Abra market
1: minimum Abra market.
0: Abra market is like, I mean, an open space and for the tables near the go see on a year market. Say see sa 24 hour market in Akaka. What you should have done is to go and take Abra market and redo it, put all the infrastructure in for it to become a night a good marketer. Ungrofo betumi aka say oh enyumreni ade nyina ampo they can sell till late. But you are not doing that. We'll say Cape Coast South or no, there are two big markets with the same population. We could see a third market around the

0: regional coordinating council around Holy Child School. Around the regional coordinating council around Holy Child School. Yes, it's a night. Now electricity near the end of the day. I'm going to tell you.
1: What's the concept in Asia? Because 24 hours, I'm going to tell
0: you. I'm going to tell you. So. Twenty-five market is a bubulans ne a Prague Islands no more diabano. 25 bubulans ne a Prague Islands no more diabano. 25 I don't bet you a career from one place to another. What is it, primary Jennifer. Healthcare? What is primary healthcare? Ambulance, it's a Ubinya accident, see ya. Ewa junction, be car, any accident. Now ambulance, bahwa. The first primary healthcare is to make sure that they put you in a place where you can be stabilized. A bubulans, you know, 25 are stabilized. When we say almost a mayanga. Please, let's be serious as a country. We are growing. Oh, ye ninko ye nim, ye ninko ye ji. Ye ninko ye nim, not ye ji.
1: Kidbet, ese menka ose any idea or uni when eji Black Stars say one eko World Cup tournament in there. Na almost da se pa into we no. So one cry, we say we keep kusu, so tamale, say we kumase, baby bia obiano. We are united together because we are the Black Stars. Inti enye players na omusi akan wo park no so nko ne mum yen so Ghana fo no enige any other opportunities e benya na de adwuma ti se wo pamade wo toto driver suku ni oku ani o obi biara wo eye echefa in making sure say our Black Stars no or go and come back with that excitement and hope that in a yeshe enim. Inti kaihunu se san sheshe we yina and kid bed simen kao se just be part of it. Do the an se obe na wadale star 385 hash. Na you stand with them and they with you. Na just say oko wenima enisa. Na me kao se sabri with ye kid bed se let the game begins. And the game is beginning by se Ultra Star 385 hash nafi unam kwanuswa. Oh, you're part of that experience, that excitement. Na ebema eye Black Star etimi akonkai na Oswani Jewe Peyo Prekope. Has it come to your attention about the arrest of one of Oswani Jewe Peyo Prekope? Has it come to your attention about the arrest of one of the billboard that doesn't
0: this is a social on any crew billboard in see outside a social media advert. Say Doom Swaba. What is wrong with that? Doom Zona Mbae. Didn't you go through the last Mbae? Didn't you go through the last Nyamomo try about them? If they were also going this tangent, Nanka NDC 4P Aloki Omo. Nanka the likes of Pasentaleni, Sami Jefimuni, they wouldn't have been walking around today and become CEOs.
1: It doesn't make it right.
0: It is not right. And that is why, as a government, you should be tolerant. You see, penin dia mante mante. There are certain things that I wish that I had said my womb here. And you call the other people, say, listen, talk to your people. We all want a peaceful nation. We all want a nation that is you can live in with peace. If you are doing a quarter of what they did, they can't stay in this country. They can't live in this country. And to say, who the two social media page? They say, yeah, we go see board number. And now we go see billboard. Or they are two social media. And you can put board number. And now we go see billboard. Or they are two social media. And you can put
2: 2 hours.
1: Oh, but not her crown. Some of the time.
0: I show man. No, no, we go see go number. Maybe. Let me say, I don't want to fret about it because I'm a mommy.
2: Yeah. It's. And see, wait here. When you have filled the power. As we are in two bits, Miako. My national positions. I bring so my so I yes she yes I can't say to me to our man. I wish him well. I mean he's been doing well. Or copa but propaganda kwa. Expect opinion be any unim or my own way.
1: Papa just that bottom top approach and present can because I am learning for with my boy.
2: Father
1: on the arrest of the new patriotic
2: guy. No, yakasa same way. I see medium say when you have penny mzebia no uni Ghana. But I said, no, I had the ass uncle moving young come offset. Say, look. But I said, no, I had the ass uncle moving young come offset. Say, look. she mu say and go for electronic laws no. But there is the act anka sanso e ka bi support false publication. It is enyamra John Dramani Mahama na be shehye yo o ma he wo hodada. And for me any day you be protect samra no, because your ka enkrofo and so in integrity and crofo and so you can say oh my brabo my bo uti bika bibi akeke. But you say it would be very hypocritical on the part of MPP. It I'm saying no ni Ghana hana appear stadium then no yeah your fan fee Kumasi Eden Bank maybe I know it kwa no ni Ghana oh yeah then
1: when those
2: judges on the beat, you say that is the hypocrisy nya from my MPP for hono and now we beka bobi anso yeah then
1: die nya mu
2: da bi nya botre ma nya sese na na asem na ba e school fo na e cassette a ye wrada na adudan kwa ku fadmen so so ye yi omadi bashes ne ba ye na ansana president take said no ye nri stadium ye yi nkola ye na ansana president take said no ye nri stadium ye yi nkola have known untu binga said na minim enti na minim no nya defense but at least reasonable steps been are taking the check here now the foe be home. Hey, what the potential, especially if it's a public. I'm not sure, man. Why? Why? One on say, sir, oh yes, I did na. Titru, say, nipano sabi, to send ye a brand here, no, dear, ye famous. Ya, make a own unim. A brand name, person, me bonny, didn't cry, be a nino, a wobbononi. I know, dear, ye famous, I see, or be pray or more, national position, sir. But we are dental could be youth organizer because we have been famous for these things. Oh, my share. Baby, I would see you in your manual. Let's call a speed, Let's stop this. I'm a politician, be any integrity with Kruma because of near catcher. So, why watch here? Politician, be I am finding your way.

0: or you're part of that experience, that excitement now. Ebema eye Black Star etimi akonkan na ozoni jewie peyo prekope. Has it come to your attention about the arrest of one of ozoni jewie peyo prekope? Has it come to your attention about the arrest of one of the billboard that
1: this is a social on any crew billboard in see outside a social media advert say Dumso Aba. What is wrong with that? Dumso na mbaye, didn't you go through the last mbaye? Didn't you go through the last nyamo try about them? If they were also going this tangent, Nanka NDC 4P aloke omo. Nanka the likes of Basentaleni, Sami Jefimu, they wouldn't have been walking around today and become CEOs.
0: It doesn't make it right.
1: It is not right. And that is why, as a government, you should be tolerant. You see, penin dia mante mante. There are certain things that I wish that I had said my womb here. And you call the other people, say, listen, talk to your people. We all want a peaceful nation. We all want a nation that is you can live in with peace. If you are doing a quarter of what they did, they can't stay in this country. They can't live in this country. And to say, we call the two social media page. They say, yeah, we go see board number. And now we go see billboard or the atune social media, and you can put board number. And now we go see billboard or the atune social media, and you can put
2: 2 hours.
0: Oh, but now her crown is on a time.
1: Let me say, I don't want to fret about it because I remember me area.
2: Yeah, it's wait, yeah, when you feel the power. As we are in two bits, Miako. Mammy, Mammy, you're 30 almost work as about 40 minutes. Emma, oh, that is a baby, I'm with you. When Yano Fala can someone gumwa, and then they want for finance 9 years, Jumakra propaganda. What's your finance person?
0: He's a finance person.
2: That's a car because maybe tenants will be open. National positions, I bring so my so I yes, she yes, so can't say move to me. Oh, move to me to our man. I wish him well. I mean, he's been doing well or copper, but propaganda expect opinion be any. Unim, or my own way,
0: Papa, just that bottom top approach and present because I am learning for with my boy on the arrest of the Nipi Trotting.
2: No, we are casting way. I see, medium say, when you are penny MZBA, no, Unigana. But I said, no, I had the ass uncle moving young come offset. Say, look. But I said, no, I had the ass uncle moving young come offset. Say, look. She must say, and go for a kind of electronic laws. No. But there is the act. Anka Sansu, a cabby, be support false publication. It is a nyamra, John Dramani Muhammad, a baby, she share you. Oh, my hair, what did that? And for me, any day, you be protected, Samra. Because your cat and Crawford. And so in integrity and crofo and so you can say oh my brabo my bo ought to be kabi biakeke. But you say it will be very hypocritic on the part of MPP. It's an absolute nigana hana. Appear stadium, then oh yeah, you fan if you kumasi and in bank. Maybe I know it took no nigana. Oh yeah then.
0: When those
2: judges on the be you say that is the hypocrisy nya trauma what MPP for hono. And now beka. Bobi answer yeah then. There be nyabo tre my nyans say na asem na ba a school for na cassette a ye brother na do dan kwa ku fadmen so so ye yi omadi bashes ne ba ye na ansa na present take say no ye Henry stadium ye yi nkola ye na ansa na present take say no ye Henry stadium ye yi nkola have known untimi ngase na minim enti na minim no nye defense but at least reasonable steps been are taking the check here now the foe be home. Hey, what the potential, especially if it's a public. Mpacho mami kwa hii, wakasa bimbo, why? 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Oh my share, baby, I would see one yaman. Let's call a speed a speed. Let's stop this. I'm a politician, be any integrity with Kruma because of near catcher. So, why watch here? Politician, be I am finding your way. Yadi ya, and someone make my UB. You can critique, but me, I come on some come on without because I'm run over. I'm

0: no so nya ku fa na ye nya John Dramani mama na ye
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0: eh yedin beba na omo koy
1: ah ba se nkomo no so an kire se ye she se ana fa ana sia and come on,
0: I don't need to discuss anything on with you on phone. Look, here, near you, you know, or my patch.
1: No, Timu, you need to hand
0: me police. There be a me come and say the last person I saw in India to make me drive any idea. Okay, yes, sir. Be all cramming, damn, and we here. Police waiting here disturb you, but they have the right to arrest that power to arrest. It's enshrined in the law. Abide by you. It is a police don't suffer. And yes, I buy bail. It is a police stone safrewa. And yes, sir, police se be puna se be a winya hua engage yum. Sreom. It's not of right. Go bit me at wako. It uba sreno. Oh, me wa exam watch na with them pam mi wee mi exam no mi wee pa
1: meba.
0: Oh me ni ba. Ne mumu ase obeba.
1: I know my
0: oma all right be. At that point, police dear me say oh my all right be. At that point, police dear, me say you can Obi Abechi. So you are all over the place. But Obi Anji, Obi invited. Because line no, someone crossing. So now tell what criticize pa. So as a police be very well. So you can critique the system without necessarily attacking the person. Because I'm running a clear. On my bad, me quite a break. Where brother and yassem?
1: Because I'm running a better cowboy and
0: the big man, the yassem.
1: I knew we'd crow. Other ones, she said, a
0: deputy, my man, my kind of pattern. Jammy.
2: You are talking about critique and misaligning someone, yeah, dear. But I don't believe, say. Writing doomsaw is back.
0: That's your view. It's the angel. Leave that to the police. You see,
2: when you write,
1: you know, maybe a police for a
0: few. Aha! Oh, quack. Na ho di ni 1 cedi to $1 economic indicators no na dia du no so be ka no crepa so so your finance person na onye politician na e dia du 1 cedi to $1 na no case azeris ni make no my sort ma say na e dia du sa aso man na e du ba bi a ye cedi na ho de na ni dollar ye pe na e ko no case azeris mpp o se dey o se omo nya niam agidigidi what happened o se indicators ni ko hiye. Sir, in the year 2022, December, I think 19th, declaration say, after the baby, every year, can create me to ya. It's your more idea, Mukan, or Muntu, or Mubuas, and my epicrancy, my muda. It has never happened before. And any day, I will challenge your big biara or see a COVID and a this our problem. We buy me, my commission engine to move that. Let's look at the numbers. Because COVID and Kasaba, you know, your own budget and Kasan must say revenue grant as a mujenda year, mu exceed ye. Check COVID no, that year, mu exceed revenue target. It's at the year now, must see ni Juman. IMF, ni World Bank, at the almost about $4 billion at the brand dollars. See, I'm for COVID. Nipa in a war COVID. In fact, more budget, you must say $1.7 billion. Sika ka modie den ye budget nu no sika ade ba kwa na egdi sika pa eye free education en kwala no tena fie for how long it is free education sika modie den sa budget you can't tell me you overspent ade mu ye na se mu che sika de ma mo ho na sika wo system bank of ghana twa sika go system nim enti this government can no na the inflation ko do ba bi adu no because they had lost it omni bi bia ye bi om de be save economy no enti na and confess on Hotchero, my uncle Cheska. This is what they did. Or my own name. No, Cheska, at the good moon, and my inflation could do, baby. Or car, smartly, no, I'm saying 54%. Any other bar 23. Why did they call 54? Off all banners, eh? and you're dying and now 8 years one fan says 6 years who share and my inflation could do 54% and no matter I'm the coy now so why we had the about 23 and the 23 in all this and now you're tickle immuno and now you're tickle man Jim F.M. and kwaje $1 and kwa bobe say $1 and fear bridge or my hennes ase mu nyon wama and kwa bobe say $1 and fear bridge or my hennes ase mu nyon wama them never crash it. You catch them and say, this is nuisance. Sadie won't survive 1 year.
2: Zana Supreme Court can't jail.
0: Man, me lawyer ni beka se ma fa really na kan.
2: Zana Supreme Court
0: can't jail. Me touch an enya no maka ne hai. 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President Mahama kan. 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You bet me a survival. The first budget to Israel. Oh, be cut the one now. Would you how break Ghana for? Who send 100 cities via to 1 city? Na yeah, stress Ghana phone for 2 minutes. My near by you become near chum near Kwaman. Look, a do baby. Jamia Bo don't call me be our bruchera. Ghana, and you do office. A copesca. What you say? Bessie, ne fool of war for Chamodiano.
2: Budum solemnly.
0: And ne. And now, full of boy saying, this will go do 23 cities, chrome her. So now, Levy can go and come with it. More mobile account, and I'm call because at the time, full, I walk right here for more the ball attacks. Allow me, what can some no. Crazy bring? Allow, I'm saying, who bet you? Thank you. Who my Juma or mine? And now, walk off fire ball attacks at the back. Allow.
3: I'm not going to be able to do it.
0: But Akufo-Addo so chere say wa ko fa na ba say o meme yaade ni ye and na the solutions was na go de dey ba sola
2: we repeat it one of our manifesto
0: you saw my your manifesto you see there be anya o my o best say save say o better akonya so 8 years and say o mo say ni awodim o mo jaji e by 1 year
2: massa
0: what the problem no they had 8 years under his excellency His Excellency Dr. Mahmoud Bawumia onye fufro ma yen eya omo betana o ma yen
2: yo ma so yen fufro enti na ye hu
0: o ma eya na yen won wa this were their policies on the babenya so ah na Ghana henia sabe me na na bre won ko school da kra no o si oni bibi e friend 1 district 1 factory o betana ha omo kan chere yen the record of 1 district 1 factory me nana abre wa oni me crossing bibi de 1 VA 1 dam Ewa he? I can 5 minutes. One village, one down. Almost planting for food and jobs. Oh my, Debbie. Your casa more than 40 minutes. I don't know what you mean for Debbie.
2: Debbie. 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
1: 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I'm going to give you $1. I'm going to give you $1 and fear bridge. Oh, my goodness, I see you. I'm going to give you $1 and fear bridge. Oh, my goodness, I see you. I'm going to give you crash. You catch that one said, this is nuisance. Sadie went survival 1 year.
3: Senna Supreme Court can't jail.
1: Man, my lawyer, ni beka, se ma fa really in nakai.
3: Senna Supreme Court
1: can't jail. Me touch an engan makani hai. Me nkasa keke wu. Enti, sabi, se baby e jinei. President Mahama kai. O se no, this thing will not survive the first year. O my me jini sa ukra utri muno. 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O be tri trasa ani yamani mwa. You bet me a survival. The first budget to Ifrio. Oh, be cut the one now. Would you how break Ghana for? Who send 100 cities via to 1 city? Na yeah, stress, Ghana phone for 2 million. My nearby, you become near chum, near Quaman. Look, a do baby, Jamia Bodon call me be our bruchera. Ghana, and you do office. A copesca. What you say? Bessie, ne fool of war for Chamodiano.
3: Budum solemn.
1: And ne. And now, full of boy say, this will do 23 cities, Chrome ha. So now, Levy can go and come
2: with
1: more mobile account, and I'm call because at the time, full, I walk right here for more the ball attacks. Allow me, what can some no crazy bring? Allow, I say, who bet you? Thank you. Who my Juma or mine? And now, walk off fire ball attacks at the back. Allow. No, but Akufo-Addo so chere say wa ko fa na ba say o meme ya de ni ye and na your solutions was na go de dey ba sola
3: we repeat it one of our manifesto
1: you saw my your manifesto you see there be anya o my o kwese
3: se
1: sebi say o betra ko nya so 8 years and say o mo say ya odim o mo jaji e by 1 year
3: master
1: what the problem no they had 8 years under his excellency. The excellency, the Messiah,
3: Let me.
1: You see,
4: this is his fifth year in power over 5 years.
1: His Excellency Dr. Mahmoud Baumia on your from my own. Hey, I'm over there now. My own,
3: I'm not on your friend.
1: This were their policies on the bar. Benyaso, ah, na Ghana, Henya, Sabi, Mina, and everyone could school Dakra. No, see, you need be a friend. One district, one factory. I'm better now. I'm on country and the record of one district, one factory. Me nana abre wa oni me crossing bibi de 1v1 ewo he ewo
3: EBC
1: Debbie I can 5 minutes ta o my say 1v1 almost planting for food and jobs on my Debbie your casa more than 40 minutes I don't want to for Debbie
3: they think we don't know.
1: What
3: Dadana, I'm a fish on my recycle. 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

0: Alone, we can only go so far. 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A feel-good refreshment with vitamin B1, B2, B3, B5, and B6. 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
1: Papa, any idea about me doing this? My week, my wife, I saw me moving around more and I'm a tissue. Bibia, I'm a corner. Naminya, I bever piva, and be no more. Me who say yes, a drubby to me, Yaribi.
2: Menquadano sent Tuntum Nario more college ho. Wabai, no me summit the hot team. 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Yanum, I bever piva. Any nan sampo no biati apo.
3: A drone chain to me one malaria super.
1: And num, nemum a pin for a battle more money for them quad out in fear to me nunca home. Well, fairness and answer, who won't to work, who doctor, at four fret at the Herba Center 020-8130-790 and 0246-595-256. Fedroni see baby, I'm a friend to me for. So when you are so bonny be a fair drain one, but we healthcare provider money, and now FDA, I will met safety up on us. You show more than say, when your malaria and what one be, and sana one more dream.
2: FDA, Ajaja, the Encrato Yatu.
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2: 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You good?
1: Good. How are you?
2: 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I just don't want to go to work this morning.
1: Oh, come on. OPD is on right about now. Work and happiness. He's going to be on for the next 2 hours.
2: 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That's right. 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
1: Yeah, how you doing, sweetheart? You good?
2: 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How are you?
1: 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I just don't want to go to work this morning.
2: Oh, come on. OPD is on right about now. Work and Happiness. He's going to be on for the next 2 hours.
1: 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Let me tune in. That's right. Work and Happiness.
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There's trust we have in police. Na police officer. Ye ye brenada ye pe juma bia ye no. Na oh Charlie. It means juma bia me your bad nut, but in keni hu kwa se a free police station. Mi nim kwa ye fa swa ye fa no. 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Me nim say, like, I don't. Police for us and say, see, I show now mobile phone. Kwan, I say, Obisina di Aira. Omo a tracking device be omitting the tracking. Hunu baby at the end. The tracking through that system, no omitting the tracking. Now, yes, a crown, one cowboy, baby, a vendor, no so, baby, a cowboy, a cowboy.

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And chance in your idea, a sober pele, and I say a so ebe popo. The more than see the crater. If you're a chair crying, you were DBS building, no more, you been papaya restaurant. Not Frey, your number no A is 0543-286-637. 0543-286-637. And I say, Uo Kumasi, I'll bet you many 050-600-4242. 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

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What Duffy's Acne Cleanser away air clear pimples, rashes now for improving skin tissues. 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I hold what I burn it, and any anywhere near me. 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What do you name Guasiapa? I can't a police administration. And somebody will have a bad yay entry. If you are a bad security reasons, we are in camp. But where they are not, they are not. But yeah, Nipa or Ben was a winning deal. Come on, yeah,

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1: Bitumi account and don't see any SSS, the only entry ever wanted. So, I first met idea going soon, not be great in him and don't see a best SSS, Sammy, any dear, bra, my Dishampi, El Cosono, the best SSS, the only entry ever wanted. So, now what's the indoors? I think so, you see any electronic gadgets, say radio, TV, you can see TV, no, a yana antenna, no, ever wanting. Ah, cable now, a shame, no copper, a woman. I be connected in TV set, you know, and then also a bit me, I conduct a license strike, you know, about TV, mama, and also it's me at your how about anything as much as possible, you know, but me do no matter even how I'm plug it, who do my not how I'm plug it, said the bear, obi name, say, Biana, if you afford to do a socket now, do me anything, so if you are not active, said the bear, and confound how be, and so, and by.
2: Yo, Frederick, you know what's in here for Wincy? Into Frederick, could you? And no, we're a forecaster. Hey, we're a meteorologist. 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Young Queen.
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2: 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See, police are on the district. Oh, so on June 8th, we are facing we. Because we say, "Amba, our whole character is between creation, sabrina, Ukraine, and public education and sensitization. A question, na man for a tiasie. Na, we say, and we would hear public education, sensitization, business. So, but na man for any tiasie say."
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2: 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Field marketing personnel. 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
0: 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Now why you miss show?

If you any puna be a mawobia, I can't. One hour, one hour, one hour, one hour, one hour, one hour, one hour, one hour, one hour, one hour, one hour, one hour, one hour, one hour, one hour, one hour, one hour, one hour, one hour, one hour, one hour, one hour, one hour, one hour, one hour, one hour, one hour, one hour, one hour, one hour, one hour, one hour, one hour, one hour, one hour, one hour, one hour, one hour, one hour, one hour, one hour, one hour, one hour, one hour, one hour, one hour, one hour, one hour, one hour, one hour, one hour, one hour, one hour, one hour, one hour, one hour, one hour, one hour, one hour, one hour, one hour, one hour, one hour, one hour, one hour, one hour, one hour, one hour, one hour, one hour, one hour, one hour, one hour, one hour, one hour, one hour, one hour, one hour, one hour, one hour, one hour, one hour, one hour, one hour, one hour, one hour, one hour, one hour, one hour, one hour, one hour, one hour, one hour, one hour, one hour,

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1: 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Ewo Adam FM hanu musei. 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
0: Ode.
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1: 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Yami at watch now. 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
0: Minico forbears a 14 atonum. 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Now win him 0533189088.
1: Basaya co programs today.
0: Hey, pa, programs today.
1: All right. O social media handles.
0: If I choose the CID in the G where we are come. Nay, Shabetti for an adult, Swinty. Me bore home pie and I'm a semi for G where
1: it is Shabetti G where.
0: They didn't know some of the buyer. They didn't know qua post k 100K views. So what I say, TikTok for an amateur.
1: I've been one with the family. I'm a
0: G-Wall. 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
1: I've been one with the family.
0: Eti me ba cho jewelry no o pa ko pa kra un enfre mi sha beti enfre mi jewelry me ba cho ye si e din ye insure berry jewelry
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1: 10 minutes I can elder near chair a radio sem said it be our yeah no no. 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
2: What's it?
1: It's a time near saying I'm in Kawa Hamau. 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
3: Yeah.
1: Uber Sumnafe. 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
3: Yeah. 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

0: 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No, only said, you chia bribe my judges. 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Or of war, show one quay ye. 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Tiensemo ye pa, and then on wood ba and bon kayo. 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His excellency, or be flow excellency, whatever. Honorable, when your papa. 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

0: Over 1,900 matches brought us to the football finals month. But history doesn't care about the journey. It only remembers how it ends. The Premier League, Betway Prem, UEFA Champions League, Serie A, La Liga and more. 8 trophies, 1 month of mayhem to decide them all. Stay connected and watch DStv to catch the football season finale this May. It's on.
1: Hello, Nadine Waka 3. I may hear what's on this hour, what you say.
2: 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Mr. Mammy, your mobile app details, now you're fun trying to meet you.
1: And I'm a crumb for our sister, my friend Fee.
3: 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You're blocking my account, Mr. Roma, my open number, and I'm blocking
1: you. 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

0: Matters. Me at the Membre. Promo Nisha CF 15th April, cause 15th July 2026. 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

0: 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Our battleground. 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

pussy, a juma for enter. Unhunu kwanya on fan fashion. Ayara sana beba. Catching and said the tear, our confessions. So said there every Tuesday be a yen on my one. Ye be a homanatum. What the answer of befre, ofra umo din chay, baby a cassa free so on fan ka home. You just go straight to the point. Na one ye ache as seven or said the tear. Yan wabon in tientium, no mumua da wam yet miati as sensu ye. Nani na mu no counselor Oscar Sweepy ebebo wiram na fi ya hwe sai ade no eho ayaresa eya confessions e wo fie kwa so adom 106.3 FM Ghana's number 1 radio station. Good afternoon and welcome to the 12th of May 2026 27# na obe wini instantly ebeti me cash prize if nkuma mu akwa de kwa kopem 200,000 Ghana cedis ebeti me all dia afi deep freezers ne smart TVs ne 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FDA, I said ready in crowd to move you. 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

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And uti baby adu any bet chemubiano. 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Terms and conditions kakra bata hon. Tiye best se aya na washe no son amaye. In fact, I dey be cosona a hard dream. See, for the past 5 months, ensu edi ensu, ebi funny pa etap mu. Bose ebi ensu a if you water story tank mu. Ya kan, obe ko Ghana water for ko crash se wani ni nimpo normal di ashew. Say, I didn't know they be our baby, says the Benny Zuba. She said, oh, you grandma, but this is not fair. This is not fair. It's a problem, Ben Pana Abba. You see, there are other complaints from other places. But you see, baby, no to say from a yellow signboard, Michelle Camp, Sababy on conference, Kakasunanka, Mataiko. Sebrepo, Gbechili, Hallelujah. Chese de kwa fe nya side, honi ye kudu sa side area honi na de. Chese, adeng. And people are going through a lot. It is bad though. It is serious. And I say, chese, I mean, yeah, oh, it's a problem. Oh, India. Chere, ukona omu, kasa kracho. But, this is something we shouldn't be playing with. So whatever the problem is it too huge than us as a people that we cannot fix the problem and make sure, say, we get water supply for, you know, people in those areas? Why? For 5 months, and you saw me, I'm in America, so. January, February, March, April, May, emuni away. No water is flowing. Why? Every now and then you have to buy water from our supply in Sui. Sa aden. This is not

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Syntex tank or say you're strong and you're tough. 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
1: So if you are trying your bonus, now there is 8 months in me. 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They see and 8 months in your bed, Jerry, me to me, and call baby, I'm 2 years again, me to me, ma. 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
1: no one knew that you would mate yate why you read it you knew said it counselor be so more from home dear but if he has in some dozen I didn't be in your name if you could say ah well hello
2: Hello.
1: Yes, good afternoon.
2: Afternoon.
1: Ah, Mr. Jay. How
2: are
1: you?
2: Mr. Jay, I'm
1: Mr. Obibri, hello. Mommy. Mommy.
2: Yes.
1: Men kasama way instant. You de waka mate. Plan ya plan that I say ya ye YouTube for some time weren't you know. Week we any day this way ban ye be ma omo e be friend mo so. Akonya no ya happen. Inti no I feel the drums inti ndam inti da waka ya pa me so me ha on why. Inti
2: yo
1: you feel your chair come dey.
2: No ba me da se.
1: Yo.
2: Me da se.
1: Inti yo. Which also. Say maybe not Facebook nkwan e run for some time and then ya dey be far course nkwan so sa for some time and then now ya here YouTube so sa for a very long time so week we are dey come ya be far phone calls and so they are to so kakakakra hello
3: hello good afternoon acha po we
1: adom ni ti eye
3: because all the man seem to cancel any mommy.
1: Me too.
3: Like Papa dear, my mommy, no could be anon and all. I'm not here, so I will make that new thing on one day.
1: Ah,
3: and I'm here. I will call you.
1: Hello.
3: Hello.
1: Can 7 years at the attend out to me, guys, it will be next year's on the wall. Oh, yeah, oh, now, you know, we are then on the occasion.
3: My mommy catch me.
1: There be two days, yeah. Can some no say the tears he be our papa, but he be our do susi now. Can say all no says all ne owns why na ya. Says I de one can you.
3: Thank you, sorry.
1: And today can some ne change said the tear why? Cause he ye own now you know.
3: Thank you.
1: Mhm.
3: Ndi me ma me ka chen se papa ne wu na me se no me to wa bibi ka da trem so wu ye.
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0: 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I know what your shrimp are, I mean, now but and I'm listening to you say, like I used to have me inside this Nancy made it too, and now they are talking to any mama and now they are.
1: So as we speak now, you are okay, but papa no, and also a Yaris is he?
0: Yes, or Yaris serious.
1: Be more ding, Chen, what do you know?
0: But
1: I and now. Or forgiveness from you.
0: By joy.
1: And I also share the order of Firmuna. I say, Untimi in Yamanka.
0: By joy, the enemy shall make I am.
1: Nebo, metiwa samna si yepa. 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corn in the cotton. I is our donor in Yano. Just Unias, our donor beam and son, a dear papa, a dear on wet media channel. And yes, I know when you could jina the pain he caused you, no, a bra. We are in now, was actually with Jumano. So, all the who focus in now, quay, and also there. There's no way you can forgive the man. But when him, Obu Obeka say Jan or non funny bonny. But say, oh, Timmy, I don't pananka. Where Jam and I can now the worker say, oh, the BBR channel. San and your noir, the door, the berry, copems or beckon the baby choir. And can you miss me, Shaupa? They may meet me, I catch on. But meaning name will be Jadi, my counselor, and today, in TNN, share their counselor. Why?
0: By
1: jail.
0: Jam
1: that. And that's. Asemu, Papa Fuibi. Akadi si e nechte ikrana de boy yetimi aya sa banet me no aba a reunite ni ade de. Kakura kura ne sai because we be when you do account nine. Na utimi de entry to see two ni paso. I mean how? Yeah, fun next one. Nah, you into your nose. Hello. Hello.
2: Hello.
1: Yes, good afternoon.
2: Afternoon.
1: At the same.
2: Yeah, me ado.
1: Great. And Patrick, okay. Into you.
2: Look, my son is there. I was growing up, no. Mm-hmm. Let me know. I better know. No, I broadcast journalist. He was in the media industry. And I was also there. And I got married to him through that because many people are like they are popular, they are well known. That's how I like my pastors. So we got married, and after some years, about 18 years now, then he said he wants to retire from radio journalism, from radio broadcasting. So I'm always on his neck that I actually got married to him because of that. You see, yeah. I've asked him several times. Maybe we should try other radio stations. What he's very popular. I don't want to mention him. He's very popular. He has worked in so many radio stations. And today, I'm like, I said, oh, we should go back to radio. I say, it's because he mentions my name, and I'm that kind of that type of person. So I'm like, no, you if you like, with your be 1 hour, we just do something on radio because you know I'm that type. You know, I like it when he mentions my name, like yes, that type of. And for him retire, I said at the same look, because I'm always worrying him that. And he said, so I married him because of that, and then I can go.
1: Hey, or see if you married him because of that, then
2: if
1: you can
2: if
1: go.
2: I married him because of that, then I can go.
1: And you said you've been married for how long?
2: 18 now, 18 years.
1: Wow.
2: Yeah, hey, but all that now, maybe I'm a vibrant person, you know. Like
1: but also, so, auntie, why did you share 18 years in Nature? You're okay.
2: You know, but also, I retired. So, the past few years, I retired. Since I used to help administration. Because I was in school, I was in the master's. While he was still in radio. But just last year, I saw myself, I retired from radio.
1: Thank you. After he did, let's say, hey, I said, more.
2: And you see, when you are talking, I listen to you. Like I said, that's what I always say. So when I'm listening to your program, because hey, Jerry, like I go to your social media, say, Jerry, we're too crying, or what's our country? Hey, everything's about that. Pack your things and go and stay with you.
1: Hey.
2: Yeah.
1: More family, man. The center of Munchokwa.
2: So even when my two come on radio, I say, no, Jerry, no, or him. When my two
1: said, me you are not my two, but I know bizarre. Said, oh, Jerry, no way.
2: Oh, Jerry, no way.
1: Hey, what's
2: up,
1: I think, said this thing, you guys can work it out. But you see, sometimes, we'll be with me and be for some time, and then he feels like, let me do something else. It is there, but Akwako say your love for the media, no?
2: Yeah.
1: Yeah, man, Akwako Bani, see. But, something can be done about it. I mean, for this 18 years that you've been together, and as I said, it's me coach now. We see it's not a problem but between the two of you.
2: Because he made me stop. I was also in the media. It was when he said, no, you're cool. I also go and do it. So that time, now you met. So after marriage, and he made me stop and venture into another thing. I say, I'm confronted. Yeah, I'm now waiting. Look at what's in the media. Let me meet you here.
1: All right, we'll put it all before Councillor Ania. Why?
2: Okay, sure.
1: Wow. Yeah, I do. We did say, according to my mom and papa, my mom and Bunny Dino Radio, so I feel cool. Yeah, you know, but my papa was some person I didn't cry like I said, oh, money fans who bought Bunny Dino Radio. Oh, no. The number would be to me catching so come now. Oh, I catch up on all mummy dear. I don't want you, man. My papa says now, oh, boy, these are all born, man. I had dinos. Ah, you know, they see us so baby, Mususu Penosa. You know, I'm saying anyway, yeah, and twice on that, yeah, and fire last one. Hello,
3: hello, brother.
1: Yes, I,
3: but your good afternoon, but your no problem, Kakra. The problem is that me or Babi or Honomi.
1: More or some wire and I'm more chimpna.
3: Yeah, chimpna. Then last now almost me fans 12 years.
1: Hey,
3: but
1: what date you are 12 years?
3: But 12 years no. Me now a collaborate.
1: Wow, intimate together.
3: That BCC are the entity together. My friend said, So from there, no, I'm going to be buying or buying a coin. But I don't know. Or anything, be a lazy on page. I'm complaining. So now I'm saying, I'm grateful. Daddy, no, I'm not going to be. I'm waiting. I'm saying, okay. So I'm doing it. I'm saying, I'm fed up. I'm saying, I'm happy. I'm saying, I'm going to open up. I'm complaining. So I'm going to be a. But my me be phone me dream me nko up and down me struggle sa ti opportunity ni buy no ko e no na me say okay this is the miss opportunity dey am smith me e dey fast way be a me ni be jai ti now dey ya kasa e dey be a but how am me open up akache say in jai no e dey man but you see a problem am so as I be come ni say me say kunye oba fufuro a me ni ni air plan is 10% me worry no ba oba no me hwe 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
1: Eya fufro no.
3: Onu zo si onti asi. Nem si ah. Si si ah. What you need to panic always.
1: So is it because oni ne ex ne communicate ya na ohun omo okwan bi so sa se bi.
3: Me ohun omo okwan bi so. Otimi wako mama friend no. Ma be ma ne fa call no. Oba e no me bufu ye. Ma ni be pa mi cho nem so okay enye she. But I can say me don't change the past when
1: you know the only new banu.
3: Upon the only new na so na I can say me don't.
1: Akumen.
3: Brother, I need problem.
1: The problem in there is say you want the perfect way to end the relationship with affairs and our baby mama no. Cry for good.
3: Yeah.
1: And I had no so no person who say, a bed boy, and I want her.
3: I bed boy, and I say, M1. Now, first one, so no, what I'm saying, so funny, being sounds close to say, dear, me call open up, Sissy, and then only be a bonny son, your man.
1: What I say, why?
3: And crossway, so off with
1: you. Obey steady one as well. Now, old dog could be where we have finished. We say, all the way to me, anyway. Now, hey, oh, anyway, that's what's him. Why?
3: Why are you missing us?
1: Boys, how do you? Oh, the old colonel, and he say, oh, baby, oh, no, oh, no. Likely say, wait me, I will be. Oh, how could do where you have been? Okay, cancel. Right, so your best friend I connected with your counselor Oscar Sripina, the amount for the abijan, you know. What me am boy, I was uncommon at home. 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And also, and how can you say, Nyamia Aduma, on the 30th of May 2026, ye nebe shia ewo Tema Community 9, na ye de the Asempa FM UCL Fan Day 2026, no, asheshe so, ye be share a year the finale for the Champions League, you know. Nini ne moon, so no, me ma ren fi se nye game ne peke ke ni ye be share, ne mumu no, there will be lots of activities. I no no actually pina be pim we free aba nti wo ba no ashe your favorite club no jersey no kama na yi na ya gye ni e wo kwen sronko e so the Asempa FM UCL Fan Day 2026 is brought to you by Asempa 94.7 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A fee aqua dot and also say obenum anum beam. Young Kwan Masuna and a counselor, Oscar Sripi and Trasso. Hello, counselor, good afternoon.
4: Good afternoon, Jerry.
1: Counselor and Pacho, a way a pomut is saying.
4: I
1: do mean tea, yes, so you're home, pa. Great. If I try and come on here, Shasi and Nevia, a branch ya, on here, Kasai, a trout to which they say, on here, a bayuabi, et nigh, say, Omo, a de tika canomaris, on bit me a warrior. About 12 years ago, na a new moon, or banner befa, nisen. 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
4: ena on
1: 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And currently, on our Ghana, he is seeing another lady. Our chremua, sao ba fufu we na we shiano. Or does our ba we pa a chain ni baby mama no? Our person konen no worry. But the only issue we always so hone say, when who say sa current lady no one no no, is in constant, you know, communication with ne ex or ba no so ex. Ama omo communicate. Patrick Ashley, counselor, and man of 20, Monsign Shena, Yensa, Intimin Sign, can counselor, na Yenano, and Twasso from there. It's yes, I shall say, and Sabeca, counselor, no, Yen Kyle said the 2026 FIFA World Cup experience, no, of course, many AH Africom travel and tours, Eddie Shabby Bria Bar, Odo Hobomwa, round trip international flights, travel insurance. 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Hello counselor.
4: Hello Jerry.
1: Yeah, sorry, line on airdrop.
4: Let's see, actually
1: we are only get this whole Ghana. Yes, lady no Ghana now much show no. Sa lady no so issue e won so ne say. Sa lady no so eguso ne ex boyfriend e communicate ama eno so e ha no o se the other time kra no na oni ne ho o friend lady ni na kasa it was the ex no kra no ko fa phone ni kasa e ni ade ti no ama e ho no so no o stroke kra se anhwe yi a na e bia o ko ware sa ga ewe nso a se de oni ne ex no e tie no na eno so akoy problem e bitimi affect in marriage, you need to know your advice.
4: Where as you speak, I can't know where he.
1: Man, be sorry, but I think that Kolan will come here.
4: Then I'm going to man go outside.
1: Yeah.
4: You see, the guy has no moral right. Only moral right to complain to so being the ex to more communication. only some moral rights. And it's simple. Unubiao. The plan is a mobile worry. And also, Nipponing a hard work. Nipponing to point. You have not dissolved the relationship. Relationship now, you have not dissolved it. But you are going out with another person. But you want to have the moral right to say, I didn't know the only SA Kasa. Where is he getting that info? He has no moral right. Only Sadi need. He should be the one. He should be the one that should bow down his head in shame. Because he will be numb. And for whatever reason, dissolve that relationship. Have the courage to say, baby, I do know. I don't think I'm a person to us. Even though you are banal, we are going to separate ways. We are the way I should have. Let's put a mechanism. You have not done that. You don't have the courage to do that. But you have entered into another relationship with Obi. And then you are complaining, say, Nipanu Nini X Fisher Hop. Where are you getting the moral authority from? Where are you getting it from? He that seeks equity must come with clean hands. His hands are dirty. When you are seeking equity in law, you go there with clean hands. But when I'm going to accuse you, your hands are not clean. After some of the day, go and make sure, say, get now outside, now one can claim it on your hard work, you know. Properly dissolve the relationship. Number, we share the way for that answer. You think about someone who know that what you are doing, you know, when you have a relationship, but you are still going out with another person. You think it's right? After some of the day, when you have been numb, because you have been numb, now watching that, I know. And for whatever reason, things are known to be wrong. You properly dissolve the relationship. And then you move on to your life. But you cannot hang on to that relationship. And the excuse is that the lady is not hardworking. But because only hard working, you are still with somebody. Your hands are not clean. You can't get equity. You have no right to complain about BNES or Mushisha. Stop what you are doing. Because they are all here. And I want to go to crying. Not lady near Mushisha or not here. You see, sometimes, though, you have to keep your phone, you're sitting here. You see, before you say, I'm outside. Not lady near Ghana. Not lady near be caught because of seeing me hard working. Let me tear. I see, me near back. Our relationship, no, we have not properly dissolved it, no. And then there now. So let's treat people the way we want others to be treated. Your hands are not clean. You can't be there with you. You have no moral right to come and complain to be an ex. Properly dissolve the relationship. You are no longer interested before you talk about any other relationship.
1: Right. Your next issue is lady you're afraid is. Growing up, no, she was into the media, and people are almost popular near there. Until she ended up dating a guy also in the media, and almost a warrior, and they've been together for 18 years now. But almost warrior anymore. And new kunuma or no AGI media juman, but the love for media and any media personalities in there eguswoho. Na new kunum swaye juma for some time, and now after 18 years, guy and I say or retire from media na why is something else. So now he's into MSO say health biniade. And Obano so say on penis because she love it, say. And the guy no yeah popular in the media because one bonny didn't say but the guy is popular in the media near me. It's in Kasano Peno. And so I can so be man so say on to mean to us in the media and be now the focus is on something else. And now Hano. In the answer we're complaining about it and now you can catch and say why no because of media and into the any obey me a jar no wako. And for her, I say like start some na hand because on any job media no say can you come because we media no. And here is the case. On also interest in film or person in focus no call somewhere else. And now he says so of course we are complaining and so media ni tina or why any day any obit me a giant man. We are calling him.
4: Let me look at this and tell me go. You may hear this. Ewo, really. So who are you? Because of what the person has, you are in big trouble. You know, who are you? You have to marry the person for who the person is. And not what for what they are. Because what they are, no one time, one day, they might lose it. So who are you? Because of what they have, what they are. And not who they are, no. How best you see me, no? Is he saying, say, in the overall, no, he said, no, obey media worker forever. Media worker, no, obey her forever. And see, if you what she's saying, no, they are getting popularity, baby, for me, no. And it's very hard, no, even though the guy is in the media. Also, sometimes you can be in the media, mm-hmm. Be sorry, and the popularity will be cowed here, no. Aha, and he said, popularity, no, also, I'll say, oh, Ghani, say, but and you want to be sorry. Not bra Jerry, sorry, no very popular, no be Jerry Jerry. And so very are you.
1: Mekra or sighting me crow and answer no.
4: Only then.
1: Or say me say crown or pema sempani I deny or come as
4: yes, I know,
1: yeah, or sin to know or come as I'm chin crew my feed and you crew crack me catch and said I'm married man you crew catches and I saw Jerry no crew new.
4: Hey there
1: be counselor.
4: Have you
1: heard also from us? I'm getting like she love listening to me, but
4: on the main cut off because of Hawaii.
1: Counselor,
4: I'm going to be Jenny Gravity.
1: Hey, there you
4: if I say no, Ben, no, how Madame make you know, be at Minuku, be at Bonikuna at you. If you marry, be. Because of what they are,
1: mm-hmm.
4: And not who they are. Obebre. Then I'm obebre. And then you couldn't catch any plane. Say, if you went in, our worry me the end of the year, because they went me baby die. And my baby die. And you want to see more worry, you know. Married people are because of who they are, and not what for what they are. What they are, no. One day, let you say, and then I go for baby, you want to have a baby, I'm a woman. Obi will say, Obi will say, the reason person why you're suffering is because of the way pastors are. Oh, you don't know, preach here. Oh, you come up for banner, suffer this, that. And then you know, you know. And that is why I'm going to call her. If you marry somebody for what they are, that marriage is just a matter of time. They collapse. I repeat, don't worry for what they are. It's just a matter of time. Just a matter of time. But marry people for who they are. And never mind why you know, lasting. And I'm very happy to say, Nankasabu, I don't know why I'm careful. The brave or home. You know, you don't know my name for a moment. I'm talking about it. Okay.
1: Meet you, Gaza.
4: Kiss me, boy, why you won't mind? I know what I'm doing.
1: You, Martin.
4: So, set your home. There are a lot of things I don't want to talk about already. But, my share demo, and I'm the demo.
1: Okay.
4: I'm going to go to the next one. I'm going to go to the next one. But there are a lot of things that need to make come with you.
1: Ayo.
4: And the only papa I am going to need, I'm going to say, you're very careful. The, madam, who could you be? We know you're a Obejai. You are catching your own pal, Guavarino. You say, no. If you marry somebody for who, what they are, it's just a matter of time. I want to do. But what they are, no, we are one little person. But who they are, I never want to now. And no, always, oh, I'm not care about you, no. She seems that you are more popular than the husband. I'm telling you the truth. I want to give up. You're more than me, no, Anka. Yeah, popular. If they be all come, what's them? I don't know if I want them. Also, you say we who said no, the real digging is no. Or a popular thing to move. Madam, madam, yes, name, Namu. Yes, name, Namu. We will be low bed, some of the dust. Okay, well, that's what I can tell the person. You went after what your husband is. You went after what he is and not the real open. Not who he is, but what he is. And he's telling in the very soon what he is, no, about the game one to her. Maybe there is not this year, no. There were people who were sitting there before they came. One day, I mean, after he has done his work, no. I'm not going to see your people from Obeba. That's how life is. So please, in a proper counseling, yeah.
1: Okay.
4: I want to go. I want to go. Be careful.
1: Okay.
4: Madam, focus on your husband. By a phone person, make sure they are. Now, boy, now we position emotions. These are emotions. These are not. Why should you be creating problems?
1: All right.
4: Thank you.
1: You. Yeah, next one is so. I brought your friend. He say, "Onim ne papa, ena ne mama catch ene say. 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No de any access to neere. 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say de papa na na ya no ntimi nya me ne ka no na enwo ho sa
4: we be chama we be le part of our way part of
1: hmm
4: the deal done no too critical so nyam nya ko ma when you make come out sir you just let go now when I'm come out come out that's when I got to do the no say no my yak that way born it now fact you move on with your life just let go it's okay have the this thing say have the satisfaction yes sir you are you I'm not saying that but have the satisfaction say nyanku kwa kwama ana no ankasa abai we say no my wrong yakara but you don't carry anybody's weight that was as it were don't do that jano but you no man kasa okko no man kasa na ni nyanku bondi but if you need your presence there for you to stay there you got to go and say tell me I know, and what I'm telling you, I know it is difficult. I know it is painful. When you say it's easy, but your father, because then you're too critical for you to hold that pain against him. Go there and let him understand things from Akumuda channel, and then move on with your life. But what I will add is, so your father, and you don't know why people want to separate you. No, mommy can't be true. No person will call Papa Hoa and no call Mami Hoa. Sometimes your father will tell you about your mother. Okwa, disassemble ye. Don't just ignore what they are telling you or what they told you. Because you Mami, you know Papa better than you know him. And as a dear Papa, you know Mami better than. So sometimes, oh Papa, no Mami, can you say, Nipa says, say no. Yes, I know you're looking for your father. Yes, you can't send me a call. But I'll call and I'll be daddy. Then a buy now, no, me, mommy, separate here. You want the truth. Now she said, you want me to catch your little papa catch you now. She won't marry two now. It's my hand. Because it's very important. Also, so I'm calling papa and chair. No one can explain this idea now. I'm going to pay now. Level now, level now, and level. So this, me, mommy, catch him, say, mommy, say. And I made you a dark show papa we. And I should use it on it means that make man call him chunk and care.
1: Yeah.
4: Now when you begin to go into regret, you know, and my pain because you may be only baby not you go is that going to regret? Then when you say yeah, it was not pain because me. But wait here. On behalf of the confession team, you know, go there, save his life. Let me understand, say yes, he meant it for evil. But God has turned for your good. So they are channel. Then you can focus. But all I'll tell you, John Mamma, for any home, no big cabibia, no person could be here. See more answer. Don't just rush. Because maybe they know why they are telling what they told you. But for channel. I said, sir, go there. Not save me life. And leave the rest to God. Then you're queen.
1: Your final one, your mommy, our phrase, say about 8 months ago. 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say a shabby beer gunoso na fiasse will be beauty.

0: Uncle Homony, Sophon Kokata. I don't know where she has been from, but that's her main somewhere I may come at me. Or the Uncle Hop. Because sometimes when these things are happening, you have to go to where is based on scriptures.
1: Uh-huh.
0: They're very important. Here, madam, you should say they're not in Church of Pentecost. And now I say Ghana Apostolic, and I say Assemblies of God, they were all. Go there. Not going to come to suffer. Because what is happening is spiritual. But me concluding, you know, Mr. Solomon can't go through her, or yes, sober reflection. No, she said, the year is here now. What is going on? Until the on your sober reflection, sir, and now me for you, we were her, and I'm for can we were her. Now, me, we until I go the same way, you know. You see, sometimes when we did see her, also, she'll be some questions. Sir, I deal with you. A brabona may born, being a missing me, Sako can I have the problems they are blaming. But sometimes we say we forget about your side, you know. Men can't say what he did you. All I'm saying is, I'm just trying to be, you know, reflective. No one be saying no questions. But like I said, I know say be or call whatever, be on a gazako. But here you're not timing. On pay, change the pentacles, like I said, so Mr. God, and I said, Ghana Apostolic. Not uncle. No go pastor, and I said, presiding elder, no catch, this is what is happening. My I've gone through my emotions, I've done sober reflections. Me pam san can't be ah. Oh, say oh, what you did with the Bible, moa. Don't talk about what you mean. Say me the miss, my you be there to be ah. And sometimes you have to also ask yourself questions. It's madam, you need that way because but I didn't need to be alcohol because what is happening, no? I am spiritual, I am physical, and so that is something there. Now make sure that spiritually, no, you go to in front of my culture, no. I catch you say, counselor, know what the FMC. Church of Pentecost, Assemblies of God, and Apostolic, my back. Also, for much in me, no one will use our mouth, so that the Holy Spirit will deliver you.
2: All right. Counselor, I better ask you, the number I'm going to talk I'm a lady.
0: Yes, you see TV, a video.
2: Yeah. Okay.
0: It's emotional when I'm here.
2: Yeah.
0: I upload. So, of course, repeat TV on YouTube. SIRIPITV on YouTube. SIRIPITV on YouTuber. Emotional overload number can watch them.
2: Yeah.
0: Upload the video, you know, on YouTube. SIRIPITV on YouTube. Subscribe, like the video, and share. It's very, very important. Your emotional state is key. And a lady now say, or can watch them tell me, with me, with all we know, don't find it beyond to change. Don't friend me. I want to meet her one on one. Now, me position here emotionally. Because you can work as a person who dead man, who be dying. Not a new ember hammer. Because a little hammer, not going to a certain way, a bit hard. Say, if she doesn't have emotional healing, emotional stability, you are positioning. Yeah, emotionally. Then you couldn't jam. And I said, you couldn't say, my guy. Now she's still not our desire. Me appetite for popularity and come for more. I bet it's a problem, my man. And that is where I want to save their life. Because you couldn't wear this a big guy, no big guy. But the person is here. That, you know, what developing all her life, you know.
2: Yeah.
0: That, you know, a work for all her life, you know. How can she let go? Now, unfaithful reality. Unfaithful reality says, look, this is how I do. You are not very popular, but I worry no people will die in tears. I say, readjust it. Was 1 year, sir. Last thing, I'm holding on to Sadi and maybe a popular or a popular sire. I'm sure it'll be hard.
2: Okay.
0: All right. So
2: that
0: for the rest of her life, you know, the new Kumukra dead, you know, with me accept it, with me a too. There is a new crowd, only Nikunam, and only guy who are here. Not only say guy and be a Nankubo call. Along the line, Nankubo Felipe are not coming, so say, because when you're proper counseling, that's it, we almost are in our new group. Say, maybe a man bagging for that, too. Now, me, you're ready to say, why you're suffering? Who catch him, you're suffering, come on.

0: Buhari. Yeah. And some people need counseling for them to accept the reality. So, Nama Jini, but this is where I am. One year, sir. If she's willing, okay. I mean, one, so that she doesn't become frustrated in life because of the way we're programming emotions, you know.
1: Okay. Counselor, that was here.
0: All right.
1: It's in patrol. Counselor, number 0276-814-888. 0276-814-888. It's in patrol. Lady, yeah, also into media, no? Miss Rebebri, counselor, as a friend, no? Now, on the one to us from there. Now, like I told you, this shouldn't be a problem. As I said, more 18-year marriage, no? More, problem with it, you know what I mean? Now, multi-me to us of a fair come and in patrol. But more than answer, I'm a friend, counselor. It was 0276-814-888. 0276-814-888. Now on a counselor, Oscar Sripi, and so at me, Eddie, and Kitahon.

0: His name is Jose, and he calls this one Me Pewasem. Beautiful love song. But your man Penny Phone Casane Room Nayan Fire, get a sports into us. And we say, no, Filipania, there, but today, here we are, get it. We go back to this song. Echo Bank Music, you can we have a chassis. And here we have a chassis. And see, and Penny Phone Casana Fee, young co, young enim.
1: Hello, Ghanaians, brothers and sisters. This is Hassan Ayerga. Keep listening. Irrigated sports. It's real sports. Do best for you, good for you.
0: Best for you, good for you. And one your Twaso am I here?
2: Well. Please, Irrigated sports. And your perfect program.
0: That's right.
2: Perfect engaging and perfect unrespected. Irrigated sports. Hey, papa. So listen to Irrigated Stop. You grow old and you die old. Thank you.
0: Thank you too. Sofo.
3: 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I'm listening and I'm here. God bless you.
0: Bless you too. Langabell.
4: Ladies and gentlemen, my name is Joseph Langabell, king of the Jews, the chief general for the national team. I irrigated soap at Doom FM, number one, the old Ghana. If you jealousy go quench, observers are worried, believers are enjoy.
0: Yeah.
4: I irrigated sports. No sympathy for the cripple. Yeah. After the criminal war, take it to the dancers. Over war.
0: Okay. You do dancers, so in the CC.
5: But for me, in the CC chum. Na de bia miti irrigated sports. 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
0: Nice. So you know so eh come up. Meyo akwaba.
6: Ye nua kwaku.
0: Na aponu muti sayin.
6: Ewurade adom na nzo eh.
0: Adom kruya anti me nso me ho ye papa.
6: De ewurade asi. 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
0: Ba unze unze nwunu afa o sa ne ade ade a. 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
6: Enye se wo bo din se jo se ya.
0: Eh.
6: Na nka nim se ofa be sa ne bo yo.
0: Oh, David. Unze ne voice se no. 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Awoyi ne bilim bimu ne ade ade na oh, you know. Yeah.
6: See how would name say eh.
0: Yeah. Jo say. Sani Ferro.
6: But you make movie.
0: Yeah. Oh, some nice songs
6: yes,
0: yeah,
6: yes,
0: yeah.
6: Yes,
0: and
6: yes.
0: You got this beautiful voice power. So yeah.
6: You money come.
0: Yeah. If you are get to there better there to.
6: Because you see your team the film na.
0: Who the film say akwaji debut.
6: Ed. Kwaku.
0: Acho.
6: Eh. Eja. I know South Africa, I know you are doing.
0: Sir, when you say ma omunyai, omon twa susa kopim se.
6: Omon pe nifoni ni mubi ohun.
0: Debitie, and yes, omon pe nifoni ni mubi now. Omon a protest ne chese. They shouldn't stop marching. Omon koso marches sa till say they will get all those people. No, omon pe so omon free kru nmono. All of them out. And you see.
6: South Africa, Debitie,
0: and Penifoni, yes, Omunim Hubi. They know what is going on. But the main reason why I say, a trick from Obono now, and Chibia, who's on Betuaba, yes, it's a Siano, Okoyo, who say, Okoyo, who say, Munya is a Muna, Mudunia, they are now Quakidia, or Mount from Magasa, was I, yes, amount for a year, new man, I say, and who's say, the any young two
6: mount
0: and only politicians on what they are obey. Obelus vote, dear Joe. It's now I say, oh my, relax, and I say, and Penny for me, Bria Casa against them, a bit more cut ties with them near DNS and Kipushi and Penny for them to voice out. Now, Mamma and Crawford don't put you on to your but once I say.
6: And
0: the papa be out from penny for
6: no. Yes. Yes. And I can answer so much wrong. And so why am I so minty? But I'm not biwa. Julius Malema.
0: Sir, or no,
6: say,
0: Mopamo grow for a choir. It's when you're human
6: now. Who will be a pam, and you will be a tintin. But you know what you are saying?
0: Or can some back be so far? Or say, somebody is running a shop. What's what about you and you might ain't know? What Pamona Maneco? That person was employing out to about five people.
6: Oh,
0: Pamona Ma or Coyano. Now, how many jobs now were created? Edia Ma or South Africans? No, So I tell you, now I'm also on my corner. I'm with you, Kumuakono. I'm calling. Oh no, are you employed? Oh.
6: What's this? I'll be up on one.
0: Some
6: running what you want. Oh, but now consua, or do I betcha and quasum on a pamno? Or bet you near me in alpha, and one more yakua. Wouldn't you be binia or brunisha or so? Wow, my dear hono. And they all now do any sinister.
0: Born on some yardium than has and bears
6: on
0: internet.
6: Also on consuency.
0: Yeah,
6: I'm betting with you cry. Also, oh, to make it.
0: Oh, yes, yes. It will wait to be too fast for that, I say.
6: But Jacob Zuma might be fun. One or wrong, we say yes. Or no, I be a good one. Now, what could you say, dear? The only boom set, not the end of the year. And dear, the Omobay be my dad on Ben Ochina.
0: Wow.
6: Oh, Deban. The Ghana High Commissioner of South Africa said Ghana for Hunina, Chinamu BM Mini Shop. And you may reckon was him. Simu BM Mini Shop. Bian Shep Fiedin. Hey, now the African, oh no, M. Sarabra, oh my, oh my, African zoo. Oh no, I call her out. Oh, life, not imagine to say.
0: Oh, my Africans.
6: No. Oh, my Africans.
0: May and yes, I say we are by Winty and I make us see. But I say we mark several times. Say the typical South Africans, Nankasano, or more attitude towards a Jumano, a son way. She crumb a because you be almost Germany. To say you crumb was saying, say Monday a dry and your bedroom. Obi wa Monday nso no kwa kwachele so atia se me chese wo yen ye kru mu akwa yi no but enye bebrei sa as compared to eho eho nom chese ani omo de nya ne se wanya bibi kakra to no botomu and when I went there omo no omo didi nkomo a and I was still say we nom no ubetimi afa na adwuma mu. 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
6: na said at almost a bias is here go out with them when I say.
0: Oh,
6: my brother, I'm not going
0: to say,
6: yeah,
0: you know, lorry terminus to say, ABR. Aha, young fans say, circle, new plant station, you have amount for five cars near there. Then, can you say, from there for you could ya five more amount for a point, you man call for pepper bass, I call on places near the other. Wouldn't say, and you may say, Cacrano, almost me. A pack cars now, the omo taxi no na ye to say van to say trotro no. No more pack sa cars ni now station ho. No more ro cars ni na chump, omo polish. Om the chicken tie no nursery to
6: me.
0: Omo na to meet you need to a particular channel be a bomb on my piano. Nessim, no mu ne be no mu ne joy, sir. Now, mouth for joy pe car cono. They are dancing, omo ni omo. Just say, and you know, I'm on lifestyle here some way.
6: Who are Gaza? Gaza? Now?
0: Are you Gaza? Now? I'm on lifestyle here, BBB. And you say, oh, you all will say, now, Oko, now, crash your one. Now, say, oh, baby, you have for me, oh, massa.
6: What is that?
0: I don't know, I'm Cassam Recra. Once I'm timid enough to say, I know, I also want to know my end here. If I say, you good, say, baby, you know, say, no, son. You have to sell food. So be no monsan wo hon kwa dia so at ya se e na enye ba bia na obetumi aton san dia pii dia ko ta ibu a eche wo na he ntia nu se no wo chekala ntras na aduana ne set na onya san bi gu a chiri sa se wo ne ne kwa
6: ni ase ya no miati omo su no mutu yukuyuku yi
0: hey ntia omo dia omo su ban dia
6: esa bra omo su bra bia bo
0: enye ma he metumi aka se omo a lot of things are very weird wo kru mu. Mimi say, I did back one me experience or Asia. I was like, ah, this is what this serious. To say, be on numb crew. na fan say wo call New Plan Station kofuka na ibia wo call Twin Station ba bi na obeduna ye the sticker Saturday kromo abi o moye ebia vacancy ebia ebia nurses wanted and ebia teachers wanted near the number
6: ebia bo honia
0: bo ni atrot ade abo abortion doctor call ne number bo ebo ho open it like that obi timi tro call this number for pain free abortion just a ebo kromo
6: as I say we bring what to FM o
0: omo life no dey
6: yes omo dey
0: ah me hwe name bi ekosu kromo ara
6: omo yoma yoma so dey
0: ah well obi asu ne dey enti omo so dey no omo so bani dey e bi so we
6: as a honey so ofa bi ofa si bi ntwe phone free bi ze physical
0: senti na ewo mu na on say crime no more come mo san san di besusu say eh foreigners na ba
6: omo na yoma dey na we go bra we ya ne
0: ni scan for omo
6: ah
0: oh
6: ah
0: omo ah
6: Hey, how many bini?
0: How many years? How many years? Adia kwa kwa ba?
7: Yado.
0: Sapun muye.
7: Yena yenu ya ba kwa wo is it top radio?
0: Mhm.
7: Londoner.
0: Yeah, Londoner.
7: Yeah. Enra wanyam kwenye numero no.
0: Oh.
7: Yeah.
0: Ah, was it? And then 3 days ago, send me message you. Mami check it.
7: Opening. Opera pa.
0: Oh.
7: Ubi onim Londoner biya no. On reach out.
0: Da ben no send me message.
7: Yeah.
0: Oh, there be a thing was Sunday.
7: Meme die ye bia se bi bia ba be crash wo
0: se si ya o kana ma bi na e was sunday no send me
7: nti pacho obi onim London bia on reach out
0: baby eh me kram se sunday monday
7: se enra monday die se enra
0: eh monday enra he
7: eh
0: oh
7: London nya nkwanhia awe pra bra te ka ne de born die no no pie efa windscreen him to try no rough near the end.
6: Oh yeah, I mean put it in as yes or that's what he won't come.
7: Eh but says we here and moi ti obia onim no bia no.
6: Yeah.
7: O ti enka on reach out na emo bi o bia Sabrina obi here moi. Yeah, you know na pra, you know na pra.
0: No, they say me may you.
7: Yeah.
0: Me body you. So me na Aziz and the training me ni na.
6: Okay. Okay.
7: You know na ho Young Quincian,
0: oh, to be out, be
7: a
0: ticket. Your poem, I bona home,
7: my friend.
0: Oh, Albert, the Abbasse or Colibu as we speak now. Yeah,
7: yes,
0: or Colibus is here.
6: Oh,
0: your poem, Mary Nature.
7: You say, if you ask yourself to one, I won't hear the four.
0: Yeah.
7: It's a man for moon, you may be out to him now. On teaching, no crab it to me, abwa healing process. No,
0: what's that?
7: Cocuna, oh, yeah, dear.
0: Nyame adom.
7: Ede nyame ase, aye nyame ase pa na. South Africa for 7 now can say no. So first not talk up, I didn't know ja wako.
0: We are the people.
7: We is in yama we ho no. E me tie na. Rasta we. So na say me di anyame bia me ma wa ma chese. Ti bo chiri na. Wachiri mami na Kwaku na walk up yuko
0: there be
7: oh are
0: ah are say na tournament bi na be ko bi
7: sera ma fo ni a break up a
0: o so mo ni a break mo ni kai
7: oh are on fa walk up ni yeshi
0: every na abuja fo yi be say me no mo ji mani me say Minyom ho sa ko wabi
7: de. Ah,
0: enya ni sa.
7: Sa, ah, o enya be du.
0: Da bi o
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7: ntibosu mi ensantem na se
0: a short to gas
7: chama short to gas si ambulance be fine in print kra David, you
8: know, you want to be
7: obedient. Yes, I'm a hard drip.
0: I was there, or coming in a cool.
7: Yes, I'm a hard drip. I don't know any more. Is it my,
0: is it all trend? Yeah, Obani. Bibia Moko. Oh, Brana. There's a. Just say, now say
7: it.
0: Just say. What did Vim was shim say?
6: Yeah, sign vocal.
0: There be a quaint beer, my first beer, my head, my answer between me.
6: Yeah. Yeah.
0: Yeah.
9: Won't me the damn out. Then I won't toy.
0: No,
9: then I should have access to. But respectfully, do the right thing. Maybe here, because the law says it like, all come on, say Bibia.
0: Yeah.
9: You won't pay my then say your property. And what? How does it amount to privacy? It. How do I know? Say I don't know. You are keeping it well. And law they say. Say what say I did be a grounds. Say what say me japa dia. Meet me just what too. So at what point
7: now?
0: Yeah.
9: Simple. That's it.
0: Do one year periodic checks
9: are. I say, so one didn't need is grounds to evict.
6: Okay.
9: So who chairman not saying we are not going to
6: say grounds?
7: That's all.
0: Yeah. That's from time to time.
9: The law knows it's a go inspect. But say the grounds are. Obey say didn't need. Let me who say one didn't need me to me too. So how do I get there?
6: No, say me here say I'm poor didn't need.
9: But
0: Just say they are back waiting.
9: Maybe I won't bet that. Only include
7: that. Let me say, me appointment.
9: I'm going to go. Who arise so she now and cry with you? Eboa. Now there are behavior people who are exhibit here.
6: It means
9: a money is here. What's that? The money.
6: Do you understand? It means
9: what a neko do? It's now banner. Yamansa. A queer man. And so forth and so on. Now you are you expose, especially your bar and neko ame. Who are they? You are exposing the entire household to even criminality. You will let people come and watch. Oh, I'm off for privacy. So what do you find? You can't say in but I'm talking about say, and only we are better. Meboa, no, I'm steady for you. I just can't go do. In principle, we are show. Let's
6: Your idea,
9: it's do you need paper fuel? The one say we receive in the paper biana.
7: Any one in the juma.
9: Say bia. Who do you say? But bia me kwa juma. Me juma ha. Say so you monetize.
8: Yeah.
9: And that's it. So for me, my kind of opinion is this: say ene kwa ju na bia a company yon kwa na to. Na wabeda. I mean you. Apart from
7: so mo bakwen e ba se o beto report na mamu
9: e ja pokui
7: se woni nje ho
8: ye issue ba ko
7: bi
9: o so me pin fama beam because the net because minimally pa kwa don bo fi onu so mo ya comfort so mo ya wi I don't know them
8: okay me pa cho ye nhwe sa issue we ye nim se rent control nankasa no e ye adwuma bi a no kreni over the years asɛ enko fo kwa o kan rent control aso so ja o omo anka se munu kura no
7: omo no na no bi na ba bi ana ko se ni etu mo
8: yeah ena masan kura te se wo kura wa ka se wo ba ye wo be hu se the entire country ni na kura rent control cars ye tupe
9: okay it's not that here nor there uh-huh. Listen
8: okay
9: 63 years mm-hmm. There is no a commissioner it's a you see let us forget about what has happened in the
8: mm-hmm.
9: past
8: mm-hmm.
9: There should have been a commissioner who is the administrative head that will be put to a yempointi bi da
8: all these years.
9: No, I'm the first rent commissioner in Ghana since Kwame Nkrumah time.
6: Oh, okay.
9: So is it what?
8: So how were they manning?
9: We had rent managers and rent officers, and DS was they were limited to settling disputes. But all what I'm talking about today, that I'm invoking the powers of the law, have not been invoked.
6: And I said since
7: that 8%,
9: I have not invoked the powers.
8: Wow.
9: That's why I'm invoking and people are confused. Because there being a norm and court, I say, yeah, the 200, it's a brand new juma. Nation, Ghana, the brand new juma. What behind that? I'm saying, juma. One out of the United States of America, I'm saying, juma, because the culture of
8: Mr. Pokui,
9: out of impunity.
8: Yeah. So now, the working in Anno, I will say, invoke law, woman, I yet. It's say, are we going to see people being prosecuted, say be a nipa we a kind of fast or duty. Yes,
7: there's no more than 6 months advance.
9: The assurance I can tell you are, without don't want to talk much about this. When you have a president,
7: you
9: are a president, right? An old man, Penny, who believes the law has to work. You see, the example of President Mahama today, I'm telling you, it will take difficult for you to see a president standing at the point. That Uti 6 months are a man who did not go jail. Do you think it's easy? And the president for 3 times or that chance, yeah,
6: okay.
9: And that tells you, say, there is no stoppage anyway, anyway. So, what I say, and that's the situation. So, I want Ghanaians to understand, say, you have a president and a commissioner who want the thing to be done.
8: Okay.
9: And so long and so far as the president want to get the thing done, who are you supposed to fear?
8: All right.
9: Your difficulty is that it's not clear whether the president is interested or not. And people can even go to president and make the president prepared to be higher than everybody, sir. But it's the same person that should work.
6: Because because the president cracker says it will be the dying rent more than the
9: and I'm making
6: yam fanan kokot
9: indirectly
6: e ba be hun se wo dey we be kokot
9: indirectly or you see we are missing something when president give directives or kasa on kasa directive they take platform and they speak what they think must be done
6: yeah
9: it is his vision and amikari and he appointed me nobody appointed me if the man said the law must work it's a directive to that it must work I'll become irrelevant useless and turning 360 degrees to enjoy the juicy position, I better not be there.
7: The
9: best practices. Also, it's like across a video, and people are still dreaming. When you allow illegality to perpetuate, acquire culture. It's we become across. Hey, and then I say you're still there. And any problem, no. But
6: because you say you who be that.
9: There be monks.
6: Radical.
9: There be commissioner mad.
6: But any se commissioner put them under you who institution?
8: And now commissioner you are when they power no
6: matter. Aside on
8: no, okay, no, yeah, no. The rent control to change.
6: You institution be
8: yes, yes, yes.
6: Papa, yeah. Any friends are quite musu. I'm so now I am radicals. I'm real baby. I'm say is it Ghana Maritime Authority? Papa no. Also na nanko oye bibi sana.
8: Me problem ne say. Say Benya,
6: the support.
9: The assurance, they say, we are your principal power. Aya na my ye free say, to say we enjoy the juicy things and forget about our principles. And the money here then say you have a president who believes the right has to be done.
8: Yeah.
9: Enzo or dodge free or demo. Or do not simply so.
6: No, I catch it. I say
9: the law must
6: be. I'm
9: running a juma. Okay, I'm going to say law, but I say the rent law. And the one implement law, rent law. And then I'll bet you.
6: What's what you say for your juma?
8: We can only wish you well. Yes. And hope, say.
9: Because people, and then I was surprised somebody asking me. Into unya kubia.
6: As if you're a young friend, and that's a penny movie. I'm frozen. We said, we acquired down what you want. On the swamp,
8: yeah.
6: We said, acquired a down what you want. If you run and froze, Uncle Way said, I'm on your semica crab, you're a bahwanka. I can only unpen when you're before this year. So,
8: what
6: a puna, dear we.
8: What a moment, Tanish. The way you guys kept quiet on the morality, David, or Roger, on the morality road there. I don't agree.
6: I'm not going to be here. I'm not going to be here. I'm not going to be here. I'm not going to be here. I'm not going to be here. I'm not going to be here. I'm not going to be here. I'm not going to be here. I'm not going to be here. I'm not going to be here. I'm not going to be here. I'm not going to be here. I'm not going to be here. I'm not going to be here. I'm not going to be here. I'm not going to be here. I'm not going to be here. I'm not going to be here. I'm not going to be here. I'm not going to be here. I'm not going to be here. I'm not going to be here. I'm not going to be here. I'm not going to be here. I'm not going to be here. I'm not going to be here. I'm not going to be here. I'm not going to be here. I'm not going to be here. I'm not going to be here. I'm not going to be here. I'm not going to be here. I'm not going to be here. I'm not going to be here. I'm not going to be here. I'm not going to be here. I'm not going to be here. I'm not going to be here. I'm not going to be here. I'm not going to be here. I'm not going to be here. I'm not going to be here. I Yeah, I'm fine, sir.
8: The chef also bad.
6: No,
8: oh, but Okuno open in Okuno de.
6: What's that for?
8: Eh, and talk about
6: a boy. What's that
8: for? As I say, it means it means it. Now for once, but Emmanuel Juma, because see, that is our problem. Oh, Emmanuel.
6: Yeah.
8: So na biya ni so na Ghana di na Ghana di. Debi, it's about time we change that narrative nina. And you met me a co ye crack the my and yadia.
6: Baku?
8: Yeah.
6: Penin case your friend Isaac Udo Thompson.
8: Otonday.
6: Wanona OB Sports Ventures.
8: OB.
6: OD Sports Ventures. Oton. Sports on your man kwa. Kaswa dan so man ne kanishin ne ade wa bibi no bebreena ne ye yin ba ko kaso op gana jesi papa ne jesi sa hodo ni na ono ani nsem na won ti
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8: Okay.
6: Was so wishing a happy birthday. Yamin Shra, no man in Quatentinia Hodin. Then I come as so a dinna, or by the Yaman. Titsu, the sinanis so person could drew Hono, Uncle could drew. Now was so school, Saint Pierre Clever School.
8: Saint Dien.
6: Pierre.
8: What say?
6: French Pierre.
8: Pierre. Oh, come L Abbe.
6: That means Pierre. We say double R. Yes.
8: Pierre keke me en ye ma en force one twin el machine
6: oh man ka pierre me
8: so only one pierre za buara
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8: 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Now what you see the upper book or we original
6: papa
8: just from Europe and yeah amount for the synthesis table original and cast our snake show now which I now sweat me some part
6: yeah
8: but boy finish show we so what I say now on sweat me a joe there
6: okay
8: and now a mayor
6: yo
8: me name say we say wa beshe nanka wa kwa kan wa sempre kwa asasi ya babe da wa we de a hojo kama pa e wo a brick. Who says a honor so dear? Yeah, a brief adonting area, honano. So I say, after the secondary school, no, a honano, an assassin, a walk on walk on bar, just a one plot now. A ibina bana, a pisca bidia, a bitina, ye jam marco. It you know, while you're interested, Biano. A patch of friend I can come once, 0245-486-837 for the last time 0245-486-837 9 can was a daunting area on our abri right
6: okay.
8: After the secondary school on our
6: okay
8: yeah can was a very nice location
6: and
8: be answer to me
6: actually any of our colleagues young teach my mention on your
8: Isaac Wonu. Yeah, Isaac. Yeah, I'll say happy birthday, Uncle Emma. One of the Abba, but tell me so, we'll be in a different. So, I'll say happy birthday to my dear husband, Dr. Bright Ohene Ochere of Ghana Gas. My love, I'll say my love for you grows stronger every year. Thank you for being my safe place and my biggest cheerleader. I adore you.
0: God richly bless you. From your wife, Mrs. Abigail Frimpong Ochery of DBS Industries Limited. And I say, you're crow for ya. So, DBS for there. Hey, and that's where Bayo birthday. Yeah. So, happy birthday, and come on, Bayo. Bayo Watema, committee 8. One fantastic guy. He's celebrating the birthday today. And we wish you well, myself, Nana Sir Chris Waddell in New York City. And all friends, more here, come to cooperative. Obia, so we show. Happy, happy, happy birthday. Na yes, sir, say, Radibi Shao. Now, what ton quandem? Na one more sika be brain, one more nia chen with di afilia.
6: Baby,
0: I'm in shas on embrasa. Ain't he young fast dama sponsors? No, so
6: go continue. Yeah, there is a china.
0: Obedia, could be a
6: kumwa. Obedia, I come.
0: Or say, Jerry, today is my birthday. I need your prayers. It really means a lot to me. Wow. And I pray that the good Lord will bless you even as you celebrate your birthday today. May he open greater doors of opportunities for you. May he heal all your diseases and make you strong and healthy. And may you live long. And may this birthday celebration bring you lots and lots and lots of good tidings in Jesus' mighty name. But wanfa ni dinzo anka ho eno ane so say it is my birthday and well I am seeing Emmys. Okay, so happy birthday to you nyame onshao na onto onkwandem yemfa eno ensio ena I think say ba kubi nso wa ha we nso say good evening. Happy birthday to my personal person and a sister from another mother called Tete Ata who works at Devtraco Estate Committee 25. I pray for God's blessings, good health, greatness and more money. And a special birthday to Sekina, who lives at Spentes, close to First Choice Beauty Parlor, from Susanash, and also Eddie Way Ebaye. Are we okay? We also say, good evening, boss. A happy birthday going out to you, my dearest brother. The brain, and I said the brain, the brain or the brain, anyway, the brain, okay. He is the light in my life, my rock, and my guide. I am forever grateful for his support and guidance. Enjoy your day, big bro from Hazard Jr. and the family, and now I'm also a day way, a bye. Okay. Yang twaso na fi yang fast dano ma abwa phone wina yang fa Bieko Bank Music Sweep and so and to so mao ewo ufi kwanju medi so adom 106.3 FM Kel Charcoal Toothpaste eye toothpaste da no kwenye unye bidi kusia kama isan say a tre boas nyan ye ye de charcoal bidie and ye dia shimwa and no buamu wanu ye shim or senior fita now senior gamma is strong and healthy as I want to prevent cavity and unti but more than so be pbh charcoal now they're choosing from 6 years and above which means you kill charcoal toothpaste now they're choosing come on pa ubenye biato a war shops and stores and supermarkets how do you need them to do a panel there now our first Samara Company Limited 0246-864-798 and our fee 050-145-4462 Kel Charcoal Toothpaste or say happy smile. 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Yani Nebwa, where your bar now num, a ye valuumana. When ye so tembia no looky young, tembia no pom danger so come, where your bema now num valuumana. Oh, Samansa boy, when ye pass so debia looky fresh, what I say, PBHA quine. Pharmacies are doing them across the country. Now, so no, if I a bow buying a crack, Nemum, say, a abofran na own to me any dinner or your basa basa soon rain rain rain. Mano baby white syrup, yan drops a canon, and no boy, and my more friend to me near from Fefe Kama Kama. A sign, essential vitamins and minerals are Ashemu Mano emono in tea. A few penny, old yano a bioglobin syrup, yan capsules a canon, vitamin B12. Iron, folic acid, in the mu, and also boa a reduce anemia. We know there conveniently once a day, no abo, no I free, no call baby. Abusian so soon, eh, hawa. Ubenya Trazo 400 suspension and a tablet kahon, a broad spectrum family dewema. Yeah, no, so soon type would be a winipe and mubiano, a comunina, na a hoton so, etimi, abba, kama. Nemo, some malaria netted to there, and they. Reliable anti-malaria bakwa containing artemether and you know lumefantrine Lumitrust. Yeah, one the flavored suspension for emofrano nan penifona nom tablet no so nan wetimi aboa na aku malaria parasite ni na na hoden asan ababiemu enrei na ya available ewo pharmacies ni nyinaamu across the country. 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You try you turn quick. Now fee ya ba. You far a the Echo Bank Music Soup and so on twice here on a few crowns on our dom 106.3 FM. That's what it is, y'all. K and Kobe Bia. Chubby Justice.

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4: 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It only remembers how it ends. The Premier League, Betway Prem, UEFA Champions League, Serie A, La Liga and more. 8 trophies, 1 month of mayhem to decide them all. 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
11: Well, ladies and gentlemen, we're back, and as promised, this is Jewel say one more time with me Pewasim. You know what I'm saying? 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And on YouTube, I am seeing this one here. It says, Jerry, today is the birthday of my beautiful wife by name Irene. I'm here, buddy. Tell her I love her so much without condition. Okay. And this one here says, Jerry, please wish my madam, Janet, a happy birthday. Awaye Kufuridia, Morovia. Oh, the minimum. That's minimum food, yeah, pounds. Okay. All right. So let's enjoy this one. Me pewasem. Joe Osei.

His name is Kwesi P. He calls this one Cro Cro Me. You know what I'm saying? Cro Cro Sana my head, then ya, ya, ya. A patrol geisha, my desk day, and we're a sow. My desk day, and you're that crop any, and you did my desk day. Yes. So now, geisha is looking for stories of all mothers and mother figures who have selflessly impacted the lives of millions. Yeah. Auntie, who was she to you? Nay, wow, mommy, Anna, oh, mommy, so it played the role of the community mother, Anna, now your teacher back in high school. You know, Anna Opewa Semwama and many others to say they are no one in back. Or maybe, and you know, no, but or no, and I obwow at a tail and my bedu bempen so we do. Yes, nay in the future of the mawana, Anna Doya, Anna or Yamao, support Anna de Mao, ne selflessness, Anna, ne doa Anna or Danny DHO. If you know a Mama G, and have a story. Come on, dear, so be friend. I want to share story. Now share. Obi Timin so share. We are brow visiting here Geisha Ghana social media pages. How do we know? Now we are dropping in now. Oh, it's Mama G's. No, will become Mama Enjoyment. Yes, when they get an all expense paid trip to a special location, and I feel a free 1 year supply of Geisha products. And I feel not one, not two, but 10K, 10,000 Ghana cedis. Fala! Her win is your win too. So let's celebrate all those special women who gave and continue to give all they have just so others can be better off. Mama G's are gifts from nature who will always be celebrated by Geisha. You know what I'm saying? Terms and conditions, county and Washington. Once again, here to check us in from Echo Bank. Adama and all the Echo Bank music super brain. I will feel quite media so I don't 106.3 FM.

0: sudden, and I'm who say you say cream way who suggests you say cream way who is
1: it?
0: Yeah, man. Morning, oh, right, cream way. Yeah, I love you. I was your fan tree, yeah, I am fine. And we know Zankas, your boss, on twice tomorrow, I do 106.3 FM. 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Let's do it again, same time, God willing, tomorrow. Between 3 and 6 p.m. Until then, as that case, come on, we now some more jibri tea. I mean, Sean Bibri. If you soon come on team, you know, Papa Bills, Robert Edu, Tete, if you soon come on, yeah, Presla, being come on, says Court, now say I'm Puff J, if you soon come on, yeah, Ubri, a boy, friend and friend. Miss Swam Dino Chami, Dino, Jerry Justice. As always, assembly about Hope. Wish you a new watch, and I know what's your training, and see, we are Simnipa and Seshi. Thanks so much for your time with us. And do have a great evening. We are out of here.

0: No, see, I bought a wardrum 106. 0.3 insure 104.5 ya affiliate o memu ni amahodo so mafo ya mamwa duo ya mama kwa ba wi ase nyina nwumre no nsia kase ebo naked ene yasi nkonwa de brawo ya bobo 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
1: 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sent consular officers to go and give them the help that they want I've just been informed by my office as well that There is going to be another demonstration in Durban tomorrow, which has just been announced. And they say that it will be the all-mother demonstration. So we're advising our Ghanaian brothers and sisters to also not go open their shop, to avoid a confrontation as we continue to engage the South African authorities and to ensure that what the president has said, they are able to implement it.
0: It's a way any and someone, Benjamin Anani Kwashi, wano yo mainsi ya nemu wa South Africa wadi tuja na semi ba ye na ye bwura ye openi ba kwa amama nche mkitangudie wabini mupa ba humbambo nse msua 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
2: South Africa should take it upon itself to educate the new generation of black South Africans. It looks as though they don't know their history. They do not know their history. They do not understand how relationships work with other countries. If they knew their history, they would not attack any other black person in South Africa. Because specifically Ghana and Nigeria were at the forefront of the liberation struggle of South Africa, of Mandela, and of everything. South African history cannot be completed. There will always be pages about Ghana, pages about Nigeria. I know Nigeria spent a lot of money. Ghana spent diplomatic efforts, including threats to send troops to South Africa to go and fight. So if they knew their history, they wouldn't do this.
0: Doctor, Vladimir Ntwidanso, is a crowd of professor, Manoko Kotria, and is a professor, Watrini Dibrim, and what they to subim say, South Africa for. Share, sa demonstration, a cumumumini idea, sorry, baby, a tremu, appetite, minimum. Say, woman in pass, and no more, and what they are, say, Casabre, and come, sorry, come, my own. Jaden and Adia, Sabbath, so much so, my man, Adin Samonis.
2: But you know, the history of South Africa itself is a boisterous history. They know only of demonstrations, of killings, of reprisals, etc., etc. So when apartheid was no more, there was nobody to fight anymore. And that is why these things have been very rampant. And the government must actually kick against this. Now, the story is that if we took away the U.S., South Africa has the highest crime rate, boisterous rate in the world. And so it is something the South African government is battling with already. And so we shouldn't be surprised about this, but something must be done. And I think this episode may be the last one, or maybe a point where they'll be winding down on this kind of black-on-black violence.
0: Eti we yam koma e fa South Africa home sre Ghana fo e be se si su biem ba bi otomfo okwa wa chia ni su ntem e bo pam pam pam pam ne ho hia no wo kyena ye se deba na bonten so adaje ni puso nsemone a nipa bia bo trim puso be di o South Africa eti aho ho no ntino wo ya na watena wase
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4: 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from the tutorial some intimidation put in from the airport. Nay, MPP Yent Naho, another Madi way and Kosho. The Yena brought into your catcher a bank in the security agency. So Bonipon, a digital organizer, and some trash, why you are. Why you appear in all my country? Nay, because at the end of the day, you were democracy. You were democracy rule.
3: MPP, I'm your corner fair war, Aguna, Atoye. 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
5: We should not speak in our head. Arrest somebody and we should speak. Who are the police? You see, you have to change your power. How will you change? How will you change? How will you change? How will you change? Free David Asamba now. We don't know what he's talking about. President Mahama, your CID, what you your BNI, your national security.
6: This is the
5: regulation, free speech. Why?
3: Wana wako posifu watu na Facebook live. 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
7: Obiru mamina afe, sabri ya be PM.
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7: 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You beat me after being a chief for which I do mess the matter.
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3: Three suspects arrested for child sexual exploitation offences and four victims rescued in the Ashanti and Bono regions of Ghana for the taking, production, publication and processing of indecent images, photographs and videos of children contrary to section 62(1)(a). B, C, and D of the Cybersecurity Act 2020 at 10:38. Records further show that the offender transferred funds to the facilitators in Ghana in exchange for child sexual exploitation material involving victims also located in Ghana. Led to the arrest of two suspects and the rescue of two victims aged between 7 and 13 years in the Ashanti region. Subsequently, one additional suspect was arrested and two more victims aged 6 and 7 years were rescued in the Bono region. It has come to the attention of the police administration that this type of crime is increasing. The Criminal Investigations Department has arrested a suspect in connection with the murder of Theophilus Ashite Ama, aged 27, a car dealer whose burnt body was discovered inside a vehicle at Adama Fuel Link of the Legon Bypass Road on 7 April 2026.
2: Na owie e no okyere mu se hwe mu bebere koso abante bi ono no ode obi adagem ene nam abefo kwantempo kwan so ene wutu bentu mo manfo beka ya abrante bi a no aye no ho so ye duro a ono wo ko baba wa bi etwitwa ne ho akwa no eno so ho asempo si ebo so ye ntie se di osikyere mu.
3: The Cybercrime Unit of the Criminal Investigations Department headquarters has arrested Joshua Kojo Anani Boati, age 36, an entrepreneur and resident of East Legon, Accra, in connection with a case involving the non-consensual sharing of intimate images. That the suspect operated the Telegram platform known as VIP Sleep Fetish 2025, where he dragged unsuspecting female victims using alprazolam, a sedative commonly known as Xanax, sexually abused them, recorded the acts, and shared the videos and images on that platform. The Ghana Police Service has arrested an additional suspect in connection with an ongoing child trafficking investigation that has already led to the rescue of two child victims. The latest suspect, identified as Lucinda Naomi Autry, a midwife in charge of the maternity and labor ward at Trust Mother and Child Hospital at Osu, has been arrested for her involvement in the trafficking network. 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
6: We are also aware publicly there has been concerns about adjustment to hostel fees. There is a committee which will work with the Ministry of Education, GTEC, and the Vice Chancellors of the universities. We will be convening to deliberate further and consult further in order that we find an amicable solution to it. But be assured that government will simply not run on the principles of private partnership, and therefore unlimited laissez-faire guidance will dictate the pace. We will be social and we will reflect social values and social concerns in the delivery of that public good.
1: So far, we share with you the money for our Idrisu, Nene, and our tea.
5: Young to us, way. 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
7: Is a directive of the Honorable Minister for Lands and Natural Resources, Honorable Amaku Fibua, that having removed these gadgets from the field, there is definitely a positive use for them. And that's what we call the repurposing.
8: Yeah.
7: And when we got a letter from your outfit, the National Service, for pumping machines, we are excited because it is the Honorable Minister's vision that these machines should be repurposed to feed Ghana. And we know that you are going to use them for farming, which sits directly with that vision. So he gave the go-ahead straight away that we should present them to you. He would have wished to do this himself or the deputy minister, but they have.
5: Enti si ebeji e free amamo for insem ni ebetu ogu ana ebeshi ne kwade. 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
8: Minister for Youth Empowerment and Development and the entire National Service Authority, we want to extend our warmest gratitude to the Honorable Minister, Honorable Bua, and his deputy, and the entire ministry, and your good self. Yes, we wrote a letter to you requesting that you support us with some pumping machines, because this year we intend to work on 20,000 acres of land for maize alone, and also 10,000 acres for tomatoes, tomato production. And so we all know that with these crops, water is very important. And looking at the distance between where the land is and then where the water body also is, it was imperative that we get as many as possible to support us in, you know, irrigation or for irrigation purposes.
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9: 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Ama the client no bill. 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
2: eti panimpa wono ne da omanwumesu adwumakuo yeah, Ghana Education Service, Mitchell Director General, Professor Ernest Kofi Davis, and now what's in canon? We are not the cocoa my teacher for any headmaster for some more. Most of that cotta poor. Now, my dear man, could I show him good to pass on? Could we answer when we try to perfume? No, at Munche ye, papa, son, say, and they so what to treat would turn ye now to say, Nepen for so more. Show him back to us, no.
10: Oh yeah, cheating. And as soon as you see, your quado school more from that, and if you do what and now woman, as I, your friend, a poor was it prepared material, was it come on more from man, no watch, no watch show, and so here, no what passing. On once more from man, and you know, Afi, yes, in Shashaya to our queen, there, you be make sure there. More from Manoa, white shawl, instruction. Church in Biara, Ebo Sonomo, and a scooping in Biara Ebo Sonomo. There or a tremble from man, and all mamma from man, where Bassabasano. Sir, you should insert Sonoma, your Zenba from Braquando, your Bertrand Aswa.
2: Ain't he way aye, Professor Ernest Kofi Davis, or a penny our Dagan Education Service?
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12: This event today and the contribution that was made by JCB Bank towards Ghana's participation in the World Cup is very significant. Indeed, it's the largest to come from any financial institution that have made a contribution towards our participation in the World Cup so far. It will go a long way to help our delivery of various points that we have indicated, including bringing the World Cup live to various homes, because that also costs money. To acquire the rights, you spend money. And it is these contributions that would help us pay for those rights.
1: Onimanya for Kofi Idi Adams one eso afo hwe akokan sie so one ne na wote ye no
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13: Honestly, this is overwhelming. We have constantly been at this, from making music to projecting it to the world in our own way, ever since we decided to take this as a career. It hasn't been all smiles and pleasant. We have faced our own challenges along the way, but God being so good, we have been able to break through, and this is an amazing thing. Our fans, family and friends have been a constant reminder of the throttle. Their energy and support encourage us to keep releasing these bangers and projecting them in a way that the world gets to hear, you know, to the best of our ability. In the course of promoting our music, we chance by various talented content creators on social media.
2: It's a dope nation, so any affair number TSM pa any Europe no near the number co omo tre abrofoni ubi a se summer we are ebe we are EP a kakalika summer and yasem ketua. 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
3: Me them papa free.
2: Yes. Also papa free, mono. Any be in that castle.
3: Aye.
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3: Baby.
2: We more acha akobie masokufi juma ada kaswa papa ne da so tears.
3: Ah, oko ne bedroom no.
2: Oma se ma ye kanu un ti di ye kanu
3: 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Matias ye, Matias ye.
2: The implication of what the man is doing, you know, and he's so serious, somebody must draw his attention to it.
3: Is that Antoine Beku?
2: Menka so Beku no. Menka so Beku no. But Antoine Kuni Padia, what will you hear?
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4: All correct sir. I take up man. 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
4: lock and mixer and in the capsules
5: and what's that there
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0: 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Is he?
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0: This is the man you've been waiting for. 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
1: 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The way a Tiger Woods is swinging, I said you Ramos, I tackling. The way a Messi is dribbling, Cristiano Ronaldo is scoring. The way a Olilaji Olympics, Aboswa, onoso is diving. Adom Sports, Mudieniti, we're doing the listening. From long tennis to javelin, swimming, edeco wrestling. The way a Tiger Woods is swinging, I said you Ramos, I tackling. The way a Messi is dribbling, Cristiano Ronaldo is scoring. The way a Olilaji Olympics, Aboswa, onoso ye diving. Adom Sports, Mudieniti, we doing the listening.
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2: Ano trophy trophy. I'm a good man. I'm a good man. I'm a good man. I'm a good man. I'm a good man. I'm a good man. I'm a good man. I'm a good man. I'm a good man. I'm a good man. I'm a good man. I'm a good man. I'm a good man. I'm a good man. I'm a good man. I'm a good man. I'm a good man. I'm a good man. I'm a good man. I'm a good man. I'm a good man. I'm a good man. I'm a good man. I'm a good man. I'm a good man. I'm a good man. I'm a good man. I'm a good man. I'm a good man. I'm a good man. I'm a good man. I'm a good man. I'm a good man. I'm a good man. I'm a good man. I'm a good man. I'm a good man. I'm a good man. I'm a good man. I'm a good man. I'm a good man. I'm a good man. I'm a good man. I'm a good man. I'm a good man. I'm a good man. I'm a good man. I'm a good man. I'm a good man. I'm a good man. I'm a good man. I'm a good man. I'm a good man. I'm a good man. 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
2: 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Goma ma juwe.
3: Menye usu o kom istu.
2: Show phone so ne, ode ye, ye nye MTN esi sa sikitu ye. Ode ye, phone so. Ye we last 5 names. Names awa fre. 5 numbers and
3: numbers friend. Are my friend.
2: And your friend.
3: Didi
2: kind.
3: Didi kind. Numbers are my friend.
2: I.
3: Didi kind sincere.
2: Didi kind sincere. No. Edimbeng. Udo bodini keke.
3: Bernard Paddy Buchi.
2: Aha. Na. Shane first number. Say Edi number.
3: The first number no. 05.
2: Aha.
3: 4.
2: Aha.
3: NTN.
2: Na sa ola or next number. Okay. Next one is your number.
3: My next number no and so any my next number no a ya bed nego cool mens
2: and also
3: a 0542.
2: Yeah last bakunka home.
3: NT
2: Mesu way and yet magical no
3: a my wife.
2: A wife for the other side. And also
3: 0248.
2: Ah Mesu and your magical and your magic. What you say? Ebe timi ako on and on and on and on and on.
3: I'm saying ne my course almost about be 20 course.
2: Oh man, ni ni na MTN
3: na MTN na
2: MTN.
3: Everywhere you go.
2: What you say? Enti se be ya babu wa na udi juma usa usa nisko. Enti ni se download the MTN app no. fegu fonso tie tie tie tie tie tie tie tie tie eti enanwumre yi wo mo na eboa yen ama ye de agudie mo nsem adom sports pay 2 ye de eno so abro na yenkom kakre yenkom kakre de ekoso
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2: ane se ko se ni pa first person so wetu na se na Vinicius Junior
3: okay ana o sign the two
2: on the same paper
3: o se I have won seven Champions League Kobe,
2: Mami,
3: Champions League. What the Champions League? Me Magic Seven as a president.
2: Inzo.
3: Anna Magic La Liga no so Magic Seven.
2: Inzo.
3: As a president.
2: Inzo.
3: Nti Anna or signed the 2-1 himself. See 14 La Liga. Anna Kasamri Waji. Enya 7-7 previous our chromophobia. Wom ewa La Liga ni mwa mum person Real Madrid Becosu ntia. And Casamri, quite 14 you cry. That's our crumb for the still I'm good.
2: Swah, if you can't carry your cashier, don't see, put it on your robot.
3: A real Madrid, Ness 18 points, solid. Oh, more video. Oh, we saw video. No,
2: app or come in your press conference. As more caravan,
3: this season, we rob us 18 points in La Liga. We did a video on RMTV showing all the episodes. In Tianone di Odiaba Tom. Anna Barcelona Fonso Diaba. Osi Barcelona statement regarding the press conference called by the president of Real Madrid, Florentino Perez. We inform you that our legal department is carefully studying this statement and
2: YouTube no
3: so say we don't know Perez no
2: on we ba be
3: press conference
2: and watch that we
3: yes and want to Kobe eja what is that
2: wanyini
3: ah what's wanyini
2: let's wanyini
3: Messi eja gum
2: Messi wanyini ana
3: Barcelona aji la liga
2: na na me kai African say I papa enjoy ya kwara
3: ah na da kwara ne be president e o Madrid ana
2: eh Barcelona wanyini Barcelona wanyini
3: wanyini so sai
2: ti wanyini
3: ensimo obobo boso aka na person na mdi ama no ntia no ntia jazz si atom I was spend no
2: okay meba African be my photo bi wo e system ni mo jobi Kenya branch bi a wo tu America na in fact this very
3: America bi Accra 2016
2: okay you made the course here in fact one only there no eye short put
3: okay
2: short put
3: okay
2: now choose a branch no short put zo ampa because a near mazua just a wasua a dear gum our dear short put you know and what
3: then you know wasua good him
2: oh there only a way and a chi on say Accra 2026
3: and a honor
2: michelle wow oh I join you live on Facebook number her mind
3: YouTube
2: now any yes where are YouTube
3: yeah YouTube
2: number her mind in fact where you Kenya ni na say the world Kenya ni ho agupa manusule go hono
3: and what then
2: it when we are too short put in a way no what done in any say no what done in a hono brady
3: ni nyina ya Accra 2026
2: year Kenya mejingoro and what din chenga na mejingoro
3: ah semena okay
2: ah semena
3: okay what done in what then
2: oh what done in ho eh ah o de mama no
3: and African senior athletic championship na e de
2: Dehiyo,
3: go mama.
2: And can you host no Accra 2026 assembly here?
3: Yeah, yeah.
2: Na my no, we dem say e china.
3: Ah, what ten no?
2: Oni. Oni. Oni.
3: Mapo, mapo.
2: Why there?
3: Oh no, mapo.
2: Mapo.
3: Aguari e champion.
2: We. Ah. Ah. No, no, no, I'm casting your betu short put. I'm casting your betu.
3: When you say
2: put, I'm casting.
3: When you say we am actually say Kobe. You mean you say? I say a drew horn more. So still, I'm not going to be so.
2: When I want to grow one more, no, I am member. Oh, but I'm just screaming, you know.
3: When you say we so, we call it casting.
2: I say me. I'm calling you, John. I'm so. I'm from where you been, huh? Come and have a look at this.
3: So it means,
2: Jerry Justice, right? Come and see this man from Kenya.
3: Not too
2: much, man.
3: That's not too much.
2: Oh, go.
3: But this man, we are saying, if you so put in the end, a car 2026 in Okobi, I'm saying, dear, OBI, so no Kokohibi.
2: I got 2026. Oh, Debbie.
3: Kenya,
2: Debbie, the window, a sports dress, yeah, be but my way, I'm so I said, I said, body to just add out to so be pure poo. Abed, Madua. Oh, sir, me.
1: Officially 2026 African Senior Athletic Championship no e sha afi nje beka senior the one and opano padie din ka prepare che ba kobi so ba ha e very interesting it says Ghana for no be embody bo e konka bi mu so e tete na so wura mu e wo so far e year heat ahodo akoso na omo qualify no kobi say e na esi atie Brighton e year Ivoni or ye Ghana ni opa just a woman or US, I mean, she's so every Britain, or two America, Edmond, my Ghana, who PM our year, women's 100 meter hurdles, and our future course will be on the defense into our qualifier. Yamia Duma final, no obedient. Sansu Enna, the Afri, a year, Solomon, or no etosu, and Memman over 400 meters, and also our heat, you know, or no etumi etosu, a year, and nine, and we fifth a year heat, of course, or torso nine, to also etumi a qualified. Blessed Owusu Junior, Obekaya, a year Super Zonas, Oshia Schools and Colleges, Games and Corsona, Sabrenti, Nan and Wadiboso Nipa, and also Torso and Nine, into men's 400 meters, and Blessed Owusu Junior, Kobe, and also Etumi, a qualify Elho, Sansu and Florence Ajiman, Florence Ajiman, Oshia, women's 400 meters now, Florence, Naye, second heater, a man of Terminal. They told you Florence at all, you know, and until you have met in a Florence and Swap qualifier, which made them our final. Abdul Rashid, a year, Samanu, and so at all, so second, men's 100 meters, I just were qualified for the semi finals. Sanson Joseph Paul Amua, Joseph Paul Amua, Joe Paul, and so Uba men's 100 meters now, Joe Paul at all, so second, and to Joe Paul, so and they were qualified, Kobe, over our semi final. No. Edwin Kadayi, at was second, our men's 100 meters, into Edwin Kadayi, and so every year, semi finals. So far, Ocean Ghana for our qualifier, or more Eco PM, our final and semi finals, and a copy, or more 1, 2, 3, 4, 5, 6, 7, 8. 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
1: 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still now I think say quite the demand as compared to anyone there make us a copy here and na dey back who am na ya fa pay security service ahodo ro oba ha army for police prison for kobi or mo abrand 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
4: come back in the semi finals try to make the finals and possibly get
5: no worries.
4: We're going to take it heat by heat. This was the first round. We got the semi finals later on, so I just wanted to make sure I get top 2 and then come back in the semi-finals, try to make the finals and possibly get on the podium. We're here to give our best, and we hope our best will be good enough for some medals here.
6: Joe, you seem to be very tough championship last week. How's the body feeling?
4: I feel good. We train for moments like this, you know. So it doesn't matter if we have like 10 races in a week. We train for stuff like that, so it's wonderful. I'm sure it's pretty early and people are now coming from work, so we're not worried about that. We just want to go out there and execute our races. I didn't get a start that I wanted, but I'll definitely try to do better in the semifinals.
2: Etiano any sema Joe Paul wade tuja Edwin Gadai a branch of Bakua oh baby I'll start free yeah GMPC Ghana's fastest human. And the year branch APA na ne mwande mo a chese debia se el kosre niye na wenu de otosu second wano son komo kakra wade eja niye.
7: It was something that I planned to not to struggle. Yeah, I just want to feel free and relax and go through. It was a nice race though, but what I was expecting to, I didn't get it there, but hopefully during the semis, I'm going to come back. Just try to qualify for the finals.
2: Eti nese Edwin Gadaidie enso enono na Abdul Rashid Saminu eya branch ba kwa utunse abranchi na nse no modemo na ehundodo ehupa na ujoni live on YouTube nso abe hunde ekoso e honom
3: e wo Lagos
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3: na bi unso si ah na we African Championship o so no were two world and two Olympic Games ni ade ni into we dey abi we watch that too we dey omo omo ze o yenko me obo bia so omo nsa say dey ka na obo bia so omo nsa into o final nankasa no
2: en ho ope
3: en ho ope ni
2: we no gra
3: on vanya we gra
2: we o defense ti ada okay ba yentie ne kakra.
5: This is just African Championship. I've run Olympics before, so this is the beginning, you know. And running the home soil, I need to take my time and get my momentum ready in the semifinal and the final. So.
2: Where do you hit?
3: Oh,
2: no, me pen confidence. Who's the sports there? Who need confidence? How do you mean your sports?
3: Oh, yeah. Yeah,
2: confidence in Ukraine to me, Mao. A yika can
3: fight. But as a woman, you know, heat now, Kobe or Mokon, would take Casano more Canandi or more Yana. As a woman, make it. Heat in India, yeah, qualify for semi final. You do semi final, back off final, final near in Tiasa, who you almost be a heat, Naminko defense, heat, Naminko defense, Uno Mudin Komaga, Daimone, Joseph, or Amu Amunia,
2: yeah, oh, yeah.
3: And I said, but once I pump the other long distance, and once I'm Koyemai,
2: and Koyemai,
3: and the Koyemai,
2: and Koyemai,
3: and Tiasa, and the heat, and
2: Ononka, and Satam and Anka. Abuna Sina Jinemana, okay. Your boss, your general manager.
3: Yeah.
2: So no 400, ne 200, ne 100, ne there. And won't you know? 400, 200, 100. Oh no, techniques, no, what do you call?
3: Okay.
2: Abuna Sina, who is a dating on your friend? Abuna Sina. American Tenta, what do you mean, Chima Kuna?
3: Tente.
2: Ah!
3: One time.
2: American Tenta, you mean, Kakako?
3: And Kuyi, my crab.
2: But ever fa, Kakaran crab.
3: And you mean, Tia President? So when you saw a president here, so when
2: you saw a president,
3: Ghana Independence Broadcast Association,
2: on the president, yes, Ura Abdullahi Awudu.
3: It's a president.
2: President.
3: Good evening.
2: Me and two checkers here, pal, for man. Okay, Eti, nyami ya duma search na betu aso, ohon. 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
3: eno sono
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8: JCB Bank chose to offer the big 5 million Ghana Cedi. We'll go along with support the training of the team, the fan participation, and the fan activities that we will organize in this country. Let me say, through the support of government and the fundraising efforts that we are putting together, we have been able to secure the broadcast rights that allowed consortium of media houses, not just one, as it used to be in the past, but a number of them to telecast the World Cup matches live.
2: We any sema honorable Kofi Idi Adams wode etu echia elhonum na sam komo we no yade se and the board chairman Edema GCB Bank Professor Joshua Alabi and on also announced say 5 million Ghana cedis and a omu donati and the atum sebeya and the blasters and so ebetimi afan and tumapa efrana yenti sedia opening so wade and seminal etu eja wabra omu susika abene peche Professor Joshua Alabi ensemni.
9: Football remains the single biggest unifying force in our country. Other people across political, ethnic, religious, social background under the national right. Our donation of 5 million Ghana cedis reflects GCB's commitment to national development beyond banking and finance. Over the years, TC Bank has consistently supported sports, youth development, and community because we believe sports is discipline, leadership, patriotism, and economic opportunity.
2: Eti we ene sema Professor Joshua Alabi wanonso edia tuja oma ya die
3: Ghana Commercial Bank
2: oma yes Ghana Commercial Bank oma
3: 5 million Ghana cedis.
2: 5 million Ghana cedis
3: aba okay but so 5 million far, Ghana so far they have say 5 million US dollars ne na soon
2: 5 million US dollars no engineers and planners
3: yes
2: Ibrahim Mama
3: die no no he say ne die no 2 million aba
2: yes ono ne die ne in dollars so
3: in dollars oh yeah
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3: Se Hansi Flick e o Hong Kong dia.
2: Hansi Flick o ha. We be the
3: Met
2: West.
3: Metis now.
2: Ha!
3: But when be a free until...
2: Morino.
3: And then some year work yo. But say Morino to egg obe timia kadia chen we. And tia be a president ne proper
2: kwe mwudi kwa. And then pudu on shio, so kutu on shio, so de yo. But yes, yeah.
3: Mube dino jo.
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Yeah. He's passed on. I'm in funny crowns here. I do 106.3 FM. And I'm also good out here in Nanyum Ray. And it's Tuesday, Benada. 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

Hey, check right now, Dr. Kwati, Ebede Nkomo. 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
0: No, about going to him into the Mamica. Where I was a Gunia. Never could you do. Yeah, if you're probably on the first day, Mr. Van Edward Drew was a sir. 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
1: mate me da se my two mame enche ona Menchia at Tier 4 as well, Muti Adom 106.3 FM, and you're Nah, I'm say, Yeshia Yache, because I'm say, matches now, no more. Ever born a Tuesday in internet. Emma, you be deem come on, I'm sure. Deem come on, Ache. Now, Mamma Faquena, Yama, Emma, Nina, Happy Mother's Day, belated dear. But now, main Fasa Quena, so Mamma, Mammy, and Cassa, and now, Demi Berry, I say, Ama, Yamia do Medru, baby, I'm a dream, so. Mame Mary Adeboatin, Menchianona, Memano, Happy Mother's Day, Adeboatin, Menchianona, Memano, Happy Mother's Day,
0: or the word
1: dinner, you must so.
0: Yes, I'm getting
1: it. You can't say Yamin Shromo, and Yame no more, maybe Sadina, Macumaswadi, Nina, Yame, and Yamom.
0: Nan Yamin Sunshire, you don't know.
1: Sapper Pepe, you don't know Yamina, and Yamanom, yes. Munina, mothers, and to know. End point to homeopathic clinic, Yana, Yanemo, dear Shia, and Rena,

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0: 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And from the brain through the spinal cord to the organs.
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0: a yare a condition your friend priapism. Priapism.
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0: Priapism. I know no say I've one hospital in Tamua, Obama, and be woo, it's me woo.
1: Ah,
0: Obi hot me no, no, I be drawn near the idea in Sansa Channel. Was an anime man, why you Germany, you know, bed 2 hours later, Nate, that's what you know. Or yen, who she and ye, this year, the new hospital.
1: I throw one or the num.
0: I did have an hospital, Uncle Drainia. My two a very power. Obi, I just said, the new hospital near Code Draining Mojano. Efrim because mojano aw obi wa je say the no hospital near could drain mojano efrim because mojano
1: eh hwe niamma
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1: 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E sorry ne mo money obani shi mo enche. 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Ema o mo juma 1 hour. There be 1 hour unhi a oni pedu ane unhi a 1 hour. 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
2: e den ya na oje
1: koma na ebo na ebo na ebo na ebo o ha koma no
2: e de kitwe
1: kitwe we might say adi out me here 15 minutes 20 minutes ah oh okay.
2: Okay
1: up to 30 minutes
2: ago for this slogan if it must be done
1: it must, be done well sap pepe so ban any beje na won so wani beje e ho hia hours do do our baby. Obano cry, hours now, no more bread. No more bread. Yes. Into to an ammonia brain point to me, Pate Clinic. Okay. Will you be a wolf suffer from erectile dysfunction? Obeman into Nama and Toka? And a woofy, a more bano cry, not just say, indeed, dear, wasn't called the mound on farm mound. Will you bema, naffy, what was she at? Sabi, your baby, not only no kicker. Nothing and who's through so be good when more see a bra end point to Miopathe Clinic. Na ye and yes, I will buy an idea drone amount. Ubaye, yes, she moo. Na ya share problem cra, Emma will bear man or cran into member. Cause we'll be an idea on any physical course, ne psychological course. Nen on a who here say, ye do fun ruby bream. Ye no be dim come a cassacher or near my instant man or Eddie account, near source and ye ubisifa a funnel. Fanambe, ne fray. 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Oh, my two already have been commentary.
2: A higher crown.
1: You've been commentary, but the meeting me I can say adia chen ye no.
2: Emu ye.
1: Ani je ba fie. 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
2: Emu ye
1: 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Dr. Dubu watse yankasa nso. Or the aboy juma. I'm on wedding one dance here. Doctors are canning in no. Obi a try. Eddie omo feedback aba. 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Eddie abesaya. Yenti no. Just say, ye yen runo. Yes, ye nun biancasa. In the yen nim senior runit ye. Yen train will be in frabon ten mechanics. In the yen nim senior runit ye. Yen train will be in frabon ten mechanics. My two, medassi.
2: All right, doctor, yes, that's a pass. 0244.

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1: ah
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0: eh ya re air condition your friend priapism priapism
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1: ah
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1: do we know cause ya de page ho kakra ma na ne je no
0: ni asama o the root cause no e ho drew. Now even instant man no crown will be how mama try no. Omon nom no 3 times sir and no one no.
1: Na akwasa yare ni nyina.
0: Omo hian so omo banu biema nsa na omo ne omo ho kan yesi. So that is the difference between a no ne the afoforo year omo nom no. Because I know the dey bia na wosa wo nom nsa na obem na sorry. But instant man no.
1: The doctor.
0: My two. Oh dear, yeah, baba. I don't remember.
1: I
0: remember.
1: I don't get trousers. I don't trousers.
0: Yeah, remember. So you tell me. Now me ya duma. Ochina. Ochina. Remember dispatch right that day.
1: Remember. Remember. Aha. Aha. Ne.
0: Spintex.
1: Anya kwa
0: imwa.
1: Is it kwa the chile kwa mu yifa?
0: Yes. See, I know what you. You know. I was so unsober. Now Baba Jody.
1: You.
0: Say what bread with erectile dysfunction. Say Ben Mano, are you hojo hojo? Ben Mano, it's me sorry. Obi cry or what? Ne di ene it's me sorry. Ne mo mo de boy ni ana. Tim Kejana and one as an Ninina instant man solving. To be a wood dear no, and yes, I'll bear my name to me. Sorry, a sorry name will money or banish him when check. Obi wa 1 minute, 2 minutes. Now, if you want sunny instant man, a bemo boy juma, the normal way no. Emma, oh my juma, 1 hour, there be 1 hour, he only paid you any here 1 hour. And ra, your tongue, and answer a mono ma or mo boy juma 1 hour. Oh, handy pedriano, our commando.
1: A day and our jay.
0: Commande bonnet, bonnet, bonnet, bo, oh, ha commando.
1: A deck it's
0: to wear, you might say. At the ultimate 15 minutes, 20 minutes.
1: Okay.
0: Up to 30 minutes.
1: But for this slogan, if it must be done, it must
0: be done well, sapper pepper. So, ban any beggy, now also any beggy. And who here? Hours to do our bidding. Obano cry, call hours now, or more bread. No more bread. Yes. Into to an ammonia brain point to me, Pate Clinic. Okay. Will you be a worse suffer from erectile dysfunction? Obeman into Nama and Toka? 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

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Of an hour to say, na Mincia. 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Emuya Pa CHO CHO Chocho. All right, your friend Markre. Mike 2, baby. Now, so Ben is Legon and Potema. I could be a war. T. Dot Delight. Obey. Yeah, is Legon Police Station. And also, Ben, the Icons Event Center. Mama, so I want to say. Okay, Yaminka will be a honor, you'll be a cashier. Ofa jekumu wo enkoko abeta jekumu ofa enjaka se enkonfama na afi da kujo enkoko central market enedi ebubu besi 24 hour economy market.

0: Ghana. In communities big and small, ordinary people are doing extraordinary things. This is the Joy News Impact Makers Awards 2026, celebrating those who are changing lives, shaping futures, and building hope. From Bimbila in the northern region, Faith Jakpasu is transforming classrooms through innovation, inclusive learning, and life-changing initiatives for students, teachers, and vulnerable communities. From Aflao in the Volta region, Felix Akakpo is building schools, supporting students, and investing in the future of an entire community. In health, from Winneba in the central region, Amos Ando is turning his personal battle with sickle cell into a national movement for awareness, prevention, and policy change. From Nkwanta in the Oti region, Bless Lantam is delivering life-changing healthcare to hard-to-reach communities, even in the face of conflict. From Insawam Edwajiri in the eastern region, Antonio is restoring mobility, dignity, and opportunity through prosthetics and outreach across Ghana. From Adenta in the Greater Accra region, Valerie Ajatia is empowering amputees with hope, rehabilitation, and the courage to rebuild their lives. From Anyanwi and Loga in the Volta region, Reverend Christian Valeto is rescuing, treating, and reintegrating neglected mental health patients back into society. From Akuse in the Eastern region, Alberta Aite is mentoring, educating, and empowering over 1,000 girls to dream beyond limitations. From Senya Breku in the central region, Isabella Akwabua fighting period poverty and equipping women and girls with skills for independence. In Wash, from Sirigu in the Upper East region, Dr. Anthony Akunzule is improving livelihoods through clean water, education, and economic opportunities for women. From Akache in the Volta region, Senya Gbomita is transforming communities through schools, clean water, healthcare access, and youth empowerment. And for the Corporate Partner Award from the Cape Coast, the Cape Coast Youth Development Association is empowering thousands of young people through education, skills training, and community development. These are not just finalists. These are change makers. They are nation builders. They are Ghana's true heroes. Joy News Impact Makers Awards, celebrating ordinary people making extraordinary impacts. Who takes this home?
1: The 2026 Joy News Impact Makers Awards is brought to you by Ghana CEO Summit, a decade of leadership impact, Labadi Beach Hotel, Ayuda, Ghana's number one services app, Abakun, Services Bibri, New Crystal Hospital, growing in good health, Sulas Enterprise, where quality meets affordability, Water Aid Ghana, change starts with water, Ghana Chamber of Mines.
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3: out of 1.2 billion, no, there is 600 million. The patch of Vuvuzela, who they did, won't you out there for?
4: Motua Mamia, Namotua Manila, and Tevanderport. 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
2: Nanso wasa no kureno e deddy. 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A by a juada and ukwada nyumre bia. 8:20 PM a watum 106.3 FM so ni abema o mino pima kwa ni mu. Eho and a banning issues. Yen ni she.
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As some perfume UCF fan day. 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Na ye boss watola. Eti market date no calendar ne so. 30th May. Ye shouti Havana. 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If you DNA. DS.

Asa na nana be kasa no ma me wishi eye Kofi Yebo Afeka owo National Information Technology Agency short form ni NITA we every o big brother o senior most brother Dr. Kofi and Kamafeka of state

0: respect, respecting and all of it. 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Na afi akwakoye ti say ye na me hwe oba na ye be ma na ye. And it's like they are going against each other. In the yes albums afi be ma no. Ozi ono ni tim no okan say bi a time am ho chire me no afi oba no e yi suban bi edia na me hu da. Che se ne no feel say she e yi suban bi edia na me hu da. Che se ne no feel say she because you have a date with such a person. At that time, you were being so intentional, even about Sebi, one that were crowd, the go over Shekrano. You were intentional because it'd be another that evening, you know. A pia ma, I was say, Obani, who say, oh, in a shame, and I was a bear man, who say, many different colors. You get what I mean? A suni form, the same color, designer. So we were intentional at the time. Asemaba, bear man, I was there. What do you show me? You also got the chance to revert into no. See, see, what corner bear man? Eh, yeah, no, say, okay, I quiet it for that. In see, at that moment, no, I asked myself, eh, ya warrior na woman, na? And now say, eh, competition na woman. When it becomes a competition, any na bear man, no, bar, na, bar, be ye, say, be stranger, and I say, a sort of a partner for you. See, see, you are not lovers anymore. Munya warrior for anymore, because you are outdoing each other. Eh, sir. And baby brain, what do I am? I am not a dear dream born in a numb because oh, yeah, could do baby. I've any panning here with him. And if he hasn't so been here with him, you can hurt the person. And I am not violence, BPP, baby. I will bet you see. Sometimes we've had issues where a software been poor, sebe, ekumomo, yerenum. Just because of that.
1: I would join who cry won't hear say.
0: Exactly.
1: Because the basic then I only or barba could be damn passo. What is car wire no? Now to be fast kind and I say too at the bottom money for what reason?
0: Exactly. That is it. Because I hear the thing called marriage. Obi a nyabo tre. Obi the yawa shinimu wen jemu and they want to take a revenge. But me I always say sir, when it gets to that point, I worry and it's saying cry and yes serene free mu. I always say the same way we sit down to go on dates intentionally at the end. If it's not working, that is becoming dangerous. Friendly panel the same way you started now. Pan it chose them, Mr. Me why oh, for me, coffee in this animal. The same way, call that person. I draw a question. I did it. The way I echo on you, I'm sure I be praying. Am I kind of into peacefully, you know. And me sumbo maobim, and koye maobim. Even sometimes, I mean, we're all adults. When you go into bed, the crying, that thing is not there anymore. Why are you stressing yourself? Meanwhile, obi wo baby, obano, maybe obano side, okwe jumema, maybe wo
1: oh, no, no, obe to my friend, my work husband.
0: She feels so happy and excited.
1: Now, obe fear more than it, mumu.
0: So then, go to that person.
1: The and person at the office, no.
0: Exactly.
1: Hey, Nana, we know we're through.
0: There be share. A dear obe ya. We need ye best say. And a dupe cool woman, oh, yeah, yeah. It our baby produce our point now. Is it that said obe bunny panel? Yes.
1: And also swing yet.
0: And also yet. Because Obano, the Bemane du Bebia, Ubiena no, no, yeno. The Bemana and son are coming at that point, and ye cassabi.
1: Maybe I know a bonny kuno.
0: Obe bono. And when it gets to that point, leave the marriage.
1: Wow.
0: Oh yes.
1: But I now say, any how to even leave? How to even leave? Cause there were so many women now. Say they cast about motherhood, hidden struggles. Nana, semi come DMCC because of the relationship stuff now. Me you know, 90% here women are. Omo ti awari mo a. Omo peso omo jaya. Omo to mean jai because one society. Two, ebin pan onye juma. 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
0: Ti ma amin kan se mbiyo, eh? There are conversations, Aya na sebi, yinu ya mani bi feel se, the men don't hear it. Kwe be me biya wane high and low moment. Omo bawo die mu na omo kasa unse maybe em so your story be or private shows is and I listened in and I called you later after the and yeah. I told you say look the direction of Obani Kengu Berman is on when I

0: Listen to it, and you're right. Obano at some point had done something or said something to Bemare. Beme biya won ego. Even at the level of Oba Beme age impon or in ego. Ah, wo na oye ne maame no se okasa che no no anka ne ye a otimi di she ne munyi and she he will hate you for it.
1: Wow.
0: Sana memate. Hey. It you know.
1: And no say be careful with Jaden.
0: Exactly. There are moments ebi anima bi esip. O sa ware wa o. It nye bibia na take records. Aware wa pa. It there are moments when anima bi besi and a ma be brave or lose stock because of emotions. It be a bibia si. At that point, Berman in Shedanya, you know, maybe a small argument. If your banner, maybe the man decided to walk away, but the banner said this silently. Sebi, I tell from Vanjam, Shenikas and Penny, Sebi. Of course, Berman auntie. But because he didn't want to argue or fight,
1: Danetiko,
0: Wakwakoda, after some 2-3 years, he has gained some employment. He has gained some promotion. See,
1: when you are Babi, so I respect him. We do me money. Walk to Kutunu and yes, I must.
0: Then the PAB crowning, I'm the Okra, 20%. It is sad, the end of the Berman ethical. Obani feels a want. But you see, there's something, my name is Yere. Every other 2 or 3 months, we share, we do that, we talk. And in month, especially when we are doing Happy New Month. The moment that Rebecca has a Happy New Month, honey, and as a mechanic channel, we immediately pause on everything. We sit. We go like, Busumi, ye chem we.
1: Then,
0: I didn't be be what I'm making. Ah, my grandmammy also. Eh, yeah, we ya. And I said, be what I'm a year with Nipem. Eh, go any massy. Now, be what I'm a year, ya, now we knew who ya, when ya and Jumwa. Mr. Fachemi and I can was them. These things bring out emotions. And it means that within that past month, we've addressed something. Maybe I might not be all, because sometimes, but the most important ones, no, what deal with? There are so many marriages who get to the end of the year, they don't even do what are you going to do in the new year?
1: There's so many New Year revelations, cry, and I say, "Tra, no more room."
0: Never.
1: 31st of crown wishing it. Say, "Happy New Year, baby." Nothing.
0: Adi ba kuwa, emaya, emema, emufo, totally. And this be mani nim se won kaife se wa yena di uzo won pani chow. But out of the blue, no, you come to the bed. He's lying there. 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
1: wo and to wa ho ofeso
0: sabi mumi enu pembu na mu shede
1: and who is there
0: and the same thing I will say to the men
1: muntio ne ne de bia phone line se nim obi ka
0: be ma sebi ukutu yire nim pa ne chewa. You've never lost anything.
1: But most men won't do it.
0: Exactly. That is why we are here. And the most men will behave in a way. But let me say, a man is shira, and your mama.
1: Muti.
0: A yama in shira. Me, I always say, me shroom ma, papa, papa. So I'm very careful how I deal with women. Because, I'm be myself for being a kind. I respect that man a lot. No, can I say, nyanko pompo bo. Ye koko se sebi pe bibi any item in your household bibi o fie bia say ye bo say ye sikan say ye dua say ye ja say ye rubber say ye den place it in one place fa to baby fa ku me wi amoso ade enche so wi amoso ade enche never move it and of bibi aw sori afensi o keke guso pompai e ma de krono. You know what happens? At the end of the day, but if we are seeing entities, so the moment you keep repeatedly doing this
1: and having faith in it,
0: there's one entity, baby, area, or no, ruin him.

0: But the reasona yet entities are home now. So the moment you keep repeatedly doing this
1: and having faith in it,
0: there's one entity be a area or no no ruin him.
1: Wow.
0: If you hawk on the obey can be away. So how when boy are dear in your life? So how when boy are dear in your life? In the moja gufoma ekasa. 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And that is the same way men are supposed to begin today. So mubi home yere num say they are entities. And we ya we yere bonia. 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
0: sorry.
1: But
0: so me nani can wa na jojo. 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
0: Me nani no, I'm so sciatica. 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And she said, kind of hope meant to me.
1: Hey, daddy.
0: So, no, they hardly dear, meant to me today. And I'm not sure I'm more drunk.
1: Okay. Maybe I'll mommy back as I show in 2 days, don't worry. Nah, Ninja, I am, yes, I was a media knowledge. Mammy say, all my yin and I are raho because Oba washing the die. I mean, it's not your fault. Which was our prime, then out to me now, now, so pana, where they say the name is your son. What was saying?
0: Five.
1: Ah, that's old boy, Juma. Kafra, Ati. And yes, Ada.
0: Oh, no need to call the Bia Yaminka sent Tianeda. And I'm sorry, one day me who Kawano is a Kawano were here, or said that then. And I'm sure Madame to be in a country, you didn't know who back on him. And I'm a country say, and then I may hear you, Kawano, only a fine, this honor, or could this honor, or say Kawani a baby. You just have been quite my face come by to Sana of a country. My Bishano, the main uncle Sam found me to read the.
1: Na also una ene wo ye den, una ene wo ye den. Pacho, jina suna fa, una mba ma mi producer. Okay, mida sepa, yebe fro. Okay. Hey, Busia, hello. Okay. Hey, Busia, hello. Hi, darling. Pacho, udini baby afrifri. Now, I can see more beyond what's the name. Okay, what's them for two? It's me find the other time, I and the baby are once a month and another busy.
2: Oh, about 2 weeks and
1: a few weeks.
2: Hey, Abba
1: Sama.

0: Oh, yeah, the baby are once a month, another busy. Hey, Abba Sama. Now, what damn pakoda? Sweethearts, oh, hey, and there's the one story. So, I'm a mitzvah, me yo. Hey, Nadia Semini, Cosat, Siminia Bessia, me, man, and an hour, I miss a course. I will be a Rebecca Nance and when you is you. Sweetheart, Pocho, Mammy Nana, and I know Becassa, and Yabo Terba. All I'll say is, oh, there are co-reports. A co-report, ma, one software, definitely one where I so are we. Oh, that's so for beam. Or the woman wants to free a fair in a kitchen so that they will talk to him because they are there. Trump will crown in a yada because we are busy. So it's meaning a yada. So what does he mean? About Semini. Pocho yada sati. Be a bear if I quack more to him. Nana, mammy, Bacassa, maybe my own time no work as in you. Hey, Bushia, hello. Good evening, how are you?
1: Oh, by God's grace and fine. What about your side?
0: I'm blessed.
1: And you're doing a wonderful job. God bless you. Eh?
0: Thank you.
1: This issue we discussed this evening. My sister,

0: issue we discussed this evening. My sister, we won't say like any good, my sister, we won't say like any good. You only make the course of message by this way, father, the way it's managed.
1: Hey, Rade, because of the nice a pen one pill. 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
0: Fine.
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0: mambusa
1: yo eni ansa no si we mbusa yo me ba oda emi se utu emi se ade open pa on. No, meba, open the pound. Question is, I open the pound because between sa dear no, I'm a fro, open the pound.
0: Me,

aba open pa on question is open pa on because me who said there no I mean wo afofro open pa the fact that we are responsible for that pen and only hear me keep being responsible why now about our virginity hey, your question. Oba back, how about you now? Monsieur, Oba back, how about you now? Still, answer me. Still, won't answer me. Monsieur, Oba back, how about you now? Won't you know? I said that we are woke, I said that minimum so do. You could be a bit my third person, eh? Yeah? Mimi kwaka obi asem mebo me kwaka adofo mi enu asem mi ame kaze ade chi ye no chro se no monkey can separate me from my sweetheart that is a mimi a monkey mebo a o kwaka adofo mi enu asem a na na se mo ehunu bebrebo o kenyi no se oda so do nipa no me unim se what ya hwe odo ni monte so se wo be sorry no ye ntumi ntufu. What I say? It is a say, any dear, may bomb pire say, obey healy. The moment you heal, that is when obey me, I can say, obey dear, and one. Now, when you are healy, dear, or by that, I will say, the Bako crowd be sorry for my language. Maminko. Because you could be with like that. I think I'll forget about her. Me, forget about her. Obey a mistake. And your friend rebound. And your juma. Yen for be and fine healing.

0: Monsieur Obaba ka obeji no. 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Ye into me into fo. What I say? It is a say any dear, may bomb pire say obey healy. The moment you heal, that is when obey me, I can say, obey dear and one. Now, when you are healy, dear, obey dad, I'll say the back of the sorry for my language. Maminko. Because it could be a mutual, like I think I'll forget about her. Me, yes, I forget about her. Obey a mistake. And your friend a rebound. And ye, Juma. Yen for be and fine healy. Healy, and swako phobia, and swako probi ba. What's I say? Healy. Healy, and swako phobia, and swako probi ba. What's I say? Kin nebu, my interior.
1: Marriage on itself, Obia will travel. I want a marriage, man. But in 24 cars, then they say, who quarrel with your visa? A visa now, what could be sana? A yes, who could be sassy, Busiano, a movie scar, a musubine to say, an answer say, also visa, the physical aspect. And the spiritual aspect. Who could beside the physical aspect, know who the beauty, the aesthetic nature of the environment are, then you go behind the second stage, know who beside the spiritual aspect. No one who said, are you people compatible? I believe compatibility over love. I can tell somebody, say, who beat me share visa with dollar, but you are not compatible. You must always look for compatibility instead of love.
0: Mebao, who say, who bet you see compatibility over love? Adentia, is love not that important?
1: No, love is very important. But compatibility with your partner is the best. God will bring you now is the best. God will bring it now. Oh, I'm going to be done with you, no. So it's a spiritual connection. Ah, I don't know one that's the one who said, partner. Ah, in fact, my brother, when you're dealing with your barber friend, I won't say no, I said to me. Black with me, you're dealing black with you, I said, my barber friend, no, no, so I said to me. These are the comparison, my barber friend, no, no, so I said to me. These are the comparable commandments 1 hour, about 2 hours, about telemembrane to a switch, a natural thing. That is the compatibility. But the situation whereby there is no compatibility, Ubdin Kumoka cry, oh, Yenya no Chirai. And no one will say, you know, what's Sabia, you see social media, WhatsApp, good morning, how are you? I'm fine. Have a good day, bye bye. Every day, just like that. Good morning, good morning. So I will tell you that look for compatibility. That is the spiritual aspect. Ukonoko bisa, a pastor, a prophet, a soothsayer. Menya baby, mubako yenu wadiye. Menya baby, obeso bayenu wadiye. Mipacho shese. The journey of marriage, you know, a diye doko echira anase mfaye mko echiri. The person will tell you, say, mwari we, machana 4 years. About 10 or 5 years. So the best thing is you need to think twice. Within 1 year, my wife will be. There will be a sister who can tell you that, Obaya, when you're in India, sister, and our brother, Ujana,

0: The soul, two souls doesn't meet together. 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It won't take you far. A careful, a friend to my Angela will say, Sebi, our yeno shouldn't be based on love. Sebi, our yeno shouldn't be based on love. He said, should rather go back and tell the society, say, don't worry, now our yeno and your mouth. Same about our room, secret chamber, a bedroom, brewer, my dear. Just sign out, leave the marriage, have your peace, and go your way. Don't just base. Marriage is not a certificate or a curriculum vitae to heaven. No. Don't worry, and you never know what they are called heaven. If you worry now, worry in your mawa. Seek for your peace, your sanity. People are in the psychiatric hospital. They are in the psychiatric home because of marriage. Although asem akumamun sem, it can destroy your mental health. Which it will take you so many years for the intervention of God for you to come back to your senses.
1: Wow. Thank you so much. Namisha, waka sapa manaka yakuma.

0: Wow. 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Nyamisha wakasapa manaka yakoma. Now also now a final caller because Yemreno ya. Now also now a final caller because Yemreno ya.
1: Wase itimi ton niema na yeti says can be the kobwa treatment cost no. Inti me bahany mria na no na mede to gana for any se. It won't see a business we are we can say a business na per profit nanso no. Yeah, your profit, Nedia, yinya, motona yinya, ye chim, me no. Na half no, and also ya chim me no, near their fan. I go out on my breast cancer for near their fan, so I should share area and kwala omuko school. Sebi omuko school, do ya say? Omuti school, then where we are show me, suta, naches a school no monko. Yes, I debia no more catcher. 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

0551-51-51-51. Send your message in the fraternity. Our Bishop Duncan Williams, Ashin Chapel International. Happy birthday to you. Celebrate. We salute you, sir.

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Oh, Kwesi Marcus. Lady Anyade. 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And happy belated birthday to Nathaniel Dugbate. 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

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I am pa. Odiabedu. Dominic J. Boy. The Boy's SP. Emmanuel Kojo Inshaba Akufu. Bless you. Adam Ponsa. Hanova. Bless you. Yakose Sia. O Yesu Christo Demon. Reverend Gabriel Ansani, Muamu Chancellor. Mama Josephine Mensah, bless you. Obia send a message. Was it Rev? What about the offering? Okay, wait me up. Someone winning my number. Wait me up. Number way in an Indian out to me bar for the also. And Yami has said, Miami, and young from so, which me bar for you, no worry. From Odebia, Debbie and Yamish Law, said old Jamie home. I'm Pat. The Lord will intervene in your life. Wisdom Ludu, I love your name. Ludu, I hope some boni ye. Ludu, L-U-D-U. Ludu, ana Ludu. Udine de pa pa pa. 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

45, another 45, 04, another 04. 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Father, we give it. Ampao. Yeah? Sir, and that topic.

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And Paul. 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Sir, and that topic, you know. Sir, from that topic, you know. Sir, from in my situation. Ote. Agahu gaga. 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Mun kosu mun sending messages, you know. 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I'll read it. Ote. Nana sempa. On Soko Time District Utie, God bless you. Great Yafe Utie, God bless you. Caesar Ajago Enchi Utie, God bless you. Matthew chapter 1. What a message! What a message! Radi Adiano Jumano, Lord intervene. Matthew chapter 1, verse 20. Gabriel answer here. Matthew chapter 1, verse 20. The Bible says, while Joseph taught on these things, Joseph, Mary crew Joseph, Yesu, ne papa Joseph. Bible says, while he taught on these things, Abra or drink his anima will honor. Behold, an angel of the Lord appeared to him in a dream, saying, Joseph, son of David, why are you worried? Fear not to take Mary to yourself as your wife, for the conception or pregnancy in her is not a fault, it's not by any man, but it's by the Holy Ghost. Matthew 1:20. Joseph, Abra all dream trees and near my way, Hono. 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

Bofra Tony Yem, or Password in the Ensenchini, Utim Nanaji, Gib Tony Yem, or Password in the Ensenchini, Utim Nanaji, Gib Cha, Utim Swan Yam Fidia Pa, and Kobaya Niama, African Sports, no chat, ye deep bed do I chat, ye you are no chat. Obua project adana dwendwene oni support no oni mfidie no oni capital oni bibiara the future obua ne daachi adana dwendwene Joseph the husband of Mary had his own share of thinking Mary crew Joseph no no so won adwendwene how over who has impregnated his wife and how to divorce her. One day, you say, Mary. Bible say, I brought Joseph, who drink in Honsa. Obejana, what dear privately. Obejana, what dear Kukum, send a bear, and in Graziabiama, Unim Dientra. Yes, Bia no per Mary, I sem so much. And now, sir, Bibisa, Nemo, Israel, our Middle East. Say Israel, say Afghanistan, say Iran, say Saudi Arabia. Oko Fenyan sang. Nase nye wukunu ene ewene ninyam nase yehunyin sena yebesu abuwekun you'll be stoned to death in those days and even today ewa Afghanistan ene Pakistan in certain places you'll be stoned to death yebekun Saudi Arabia yebechwa uti sana nasa hata amno ne Israel society nite inti se oye dede to expose Maria. Mary will be stoned to death. So he decided, say, privately, no, minyan boko, I will be anti-asem, nesu be jane akotene bebiya. Once he thought on these things, the story says, why he thought on these things, an angel from God appeared to him to explain things to him. Nyami bofo dani wadi, ebe chire niyema mu chire no. Brother, sister, listen, what are you thinking about? What are you thinking about? Then I done what you're doing. Kedimachi on Pabu. Shout after me in prayer. Say, Lord, intervene. Lord, I need a solution. A radi. Concerning my marriage, intervene. Concerning my family, intervene. Concerning my work, intervene. Concerning my schooling,

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Ewo Yesu Christo dim. Gabriel ansani. Ote Lord intervene. And I pray for you. Baby awo. May the Lord intervene. In your children's situation. In your marital situation. In your traveling situation, may the Lord intervene. Project, vision, bibi esu eni so apese oye, apese o venture into your enterprise. May the Lord intervene. Ote, Luke chapter 24. Luke chapter 24, another scenario. Verse 13 to 17. Luke 24. 13 to 17. Luke 24, 13 to 17. Bible says, and behold,

that has saddened you. Bible says yes, we are seeing for him you know. No more crow be from a mouse. Every Jerusalem short distance. Abra yes who you know. Na omo dwendwene. They were conversing, agitating, worried concerning the death of Jesus. Bible says as they reason

car no more co Krobia fro a mouse. Every Jerusalem short distance. I bring yes woo, you know. Now almost junjini. They were conversing, agitating, worried concerning the death of Jesus. Bible says, as they reason among themselves, Jesus appeared to them. Yes, be done wedi. O tuninesim or be appeared to them. Yes, be done wedi. O tuninesim or be a how be. Whatever be it, listen to me. Shout out to me. Lord Jesus, intervene. Lord Jesus, I need your presence. Lord Jesus, I need an answer. Ote, whatever be it, fire and pipe, nekadimachi, kase radi yesu, bremu mame, radi yesu, mi hiyaw, radi yesu, mi hiya answers, mi hiya muaye, diya kosono, ma dream jini mu, diya mamina, meko katesua, Mintimina, sleepless night, my worry, my concern, the depression, the anxiety, the thinking. Lord, I need your intervention. Lord, intervene. Lord, intervene. 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Chapter 26. 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Another scenario. Genesis 26:24. Genesis 24, 26:24.

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They filled all the wells with stones. Let's say, Boho ni wells ni nina. They struggle with Isaac over it. And Bible say, it became a border, a bordering, a titi Isaac. Whilst he was thinking on these things, and now you on Genesis 26.

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I'm not worthy to live, let me die. The Lord intervened. Hagar, the mother of Ishmael, they go to a place no food, no water. In the wilderness, no food, no water. And Hagar abandoned her son or Tony Bachine Ishmael ekotna baby. The angel of the Lord intervened and says, why? You understand it? The Lord who sees. The Lord who sees. Jehovah Ra. Nyame eman baby and siowa. Lord show him where. Show her where there was water. And Hagar went for the water. Eman ba Ishmael. God is always at the point of desperation. God is always at the point of desperation. You want to resign. You want to go. You want to divorce.

God can intervene. God is always at the point of despair, the point of desperation. Again, he had the disciples who were worried over his resurrection. A message came, said, the Lord is risen. A radia sorry. The way I am born, no. The way I pray, no, no. And you do obey me, sorry, say, say. Jesus at Temuda. And Jesus appeared. Luke 24:38. I know scriptures. Gabriel said, Luke 24:38. I bless you for said, Debbie, it's not true. Jesus has not resurrected. He can't rise up now. The body is so weak. Debbie, why the passion of the Christ? The way I hear Jesus' body, no. We be catch us the following day, Jesus was sorry. Yes, sir. Once they were worried about it, no. Luke 24:38. Jesus appeared to them. Okay, 37. And at 36, cry. Jesus himself came and stood in their midst and said, peace unto you. And they were terrified and affrighted. And they supposed that he was a ghost. Jesus said to them, why are you troubled? Why are you troubled? And why do thoughts arise in your hearts? Adena jwindwini apegya no homa makoma mu. Oh Yesu. Luke 24:38. Yesu say, why are you troubled? Madam, why are you troubled? Eura, why are you troubled? Masa, why are you troubled? Why have you allowed so much thought to seize your heart? Send Yesu busa mata. Why are you so much troubled with the world? I then want my reality. These are my hands and my feet. Mufi said the passion of the Christ in Tino. Ya brumi maminsa. Enemy sinya tutuni minenyina achucha. These are my hands and these are my feet. This is myself. Handle me and see. For a ghost or a spirit has no flesh and bones as you have seen me. Wasi minsenye, minenye, handle me. Touch me. Mon feel me. 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Samay. 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Eni nam. Etisene mon humeno. Asiene say, God can be felt in your situation. God can be felt in your situation. God can be seen in your situation. God can be touched in your situation. Are you listening to me, somebody? Kedi mechi on pipe book. Me say, a hobby bar. Ube hunyame, ewo situation. Ube tibi donsa kenyame, ewo situation. Ube tinyamenka, ewo situation. Gabriel and Zani. Kase, Lord, let me see you in my situation. Lord, let me feel you in my situation. Lord, let me hear you in my situation. Gabriel Anzani. Ote, Kase Rade, let me see you. Lord, let me feel you. Lord, let me hear you. Rade mami feel you. Rade mami hu. Rade mami te wonka. In my situation, Lord intervene. Ote, 02-45-45-0404. Gabriel Anzani. 02-45-45-0404. Gabriel David Anzani. I love this statement. Lord, let me see you. Let me feel you. Let me hear you. Adana, you're in school fees, no? You want to defer the course? ABIA Wolegon. Or UPSA. Or KNUST. Or Central. Or

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Or Ashesi. Or Dentra. Or Ashesi. Or Nyami Emrebuma. Within the next 7 days. Obi Freeman Opey. The Rev. Nyami Shrao. Nyami Shrao. Ma pakimi niyama kame bagana. Ene minya message on my phone so. Se mimra home office. Enkrata ni approve. Wa pakimi niyama kwa bagana. Onya letter so mra home office. Ya approve enkrata. Kwa ba weekend ya. Within the next 7 days. Within the next 7 days. Something will happen. You see God. You feel God. You hear from God. Ube tinya menka. Ube hunyame. Ube feeling yami. Ube feeling yami. Kase rade. Mami feel you. Mami feel you keke. Ba. Number near 02-4545-0404. Gabriel Anseni. Ote. Mark chapter 16. I'll conclude with this. Mark chapter 16. Mark. The gospel according to St. Mark, chapter 16, 1-6, verse 1.

04, Gabriel and Sani, with a Mark chapter 16. I'll conclude with this. Mark chapter 16. Mark. The gospel according to St. Mark. Chapter 16, 1-6. Verse 1 down to 4. Verse 1 down to 4. Verse and very yeah, burden. Woma this one. Woma drinking. Woma how no. When the be muni ebubana maye. 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When the be roll ebubana free tumbu na nwa maye. Listen. 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You are thinking. You are worried. You are troubled. You are anxious. You are depressed. Who will roll away the trouble for me? Who will roll away the stone for me? Who will roll away the burden? One be muni at this way. 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

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And you there. 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Please intervene in my situation. 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

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And I join your bomb pile. What perfume, I bet you know. What the car called you loan? Am I loan for a tartan? And more for will fear.

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May God grant you peace that passes all understanding. Receive calmness. Receive solution. Receive intervention. Receive deliverance. May the Lord come in and intercept the situation. May the Lord intercept the situation in Jesus' name. Radim Remumau. 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May the Lord bring you that which will give you peace. May God bring you that which will relax your nerves. The Abemah nerves are relaxing. May God give you calmness. Cerebema nerves are relaxing. May God give you calmness. Serebema into my life and give me peace. Because I'm ready, Jesus. 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

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Menen Nefertiti Kankam Bwadu Usia IT UPSA a bomb payema from Mrs. Ose Mensah. 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

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Cause I'm enjoying the show. It's a good show. Tembi asia mon support. Emmanuel Tema GMG. Irani Brothers. Irani Brothers. 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I should think so. That's right. Mr. Emmanuel Aka.

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I'm a for the amount. Reverend Beatrice AJ. 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Ubinyam was 0203-515151. And a 0245, another 45, 04, another 04. 0245-45-04-04. Gabriel David Ansan. Reverend Abuaje. 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

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It is even here, one Jeremy, Dr. Moshiako, Dr. Shabde, Timon Chesa, Mami Papa, and Nangumri, Asumji, and Yamoto, Abayodia.

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Now, Domino and Soso, I'm Wademra. 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Anyi. 5 years, anye, 4 years, anye, 3 years, anye. 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

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Call, meet you. Hello. Yeah. Chatty beer. 030-221. Bacono, aye, 030-221-65. Aye, 030-221-65.

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0: sharp, yes, sharp, bring me by yes, you are on Grand Crassem. Maybe, sir, 030 Chatum, 030 221 65 and a 62. Big Yaman here, dear Babacoso, Office 2. Big Yaman here, dear Babacoso, Ufa, Yifiranoma, Yifiranoma, 4. Me patro, your animal life. Yeah, your mom, Befre. 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Free, me fans, or the enchair could have free lockdown. Lockdown, de ban. 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Free studio line, o free studio line, a beba eda e, near no canning in ano, near goose who can an air cosso, but 030 221 65 61 030 221 65 62 Ain't he, we'll be on Freddy and say. Asimbiye ni wano no. 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

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6 1 4 another 1 4 6 9 0506 6 1 4 another 1 4 6 9 0506 6 1 4 another 1 4 6 9 0506 6 1 4 another 1 4 6 9 0506 6 1 4 another 1 4 6 9 0506 6 1 4 another 1 4
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